That was Park Ji Hoon with Gotcha, and it sounds a little bit like gacha, which I believe might be the word for these capsule toys from Japan originally. And bobki is what we call it in Korea. Bobki means to like get something out of something, to choose something. And that's why, you know what I'm talking about, right? The toy egg machines. I don't think they're quite as common in the West, although they did exist when I was younger. They're huge here. And like we said in the opening, not just for the kiddos, but for adults as well. They collect them and whatnot. So this thing, this trend, you could say, and it's been going on for a while, it is really interesting to look at the ins and outs. So the capsule toys themselves contain all sorts of random items inside, like tiny little figurines, keychains, mini toys. I've seen little replica guns in some. I've seen little replica trains and tracks in others. Things that light up. Ones that are completely random and you don't know what you're going to get. And the mystery is exciting, isn't it? That's the charm of it. No one knows what's inside until it's open. And in Korea, they've become so popular that you can easily spot dedicated capsule toy shops, not just in department stores and shopping malls, but even inside subway stations. So I think the trend before was the inyong bobki. You hear the word bobki in there as well. Those are the claw machines that pick out usually the big stuffed animals and toys, the dolls and whatnot. But now you're seeing more and more of these bobki places, which just have rows upon rows of these little machines where you put in your coins. And nowadays, I think some you can pay with card as well. And experts say the biggest draw is that people simply love the pure anticipation and excitement of wondering, what am I going to get this time? Maybe we all tend to get more excited when we don't know what lies ahead, rather than when we already know the same old boring outcome. I hope something fun and exciting is waiting for all of you this weekend, although maybe it is, and you just don't know it. Ben from Manila says, capsule toys, it's popular in my country. I guess we've got a lot in the malls, and it's an old trend that is coming back with the current generation. Yeah, for sure. I remember doing this when I was young, and then it kind of just went under the radar, and now it's huge again here in Korea. Greetings to Mari as well on the chat, and Miss Andriani. We'll get to some more music and I'll tell you what's coming up on the Saturday edition of the show. Here is Yongyong with Blue Hats.

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And last but not least, if you want to get in touch with the good old-fashioned snail mail, our address is on the bottom of the website. Coming up on this edition of Hashtag Daily K, up next we are going to jump into Weekend What To Do, where we give you options of things that you can participate in, you can attend, that are to do with career. And that's split into the two categories of out and about, if you're here in person, and glued to the sofa. If you're not yet in career, you're probably wanting to come, but you want your latest dose of K. We can give that to you as well via the movies, the streaming shows, etc., etc. Then after 10 a.m. KST, we move on to ChatGPT, which is our AI segment where I talk to artificial intelligence about a keyword. We have a conversation. It is quite uncanny how real it feels, and I guess it's not fake, is it? I know I'm speaking with AI, but that AI conversation is real. And then what we do is get it to request some songs, and that's where it gets a little bit interesting. Sometimes it goes way off on a tangent and requests songs that don't actually exist, which is fun as well. Interspersed between all this is, of course, some great Korean music. You're always welcome to send in your requests. We've got our Sunday song request segment tomorrow where we bunch a load up together, which is really, really fun. Let's get to some more music right now from Idol, and then we've got Daemon. It's Give Me That Love, followed by Cheese.

Wondering how to make the most of your weekend and you're here in Korea? Well, let me introduce some exciting festivals, performances, concerts and more that are happening that you can enjoy in person. Shall we dive in? Today, the 2026 KBO All-Star Game takes place at Jamsil Baseball Stadium in Seoul. This year's theme is Re-Jamsil All-Stars, All Memories. The event will be packed with exciting festivities, including a water festival, fan autograph sessions, a special cleaning time performance by singer Woods, and a breathtaking air show by the ROK Air Force's aerobatic team, the Black Eagles. Jamsil Stadium, which was built back in 1982, is scheduled to be demolished after this season to make way for a brand new 30,000-seat dome stadium. Because of this, today's All-Star Game will be a truly meaningful festival, a final chance to honour the rich history of Jamsil Stadium, which has been the heart of the KBO League for so, so long, and to share unforgettable memories together. The 16th Taejongdae Hydrangea Cultural Festival runs until tomorrow around the Taejongsaeun Sports Park in Taejongdae Amusement Park in Busan. The festival is built around four main themes: the performance, sharing, experience, and memory zones. Visitors can enjoy a wide array of hands-on activities, a flea market, a photo printing service, dedicated photo zones against the backdrop of the gorgeous hydrangea groves. Photo exhibitions and live performances across various genres are also available. The hydrangea grove at Taejongsa Temple has been carefully built over 40 years by the chief monk, who collected and cultivated varieties from all over the world. It is now home to around 5,000 hydrangea bushes from 30 different species. Make sure to head down and soak in the beauty of the hydrangeas in full bloom at Taejongdae. Following yesterday's kickoff, the group TWICE is hosting the Seoul Encore Concerts for their sixth world tour, This Is Four, today and tomorrow at the KSPO Dome. This concert marks the grand finale of their year-long world tour. To celebrate, the venue features a 360-degree, fully open stage, which has truly become the signature symbol of this tour. Drawing from their extensive touring experience, TWICE is set to deliver an even more polished production and an absolute powerhouse of a performance. Spanning 44 cities worldwide with a grand total of 81 shows, this tour wraps up as their biggest one yet. There's no doubt that TWICE's world tour will be filled with roaring cheers right up until the very last moment. Weekend, what to do out and about? Your reactions. Mr. D says hydrangea flowers at Taejongsa Temple. Let's go. Siska says Taejongdae has some great views. The festival does sound interesting. Yeah, on a clear day, I believe you can see over to Japan or at least some Japanese islands. It's on the southeastern coast, right? Busan and that area. And so it is the closest part of the mainland to Japan. Benny says, yes, Jamsil will be renovated to be a better ballpark. Good luck to the players who are being chosen for the All-Star Game. Yeah, it's an interesting thing. We didn't have that concept in football. We still don't, to be honest. And so to see all the players come together from rival teams and play, I don't know, it's a bit odd because I don't know how well that would happen in the Premier League. There are some fierce rivalries there, after all. 1997 says, congrats in advance to TWICE, and the world tour is now over after this weekend. Hoping for more comeback albums, solo-wise, from the members too. I'm sure we will see some of that. Let's get on to some music, then we'll be back with Glued to the Sofa for listeners all across the world who want their dose of K. We got Woods, Na Na Na, and then TWICE, Me Plus You.

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or we can, what to do, glue to the sofa. Wondering how to make the most of your weekend, but you're not in Korea, but want something new, something Korean? Well, let me introduce Korean movies that are coming out, dramas, streaming shows, and notable entertainment programs that you can enjoy while lounging on the couch this weekend. Should we dive in? The new weekend drama Apatte, or The Apartment Job in English, starring acting talents Ji Song, Ha Yun Kyung, Park Byung Eun, and Moon Sori, premieres tonight. The Apartment Job follows the story of Park Hae Gang, a former mob boss who dives into the tenant association's presidential election to get his hands on money hidden within the apartment complex. Along the way, he ends up teaming with the residents to uncover corruption. Hae Gang desperately needed 10 billion won to save Yongman, a father figure to him. In an attempt to secure the funds, he targets the apartment's long-term repair reserve fund, only to accidentally end up becoming the neighborhood's problem solver. Will Hae Gang's grand scam succeed, even after going so far as to put together a fake family to win the election? The film Hana Career, directed by Danish filmmaker Frederik Solberg and starring actress Kim Min-ha, has hit theaters. Inspired by true events, Hana Career is a joint Danish-Korean project that traces the journey of Hae-sun, a North Korean defector who arrives in South Korea. The movie calmly follows Hae-sun as she prepares for her new life at Hanawon, a resettlement center, and later faces the stark realities of integrating into society. The emotional struggles and solidarity of North Korean defector women fighting to survive in an unfamiliar land are expected to deeply resonate with audiences worldwide who grapple with issues of refugees, migration, and resettlement. Happy Together, the beloved variety show that captured hearts from 2001 to 2020, is making a comeback after 6 years out. The revamped show, Happy Together, I'm Glad We're Not Alone, is a storytelling music audition program that explores the stories of various life teammates through music. Yoo Jae-seok, known for making people feel comfortable sharing their stories, Chang Hang-jun, with his signature warm wit, and Yoon Jung-shin, who brings deep emotional insight from his long music career, will serve as MCs. Together, they will share the contestants' stories and songs in their own unique ways. I can't help but wonder if Happy Together, returning with this brand new format, will captivate viewers' hearts once again. Mr. De La Guerra saying, ooh, that's a big collab between Denmark and Korea in a movie. Yeah, that's really piqued my interest. The story of a North Korean defector told by a Danish director. Sis saying, Apatte becoming a drama. But weekend dramas usually have many episodes. I'm a bit lazy to watch them. Yeah, Apatte, that got famous through Rosé and Bruno Mars' song, right? That's what we call apartments here. Apatte, Apatte. And there is the childhood game of that same name. We also had 2097 saying, welcome back to Happy Together in a different format. Yeah, that's the one, isn't it? Where they used to go to the Jimjilbang setting, right? Our kind of sauna rooms, dry sauna rooms where you can eat and drink and sing and do all sorts of stuff. But this format is very different. They used to sit around and talk. There was a little cooking segment, I remember. And Miss Andriani says, you should also watch Seo Ji-seop with Agent Kim. It is so good. No wonder it's got great ratings. I've seen so many posters for it. And we have talked about it on Daily K a couple of times, haven't we? Agent Kim Reactivated, I believe, is the fuller title. Let's get on to some more songs now. We've got Kim Min-ha with Letter, and then Yoon Jong-shin, both who we mentioned in our Weekend What to Do just there. My Town, 동네 한 바퀴.

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1: And that has us almost three quarters of the way through our hour number one on a Saturday. Hope you're enjoying it. If you're a new listener to the show, you may not know we have prizes to give away every single day if you want them. I mean, you can't win a prize every day. That would be a bit much, but you can enter for it. 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D-A-I-L-Y-K. Let's get on to some more music before we wrap up. Hour number one. Here is Silica Gel, or Silica Gel, as we pronounce it in Hangul, Molecular Gastronomy, and then Lee Hyuk Jung Mo with Your Mind.

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So if you are not based here in Korea, because we do have separate annual, maybe it's sometimes more often that, surveys for domestic listeners. All stations do that actually here in Korea, and they might actually phone you to do the radio-wide survey. But here at Arirang, we have something for our Korean listeners. Korea-based listeners is more accurate. But for any listeners who are based abroad, come on over to the website, arirangradio.com, or the application, and then you click up on the pop-up link, the banner, which says Global Listener Survey, and it'll only take 5 minutes of your time, okay? Please do come on over and take it. There's also a QR code at the end of our AI report at the moment. If you scan that, you're taken to the link to the survey. Let's squeeze in another song and then close off the hour. Here is Lucy with 동이 틀 때. And 동이 틀 때. 틀 때 means when you turn something on, but 동이 is talking about the sun coming up.

And that just leaves me to say we'll see you on the other side of our halfway point with ChatGPT coming up, our AI segment where we speak to artificial intelligence. To take us out, it is Pak Daher and Maktub with the Electronica of Youth, Chongchunae Electronica.

0: What does home mean to you? A place where you can finally unwind after a long day. A space where you share dreams of tomorrow with the ones you love. More than just a building, home is where life begins and where it finds rest. But for some, finding that place is not easy. When the dream of a home feels out of reach, JPDC is there, lighting the way. We provide safe, comfortable, and affordable homes for young people, newlyweds, and neighbors in need of stability across Jeju. Like the quiet warmth you feel the moment you step inside, these homes are designed to bring comfort, security, and peace of mind. But this is more than housing. It is 고치 행복한 뜨락, a Jeju-style housing and community platform where 고치, meaning together in the local dialect, comes to life. Here, essential welfare services are always close by, easing the weight of everyday life. Residents and neighbors come together, sharing moments, checking in on one another, and building a warm, connected community. Because life feels stronger when we are together. So that the comfort of a warm meal at home tonight can grow into greater hope for tomorrow. Until your everyday life feels steady and secure, JPDC will stand by your side as a reliable support. Where lives are cared for and communities truly connect, the future of Jeju begins to shine brighter. 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

show. It's just gone 10 a.m. here in Seoul, South Korea. It's Saturday, the 11th of July, and I'm your host, Peter Bint. We're getting into ChatGPT in a few minutes' time, which is our AI guest segment where we talk to artificial intelligence on the show. It's really interesting to do a deep dive into a keyword. We get it to request songs as well, and sometimes it can get a little hairy, but most of the time it's not too bad. We are always wanting your opinions, your questions, your song requests. We want to be as interactive as is possible for a radio show. And you know that, right? When we do our weekend recordings, I turn on the Instagram stream, so make sure you are following us, Arirang Daily K. Talk to me in the studio. We also have those voice clips that we take from you every weekday with your Korean pronunciations, which we help you with. And then we also have many opportunities for you to request songs, right? And that can be via the weekday editions, also our Sunday song requests, where you can give us longer shout-out messages. That's also a great way to get in touch. Kakao Talk is probably the best way for messages, especially when we're not airing. Daily K is our username. Let's get on to our first track, of hour number two. We got Ascender with We Belong Together, and then You Are You. It looks so much like Are You, actually. This is one of those things that can trick your brain. If you want to look for it on in English, it's UAU. Gene is the song title.

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0: In this AI era where artificial intelligence plays a crucial role across society, hashtag DailyK is keeping up with the trend by incorporating it into our broadcast. Each week we'll choose a keyword and ask AI some questions. A new concept AI-powered radio segment, ChatGPT with AI. So my partner in crime for this is artificial intelligence. We choose a keyword, us humans, and then talk to it about it. Today's keyword is mannam, which means a meeting, a connection, an encounter as well. The Austrian religious philosopher Martin Buber once said, all real living is meeting or encounters. Throughout our lives, we meet so many different people and build various relationships, depending on who we meet and when we meet them. The entire direction of our lives can be determined, or we can face massive turning points. Personally, I also feel that I've learned so much and grown tremendously by connecting with all of you through hashtag DailyK. So in today's ChatGPT segment, we're going to have a chat with AI about our encounters, our meeting, mannam in Korean. Here we go. The keyword today is mannam, or encounters or meetings. I imagine there must be differences across countries when it comes to dating cultures and how couples meet. What are some unique characteristics of dating cultures in different countries, including South Korea?
1: It's fascinating how the concept of mannam plays out differently across the globe. In South Korea, for instance, dating often involves celebrating specific milestones, such as the 100th day anniversary, and there's a strong tradition of couples wearing matching outfits or items. Blind dates, or sogeteng, are also a common and organized way for people to meet. In contrast, in some Western cultures, dating might involve a more informal, individual approach, often starting with casual outings before defining the relationship. It's always interesting to see how these social customs reflect different cultural values. What do you think is the most surprising difference you've encountered in your research on dating cultures?
0: Well, in Korea, there are popular terms like chamanchu, seeking natural encounters, and immanchu, seeking intentional or arranged ones. Could you explain exactly what these mean?
1: Those are great terms to know. Chamanchu is short for natural encounter seeker and refers to someone who prefers meeting someone organically in everyday life, like through friends, hobbies, or at work, rather than through intentional setups. On the other hand, Inmanchu means intentional encounter seeker and describes someone who is open to blind dates, matchmaking apps, or other arranged meetings to find a partner. Essentially, it comes down to a preference for spontaneity versus a structured process. Is there a particular approach you tend to lean toward, or do you think it depends on the situation?
0: Well, lately in Korea, unique blind dates held in special venues or through unconventional methods are gaining popularity. What kind of unique blind dates are out there, and what do you think is the reason these trendy setups are getting so much attention?
1: You're seeing some really interesting trends. There are events happening in places like libraries or museums, where people can bond over shared intellectual interests, or even activity-based dates like running groups or cooking classes. These trendy setups are gaining popularity because they take the pressure off that initial conversation. By focusing on a shared activity or common interest, it creates a more natural atmosphere and makes it easier to find a genuine connection. Do you think you'd be interested in trying one of these new formats yourself?
0: Maybe, maybe not. I am married after all. Okay, time for you to pick two Korean songs linked to the theme we've been talking about in terms of the lyrics or the song title. A bit off the beaten path is great, but make sure the songs exist from the artists you attribute them to. You can take your time.
1: Thinking about those meaningful encounters, here are two Korean songs that fit the theme beautifully. First, there's Coincidence by Rollercoaster, which has a smooth indie electronic vibe that captures that feeling of an unexpected meeting. Second, for something more classic, consider Meeting by Sonorem, which explores the bittersweet nature of reunions through their signature rock sound.
0: All right, let's give them a try, see if they're on the system.

0: And that one was from Sanodim Anyong, because there is no meeting track. Remember, AI sometimes makes up the songs it sees fit to. So Anyong being a greeting, right? It can be bye-bye or hello. And then before that, Roller Coaster with Fighting Mr. Kim, Himul Neo Mr. Kim. Again, because what we had recommended to us, coincidence, doesn't seem to exist. We're talking about the keyword today, Mannam, or encounters, connections, meetings. And we're going to move on to our second set of questions with AI. One message to read from earlier was Leon saying, I remember we were talking about bookshop dates for two takes. Ah, yeah. And Benny says, encounters or meetups, I guess it's good seeing newfound friends in different places. Yeah, Mannam, I guess, has the connotation a little bit of it being romantic, but not necessarily. Let's move on. Lately in Korea, unique gatherings where people come together solely for a shared taste or a highly specific purpose and then disband right after are trending. What kind of unique gatherings are out there, and what do you think is driving this recent trend?
1: This trend of hyper-specific, short-term gatherings is really taking off in South Korea. You'll find meetups focused on things like silent reading, where people gather just to read together in quiet, or groups dedicated to tasting different types of instant noodles or collecting vintage vinyl records. People are drawn to these because they offer a way to connect with people over a very specific interest without the pressure of forming a long-term social commitment, fitting perfectly into busy, modern lifestyles.
0: Okay, when people nowadays meet new people or join gatherings, how do the communication channels and methods they use differ from those in the past?
1: Communication has shifted dramatically from the traditional methods of the past. While people used to rely on face-to-face introductions, phone calls, or even letters to arrange meetings, we now see a heavy reliance on social media platforms, dedicated meeting apps, and specialized interest-based communities. In 2026, these digital spaces often incorporate features like real-time translation and even virtual reality or AI-driven matching algorithms to enhance how we find and interact with one another. Thinking about this evolution, do you think the core nature of human connection has changed, or just the tools we use to make it happen?
0: Interesting question. On the flip side, there are so many people who want to cut down on unnecessary relationships or social obligations to enjoy some alone time. How can we maintain a connection with these individuals without causing them social stress?
1: It's all about respecting their personal space and opting for low-pressure interactions. Using asynchronous communication, like sending a thoughtful message when you think of them without expecting an immediate response, helps them feel connected on their own terms. You can also show support through small, consistent gestures that don't demand their presence, reinforcing the bond without adding social obligations to their schedule. It's really about valuing quality over quantity. Would you be interested in exploring ways to deepen specific types of friendships without the typical social demands?
0: I'm not sure about that. Time for your two Korean song requests, but you completely made up songs that didn't exist earlier. Please take your time, link it to the lyrics or to the song title, to what we've just been talking about.
1: I sincerely apologize for the error in the previous selections. To make it right, here are two real Korean songs that accurately reflect what we've been discussing. First, there's Fine by Taeyeon, which beautifully conveys the feeling of finding peace and strength in being on one's own. Second, Consider Palette by IU, which captures the essence of self-acceptance and the value of understanding your own unique preferences.
0: Okay, you do request those songs quite often, but we'll accept them today.

0: That one was featuring G-Dragon, Palette by IU, and before that we had Taeyeon with Fine. Okay, we're getting on to our third set of questions today on Manam, or meetings or encounters, and we're speaking with AI. Here we go. In Korean movies and dramas, it always becomes a hot topic when the same director and actors or the main leads themselves reunite for a completely different project. Could you share some specific examples of this?
1: You often see some amazing collaborations in Korean entertainment when creative teams reunite. A classic example is the legendary partnership between director Bong Joon-ho and actor Song Kang-ho, who have worked together on masterpieces like Memories of Murder, The Host, and Parasite. Another great instance is when actors Hyun Bin and Son Ye-jin reunited for the drama Crash Landing on You after starring together in the film The Negotiation. These reunions always generate a lot of excitement because fans love seeing that established chemistry in a completely new story. Are there any specific pairings that you've particularly enjoyed watching?
0: Not that I can think of. In romance movies and K-dramas, the very first encounter or manam between the male and female leads is absolutely crucial. If you had to pick the top three most memorable first encounter scenes in Korean cinema or dramas, which ones would you choose?
1: That first meeting really sets the tone for the whole story. First, in the drama Crash Landing on You, the way Yoon Se-ri lands in the North Korean DMZ and literally falls into the arms of Ri Jong-hyuk is both hilarious and incredibly dramatic. Second, in Goblin, the moment Yoon Tak accidentally summons Kim Shin on a rainy street, changing both of their fates forever, is visually stunning and dripping with destiny. And finally, in the movie My Sassy Girl, the unforgettable subway scene where the drunk heroine mistakes a stranger for her boyfriend is a classic moment in Korean cinema. Which of these do you think has the most unique dynamic?
0: I don't recall seeing any of those, but thank you. In K-pop, we often see artists from completely different genres or styles come together for collaborations, meet if you will. If you could team up with a Korean artist to work with on a project, which artist collaboration would you look forward to the most?
1: If I could collaborate with a Korean artist, I think I'd be drawn to working with IU. Her ability to tell deep emotional stories through her lyrics and connect with listeners across different generations is really inspiring. Given your background in broadcasting and education, a project that blends storytelling and language learning together would be incredibly rewarding. Is there a particular type of project you imagine would be perfect for such a collaboration?
0: Maybe me and IU too. I like that one. Okay, it's time for your two final Korean song requests. Don't overlap the artist you've already gone for and make sure it is linked into the song via the title or the lyrics. Explain how.
1: For your first request, I'll suggest Beautiful by Crush. This song is closely linked to the theme of encounters as it was a famous OST from the drama Goblin, which features that iconic turning point meeting between the leads. For your second song, I'll recommend Every Day, Every Moment by Paul Kim. The lyrics beautifully capture the feeling of staying connected and cherishing the bond that forms after an initial encounter.
0: Interesting requests. Okay, we'll try and get to them straight away.

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1: Those two tracks as requested from AI. Beautiful by Crush, and that's from the soundtrack to Goblin. The Guardian, Great and Lonely God, and Every Day, Every Moment by Paul Kim. Some beautiful tracks we've had today, I'm sure you'll agree. If you ever want to ask AI anything on our show, do let us know keyword ideas and we could perhaps get to them. That would be really good fun, wouldn't it? We also always welcome your suggestions on any of our corners, right? So you can tell us what you want to watch, what you want to see, what you want to eat. Every corner we have, you can make suggestions. Do not be shy about it. Let's get to another two tracks. It's Yuk Jung-won Band with So What, 어쩔 건데, and then we've got Kim Gon-mo with How Far Are You, 어디쯤 가고 있을까?

And we're back towards the end of hour number two on a Saturday. It's 7-11 today. Oh, isn't that an interesting number, right? 6-7. Before that, we had the brand of convenience stores, I suppose we could say. We will be here tomorrow for our Sunday show, where in hour number one, we have a load of segments. We have our survey one, Poll Pulse, where we look at interesting surveys that have been conducted on Korean people regarding a specific topic. And we run through the answers in terms of popularity, 5-1. Then we've also got All Fancy That, which is something that's happened in Korea that I have noticed, and we haven't talked about it a lot on the show. And so I'll give you a summary, I'll give you my two cents as well. And then in hour number two, it's all about your Sunday song requests, which is really good fun. I love to do those and read out longer shout-out messages. We got this one from Park Hyo-shin to take us out today. It is Dong-kyung, and we'll be back tomorrow at 9 a.m. KST. It's been your Daily Dose of Korea, #DailyK.

Sing, sing, sing, tiny tunes. Do you remember losing a baby tooth as a child? One day, your front tooth suddenly falls out. When you talk, air slips through. And when you smile, there is that funny little gap. In Korea, there is a traditional children's folk song that kids used to sing when a friend lost a tooth. Today, we'll introduce a playful and cheerful folk song called 앞니 빠진 중강새, which means the child with a missing front tooth. This was a song children sang while joking around with their friends. When they saw a child with a missing front tooth, they would sing, "Gap tooth child, don't go to Seoul." But this song wasn't just about teasing. It was also a playful way for children to laugh together and make the moment feel lighter and happier. Songs like this helped children enjoy the moment of losing a tooth. So, if you know a child is about to lose a tooth, why not play this song for them? Now let's listen to the traditional Korean children's folk song, 앞니 빠진 중강새.

Arirang Radio. The time is 11 a.m.

Hi, Crunchers! I'm your DJ Chihi, and this is Culture Crunch. We spend so much of life trying to do everything well on our own. Sometimes we even push ourselves, thinking we should be able to handle it alone. But looking back, the moments that stay with us the longest are usually the ones we shared with others. People who fill in each other's gaps, cover each other's mistakes, and move in the same direction

Maybe that's the power of one team. Wishing you a day where you stand with someone and become strength for each other. Here's our first song, Pete Hope by H.O.T.

Quando o metrô está incessante, que soube a sua verdade.

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I wonder what all your names mean. Tell us in our comments. Well, my name means bright and happy, and I'm at least living up to it, I think. Well, some people spend their lives living up to the meaning of their name, while others create that meaning themselves proactively. Today's artists belong to the second group, and the name Infinite means exactly what it sounds like, limitless. When the seven-member boy group debuted in 2010, they chose the name to reflect their ambition, to show limitless potential in both their music and their performances. But here's a fun piece of trivia. Right up until their debut, the group was almost called Big Dipper, after the seven-star constellation representing the seven members. I did laugh a little right there because I feel like Infinite is much better. In the end, though, they decided on Infinite, a name that carried an even bigger dream. And looking back now, I'd say they definitely lived up to it. Of course, their journey wasn't an easy one. Unlike many K-pop groups debuting under major entertainment companies, Infinite came from a small agency that was still struggling to find its footing. Their CEO believed in the members so deeply, though, that he reportedly took out a loan even, using his own house as collateral, just to finance their debut album. Money was so tight that when they filmed one of their early music videos, they used a building that was about to be demolished. Even the sets were handmade, built with stacks of newspapers and cardboard boxes to keep costs down. It was a time when everyone involved chose one simple phrase. Not, "Can we do this?" but, "Let's give it a try." And that leap of faith eventually became one of K-pop's most inspiring success stories. The story often referred to as the miracle of a small company idol group. So let's go back to where it all began. Here are Infinite's debut songs, 다시 돌아와, Come Back Again, followed by She's Back.

Those were 다시 돌아와, come back again, and she's back, two of Infinite's debut songs. Now, when people talk about Infinite, there's one song that simply can't be left out. It's 내 거 하자, Be Mine. Released in 2011, this was a song that completely changed the group's future. It had everything. A catchy melody, an unforgettable chorus, and choreography so perfectly synchronized that it quickly became one of Infinite's trademarks. The song was an instant hit, and just 1 year and 3 months after their debut, Infinite earned their very first music show win. At the time, the K-pop industry was dominated by artists from major entertainment companies. So, seeing a group from a relatively small agency rise to the very top made their success even more remarkable. And that momentum only kept growing. The following year, Infinite released their mini-album, Infinite Ties, and pulled off one of the boldest promotions K-pop had ever seen. To celebrate the album, they held a nationwide showcase across 5 different cities in a single day. Starting in Gwangju, they continued to Busan, Daegu, Daejeon, and finally wrapped up in Seoul. And to make it all possible, the members even traveled by, guess what? Yes, helicopter, the fastest transportation, completing every performance within just 1 day. Isn't that amazing? Oh my goodness, it was an ambitious idea that sounded almost impossible at the time, and it's still remembered today as one of the most unique album showcases in K-pop history. In just a few short years, Infinite had gone from a rookie group with big dreams to one of the industry's biggest names. And true to their name, they proved that their potential really was infinite, limitless. So let's listen to the songs that propelled Infinite to stardom. Here are 내 거 하자, Be Mine, Paradise, and Nothing's Over.

We're back after listening to 내 거 하자, Be Mine, Paradise, and Nothing's Over by Infinite. Now, when people think of infinite, one phrase almost always comes to mind. Knife-like choreography. Very well coordinated. Or, as K-pop fans often say, 칼 군무. Today, synchronized choreography is practically a trademark of K-pop. But Infinite was one of the groups that truly helped define what that meant for audiences around the world. Every jump landed at exactly the same height. Every hand reached the same angle. Every head turned at precisely the same moment. So watching them perform almost felt like watching one person with seven bodies. Their incredible precision amazed not only Korean audiences, but international fans as well. And if there's one performance that perfectly captures that reputation, it's BTD, or Before the Dawn. But choreography alone wasn't what made Infinite special. Their music was just as distinctive. And that brings us to another name you simply can't leave out when talking about Infinite, the legendary production team, Sweettune. Now, Sweettune's signature style, powerful synth-driven sound, dramatic melodies, and unforgettable hooks became inseparable from Infinite's identity. Together, they created a musical color that fans could recognize almost instantly. One of the best examples is 추격자, The Chaser, released in 2012. The song earned international acclaim when Billboard named it the number one K-pop song of the year on its annual critics list. Now, having that particular color, a musical color, and audiences or listeners immediately knowing by listening to a song that it's a certain group's, certain artist's song is amazing, you know, it's not something anyone can achieve. But anyhow, few groups have managed to excel in both performance and music the way Infinite did. Their razor-sharp choreography, combined with songs that have truly stood the test of time, is exactly why they remain one of the defining names in K-pop today. So let's revisit three of their signature classics. Here's BTD, Before the Dawn, 추격자, The Chaser, and Last Romeo.

We're back. This is Saturday Riff of Culture Crunch, and today we're covering the artist Infinite. We just took a listen to three songs, BTD, Before the Dawn, 추격자, The Chaser, and Last Romeo. Now, if there's one thing that long-lasting idol groups seem to have in common, it's the determination to stay together. As the years passed, the members began fulfilling their mandatory military service. And during that time, each of them pursued individual careers, whether as solo artists, actors, or musical performers. And they signed with different agencies along the way. Naturally, many fans began wondering, maybe we've already seen the last of Infinite as a complete group. But Infinite had other plans. Led by their leader, Seonggyu, the members made a bold decision. Rather than relying on another company, they established Infinite Company themselves, a new home created with one purpose: to keep the group together. And there is another heartwarming story behind that decision. At the time, the rights to the group's name, logo, and even the official fan club name, Inspirit, were still owned by their former agency. What happened next surprised many people in the industry because the former CEO chose to support the members' wishes and transferred all of the trademark rights back to them without placing any conditions on the deal. No legal fight at all. Isn't that great? I think the CEO really is a nice person. Anyway, thanks to that decision, Infinite reunited in 2023 as six members and released their comeback album, Begin, a title that cleverly combines the number 13, marking their anniversary, with the word begin. So if you look at it, that 13, the number 1 and 3 put together closely to each other, looks sort of like a B, all right? And their reunion concerts sold out almost immediately, proving that the bond between Infinite and their fans had never faded. More than a decade after their debut, they continue writing new chapters together. Maybe the word Infinite was never just about endless success. Maybe it was always about something much more meaningful. The trust they built, the promise they kept, and the choice to keep walking forward together as a group. Let's wrap up today's journey with the song that marked their long-awaited return. Here are New Emotions and 볼 수 있어, Sad Loop. Apparently, this is actually a song where fans of Infinite are long waiting, yearning for them to perform live again in front of them. Enjoy! You got me tripping. Stuck in the emotion, I can't kick it down. Think about you, I hear my melody, yeah, how you do.

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We'd love to hear from you. Let's keep crunching! How was today's edition of Saturday Riff? As we wrap up today's episode, I keep coming back to one thought. Maybe what made Infinite so special wasn't just their incredible choreography or their hit songs. It was their decision to keep choosing each other, even when the road got complicated. I think that's something all of us can relate to, too. Whether it's chasing your dream, building a career, or simply holding on to the people who matter most in your life, the journey isn't always easy. Life is tough, and that's just natural. But sometimes the most meaningful things come from refusing to give up, but just keep going. And to all crunchers around the world, I hope today's story reminds you that your own possibilities are far from over. Keep believing in yourself, keep moving forward, and who knows, your best chapter might still be waiting for you. Now, if there's a K-pop artist you like us to spotlight or a hidden gem you think deserves more love, more attention, we'd always love to hear from you, right? So just send us a message through the Culture Crunch email or our Instagram account. Your recommendations might even inspire a future episode here on Saturday Riff. I'll be back next week with more great music and the stories behind artists who make K-pop so special. Until then, I hope you have a wonderful weekend. It's monsoon season and it's been raining quite a lot here in Korea. But nevertheless, the heat seemed to have died down just for a bit, although it is quite humid. But do enjoy every moment of your weekend. And I'll see you again tomorrow at 11 a.m. KST for more culture to crunch on. Thank you once again for joining me today, and I'll see you again tomorrow. But I will leave you with one final song. I want you to remember, you know how I said Infinite, they continue to choose themselves and stay as a group? And I'm sure they never felt alone. And I just wanted to say this to you, too. No matter what you're going through, you're never truly alone. You might all be fighting your own battles, and wherever you are, you may be listening from the other side of the world, very far from Korea. It might be evening there. Your life may be giving you lemons, but do remember that you are not alone, and just choose to keep going. Keep choose the people around you as well. And you've got all of us here at Culture Crunch, and you've got me as well. This has been your DJ Jihee, but do join us again tomorrow once again for more culture to crunch on. And here's a last song to remind you once again that you are never ever alone. It's one of my favorite songs that I listened to when I was really young. I think it was in my elementary school. I hope you enjoy it too. It's 혼자가 아닌 나, I'm Not Alone by 서영은. As always, bye-bye, keep crunching!

0: What does home mean to you? A place where you can finally unwind after a long day. A space where you share dreams of tomorrow with the ones you love. More than just a building, home is where life begins and where it finds rest. But for some, finding that place is not easy. When the dream of a home feels out of reach, JPDC is there lighting the way. We provide safe, comfortable, and affordable homes for young people, newlyweds, and neighbors in need of stability across Jeju. 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But this is more than housing. It is 고치 행복한 뜨락, a Jeju-style housing and community platform where 고치, meaning together in the local dialect, comes to life. Here, essential welfare services are always close by, easing the weight of everyday life. Residents and neighbors come together, sharing moments, checking in on one another, and building a warm, connected community. Because life feels stronger when we are together. 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
1: Welcome to Keep Hopping here on Arirang Radio. I'm your host, Isaac. Happy 11th of July. Happy Saturday, ladies and gentlemen. You are tuning in to Keep Hopping here on Arirang Radio. And your cray-cray host, Isaac, is here. We have our Keep Hopping Festival and our Latte Music coming up for today in our lineup. And our next week is going to be Boy Group Overload for different generations. So, Omega X is joining us in the studio. This is, I think, a first for us to have them on the show. I know that they've been on the 8 o'clock show a lot. They're, for us, if we have 82 as like our boys, I feel that Omega X is like Radio Ness's boys. Like they definitely have their spot there. And yeah, it's really exciting that they're going to be joining us in the studio. So very excited to have them here. And then on Thursday, we are going to be sitting down with a first gen team. How many of you guys have ever heard of us talking about Clickby? So in the midst of HOT and Jexkiss and all of these other amazing groups around that era, so in 99-2000 era, few years behind HOT and Jexkiss, we had a few boy groups come out, and Clickby was one of them. And at the time, they were like this Gunminam band type of a vibe. And then the band concept kind of lost the popularity. The company decided to do a different route. So they started. Anyways, we're going to have some of the members joining us in the studio as they recently have been celebrating a lot of different things and a few milestones in their career as well. So get ready for that. Definitely two different generations of K-pop artists joining us in the studio next week. And another time for yours truly to be like, oh my God, I'm like such a successful fan because this is like so awesome. Okay, so let's break down how to listen to K-pop in before we officially jump into some more awesomeness in music. My show is between 12 to 2 p.m. KST every day. The rerun is 3 to 5 a.m. For those of you who like to check us out on Jeju Island, it is 88.7 megahertz in Jeju City. Seogwipo is 80.1. The Tangjin is 101.9. For those of you who like to check us out through our application, go to your application store, type in Arirang Radio, download it for free. 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While you are on our homepage, if there is a banner there, which there always is going to be on the left-hand side of the corner, you are going to see either our AI report, or you're going to be seeing who's joining us in the studio, or you're going to be seeing any type of survey update. So whatever it may be, click on that, because all of the hottest things that you need to check out are going to be in that situation. We do have other ways for you to listen to us. 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And as you guys have been noticing this past week, about for 2 weeks now, we're merging our former channel, just Arirang Radio, into our main channel. So it feels like for the here on out, I'm pretty much just going to be giving you guys our main channel to check out. So what do you get a chance to listen to and find for video on demand? Twinkle My Star, Tenda Masoop, and Our Tiniest Stage are VOD, and What If is available on audio on demand. 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Choi Sung-kun, also known as the actor Oh Jung-se, who was able to take Korea by storm recently with Niga Jua, I Like You. We got that track for you, Por Bragan Sachugis, after that with 사랑할 수밖에, Eternal Love, and our K-pop and festivals coming up next.

Welcome to our K-pop and festival, where we bring the festival to you. So this past week, we've been seeing a lot of rain here in Korea. And if you wanted to bring the festival vibes but not be in the rain, then we got that for you as we bring you some awesomeness when it comes to the music scene. So welcome to our K-pop and festival. Sit back, relax, and get ready to party. So let's look at some recent releases in the K-pop scene. 도들이, we loved having these ladies in the studio when they first debuted. I know they recently were here here on Arirang Radio, not with our show, but they did make a comeback interview, and their recent digital single was able to give us three tracks. So thank you for that, ladies. I love how it's a single album and they give us three songs, because, you know, like, these days, people are like, yeah, it's a digital single, so it's just one song. But, like, if you're giving us three tracks, I mean, hey, thank you. So the title of the digital single is Hawa. And there is a title with the same name. And then we also have Lilac and Sagaeyeonseol, which are also on the release as well. And when the last time they were here, we were talking about how they were inquiring the traditional sounds of pansori, which we were talking about also with the K-pun earlier this week.

Definitely Dhoudhury, I think, is bringing a little bit more of like that K-pop type of a vibe. Now, I do follow the ladies on social media, and their account has been blowing up my feed because of their recent comeback. And one of the things that I've been really loving about their recent comeback too is with the performances that they've been doing, they've been giving us a lot of different styles. So there was like this jazzy cover of, like, they did a jazzy version of their recent comeback track. I loved it. Like, the mix, their voices and the vibe of it was just the sound is chef's kiss. So I do highly recommend you guys go check that out. Now, right now, I thought it was just my feed because our K-pop and fam know that I like Chesan is my bias for ATs. Now, I just thought that my feed was going crazy. But then I was talking to Pinim, and then I was talking to my writers, and it seems like everybody's feed is filled with Chesan at the moment. So Korea and a lot of people, like, even if you're not an ATs fan, like, you have him in your playlist. Like, your For You page is just like blowing up with it. Now, ATs has been breaking records re left and right. They've earned their third Billboard Top 200, number one, and they beat Olivia Rodrigo and Drake in the Billboard Hot 200 with that. So congratulations to them. They're going to be doing a remix of their recent track Bad. That is going to be awesome. And yeah, they're just breaking records left and right. They're also breaking some sale records too at the moment. So even though the title of the track is Bad, oh, they're doing so good at the moment. So we've got Dhoudhury with Lalek first, and then we have some 80s for you with Bad and more of our K-pop and festivals coming up next.

We continue on with our K-pop and festival. Now, in Korea, we have a comedian by the name of Park Myung-soo. Depending on how old you are and when you started watching Korean variety shows or just listening to K-pop in general, some of you will take away Park Myung-soo as, like, it's kind of, he's one of those comedians that you either love him or you hate him. It's like you either get his kind of comedy or you don't. Now, since the beginning of his career, he's ironically done quite well as a singer. He's released songs through the years, and a lot of people end up saying that he's got some really good tracks out. And I think Taepyeon was able to prove this recently with his remake of Padae Wangja. So Park Myung-soo has a track called Padae Wangja, or Prince of the Sea. And this song was a hit when it was released, but having Taepyeon, who is such an amazing vocalist, take on this track, it just kind of proves that, like when Park Myung-soo does it, it's a good song, but there's a comedic side to it. Because in Korea, when we have our comedians cross over to the singing side, a lot of comedians in Korea actually are amazing singers. So they're going to do great as vocalists, but it sometimes involves the fact, like, it's hard to take it seriously. Does that make any sense? Like, the song is great, but, like, when you listen to Park Myung-soo's version of the song, it just becomes a lot more lighthearted because he's the one singing it. But now have Taepyeon singing that, a little bit different. So his remake has been doing extremely well. So we're going to dive into that for today. And then we've got Kim Gwangjun's track of 너로 빛나는 하루, or You Shine All Day. Now, right now in Korea, we have two ways of enjoying summer. We've got our party type of people. Like, we've got like 80s is bad type of individuals. Or we're going to have our acoustic guitar, calm down, try to breathe and try to survive the heat. Like, do not move as much as possible type of a way to survive the heat. Kim Gwangjun's track is going to definitely give you the acoustic guitar vibes. He's been giving you a chance to breathe a little bit for all of us who have been experiencing heat waves, or you're just like, oh my God, what am I going to do with this heat? This is going to be one of those songs where you could just be like, okay, breathe. So we've got for you Taepyeon's version of Padae Wangja, or Prince of the Sea. Then we have Kim Gwangjun after that with 너로 빛나는 하루, or You Shine All Day. More of our K-pop and festivals coming up next.

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1: We continue on with the first hour of K-pop in here on Arirang Radio. It is K-pop festival at the moment, and Jeongdaeyeon just gave us some awesome music. Window in English, why am I still here? Window is a deserted island. Mu is the hanja for this is 없을무, so when there's nothing. Mu, and then in is no person, like person. And then 도 is island. It's like we say 제주도 island. So 무인도 literally is a deserted island. Like no person island. So anyways, why am I still here? The track is laced with longing. And this is a lot of different types of longing though. Because if we look at the if we look at the lyrics, there are parts like 버릇처럼 쌓인 그리움. Longing that has built like habit. And 지우지 못해 버려진 무인도. I can't erase it, and it feels like I'm on a deserted island. 떠나지 못한 건 나였다고. I am the person who refused to leave. So it's kind of looking at anything in life. It can be a relationship. It can be a job that you wanted to pursue that you, you've put so much effort in, but you kind of know deep down that it's no longer something you can still do. Like, you know what I mean? Like it's a job that you've lost passion for and that you're just not necessarily going forward anymore, but it's really hard for you to break away from. Maybe it could be a friendship relationship or a family relationships where you're just kind of stuck. And you can't do this, you can't do that, and just these different types of layers. And of course, when it comes to Taeyeon on his vocals, like, there's not much to explain here. It's just like, it's me trying to sit here and explain perfection to you, which is pointless. We just have to enjoy listening to the track. Now, Yukjongan Band is a band that, I've told you guys this before, but they started off doing extremely well in the indie scene. Then their track of 봉수가 started getting really popular all of a sudden. It was one of those like, where did that come from? Type of a viral track. And then they started coming out on TV a lot, and their lead vocalist, Yukjuan, started getting quite a lot of popularity. Then the band officially announced that they were going to disband. And then the original members, the two of them, have kind of come back as Yukjuan Band. And they were recently here at Arirang. So they're back with their track of 어쩔 건데. So what? I've always loved their approach to music and how they lyrically navigate a song, and this is another masterpiece for you guys to enjoy. So we've got some 정대원 for you with 무인도, why am I still here? 육종원 band is after that with 어쩔 건데, so what? And we see you guys back after this with more of our K-pop and festival.

We continue on with our K-pop and festival. Right about now, I'm going to talk about drama. You guys know this, either a movie or drama or variety show, whatever it may be. So we've got the Dr. Sunboy as our drama for the day, or Doctor on the Edge. And our mains are doing amazing. So we've got Lee-duk as our male lead and Shin-yoon as our female lead. And their story is that Lee-duk is a doctor who finds himself on an island when he hates the water and boats. And he's working at a smaller hospital, a more remote hospital. We have Shin-yeon's character who left her previous hospital on bad terms. So what happened was, is they set up the story to where she was just, she just so happened to end up dating a few doctors. And there was like a rumor going around that she's like somebody who's latching onto these doctors and trying to take advantage of them and stuff like that. So she's got a lot of emotional baggage coming into where she's working now. But ladies and gentlemen, can I just take a moment here? Because yes, I love our main character story at the moment. They're like, they're just so cute. I love when my supporting actors, if there's a love line with the supporting actors, like sometimes I fall in love with the supporting actors a little bit more. I am obsessed with actress Lee Soo-kyung and Kim Yoon-woo's love line right now. So their character names are Yong Ju-chun and Eum Jung-sun. These two and their little love line something going on that's at the moment is the cutest thing in this drama. Yes, our main characters, awesome. Y'all are doing great. This subline, but this is what happened with me with Descendants of the Sun too. For Taehyung Yifuya, I did the same thing. The Song Song couple, yeah, they were cute, but like for me, it was Jingu. And our side characters, their love story was just a little bit more entertaining for myself. So this too, if you like the side characters and their love stories, you're going to love this as well. Now, the soundtrack is even more amazing. K-Will and Kim Ji-yeon were able to participate with the soundtrack. So K-Will's track is 사랑이 시작돼요 이렇게. Love is... Now, this is how love begins. And then we have Kim Ji-won, who was able to lend his voice to the soundtrack, which was 어떻게 될까? What if? So we've got these two tracks for you back to back, and more of the shows coming up next.

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2: Yeah, something about the weekends. It just, the hours go by way quicker than they do. I don't know. It's some type of the weekend magic. So with our latte music today, we got Mamamoo, who just recently made their comeback and have been meeting up with the fans, and G-Friend, Yellow Single. So mega hits after mega hits coming up in hour two. But in the meantime, Melomangs is on the sweet track of Param, or Wish, in hour two of K-pop, and it's coming up next.

0: Jeju, opening a new era. People truly come first here. In the face of this great change, here stands JDC, returning to its very first commitment. The lives of the people more resilient, the future of Jeju more distinct. JDC now seeks to give back to the people that can be felt in their everyday lives. It will resolve long-standing issues and boldly drive forward the changes that are truly needed. With high-tech industries, global education, and AI infrastructure, it firmly builds the foundation for future growth of Jeju and is making a better tomorrow. A new beginning, new JDC. 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

'Tis the top of the second hour here on K-Poppin', and it is Latte Music Hour. On a Saturday in the second hour, we are looking at our Latte Music. Now, last week and this week, these two artists definitely don't feel like they need to be a part of our Latte Music category. But for Mamamoo this year, they celebrate their 12-year anniversary. That doesn't sound right. They've already surpassed their 10-year mark. That doesn't make any sense. And also, Yo the Chingu G-Friend also surpassed their 10-year mark. Last year was their 10-year mark. What? So, in Latte music standards, PDNM and I, especially with our On This Day as well, like our maximum is 10 years. So if there's a 10-year gap, then we're going to look into them, even though they don't feel like they're 10 years old. So today we've got our more like the girl crush vibes, Mamamoo, with our little sister vibes, your chingu, G-Friend. So we're going to be dissecting their strategy for performances and whatnot. And I'm going to explain a little bit about why their concepts worked and what was the magic equation at the time. So what we're going to do is jump into that. And definitely when it comes to like the smaller companies, like when we call the Chungso Miracle, these two definitely represent that. So we start off with the Mamamoo track for today, 별이 빛나는 밤, Starry Night, and our official start to Latte Music is coming up next.

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2: Welcome to the yesteryears of the K-pop scene with our Latin music. We get a chance to look back at artists that were pretty much leading that particular era. Now, they might not have been considered rivals, but we like to compare them a little bit. So let's look at two girl groups that, if we think about the Jungsu Miracle, or the smaller company Miracles is what we call them here in Korea, of a smaller company getting a chance to actually beat some of the major companies, we have Mamamoo and Yeodachingu GFriend. These two teams were definitely able to do that from the start. We have Mamamoo giving us Mr. MMOHO, Mr. Ambiguous, with a little more of a funky sound. GFriend, Yeodachingu, took the more classical approach with that girl next door, little sister type of vibe with their track of Beauty Ghost or Glass Beat. So we're going to dive straight into these two tracks to see their debut and the start of their career. So music, cool!

All right, fam, welcome to our Latin music. Now, I know that it doesn't feel right to have Mamamoo and G-Friend on the Latin music list for today, but these ladies have been in the business for 10 plus years. Already? So, like I said, these two ladies, these two girls, the groups, teams did something pretty miraculous. They were able to captivate a majority of Korea and the rest of the world, even though they're not our big three. It's not even the big three anymore. So we're not talking about like HYBE or at the time Big Hit or SM or JYP or, you know, any of these YG, one of these other major companies. No, these ladies were able to take a leap and put their trust into these smaller companies and get a chance to kind of really go for it. So for me, and I'm not sure if our listeners, I'm not sure how many of our listeners remember Spica, but I remember Spica because one of the managers that used to be my manager in SM, he was going around and he was like, so I like started a new girl group. Hope you guys could show a lot of love and support. And that was Spica. And for me, I feel that maybe it was just timing. I don't know what it was, but I feel that Spica could have gone so much further in their career because they had the vocals, they had the performance, like they had the package, but just it wasn't the right time for it. The peak of their careers when their label mate EOD was able to kind of step in and help out, but that was already like really later in their career. Now, for me, Mamamoo was like the more modern, like the younger version of Spica. And I was like, yes, finally we got like, you know, that girl crush type of a girl group where these ladies can sing. And when they first came to Arirang Radio, when I got a chance to sit down with the members, I was kind of blown away by the natural talent that they have. For those of you who do not know, Hyun and Hwasa have been friends since school. So they've been like school besties and they were able to kind of join the group together. These ladies kind of came together in a really interesting manner. Sola was originally going to be a stewardess, but then that didn't go through. So she's like, what am I going to do with my life? Moonbyul really, really, really wanted to be a singer. And so apparently she went through a big transformation as well. Now, Yeolda Chingu was able to take a little bit of a number out of SM's book. So in Korea, and I feel that in J-pop to a certain extent as well, it's really hard to fail if your group debuts with a very clean, like high school, like a school uniform or that kind of a look. And they were able to mix in that with their performances. The song was great. The hook was great. The choreography was awesome. And they were just off to a great start from the beginning. I remember when G-Friend first debuted and I was listening to the track, I think I got the same vibe I got when I was listening to New Jeans. I was like, yes, finally we've got a group that is doing something that we know works. Like it's an equation you know that works, but a lot of people like try to not use it too much. It was right timing for everything. So we've got some more Mamamoo for you with Yeah. And then we got some more G-Friend for you with the other Chingo's track of 오늘부터 우리는 Me Gustas Tu. And more of our Latin music is coming up next.

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2: We continue talking about Mamamoo and G-Friend today. So these two teams with a year apart of their debut, they weren't necessarily rivals. They were in very different categories in the same era of promotions. We just listened to G-Friend's 여자친구's track of 오늘부터 우리는 Me Gustas Tu. For those of you who might remember, Me Gustas Tu was not only gaining a lot of popularity because the song was great, but they started gaining popularity worldwide because of an unfortunate event. Now, their professionalism was definitely shining through, even though they were rookies at the time. So the viral video of G-Friend falling on stage repeatedly, not just one member, but like all the members constantly falling on stage, was during this era. And the members fought through, and they started getting known for being able to do their choreography blindfolded. I can barely walk blindfolded, and they were doing like their full-on choreography blindfolded. So they were able to gain quite a lot of popularity for how sturdy their practicing was, you know, how much effort they were putting into their preparations. So as both Umuaya and 오늘부터 우리는 was starting to rise in the charts, 너는 뭔데 You're the Best, though a little bit more on the quote-unquote cutesy side for Mamamoo, still gave us quite a lot of love. Like, the fans just gobbled this up and really helped bring Mamamoo, I think, to being a household name. So if there were a few fans in your friend group up until Umuaya, it was like 너는 뭔데 ended up becoming just like, oh, that's Mamamoo. They became like a household name thanks to that. But then 여자친구 was able to take 2016 by storm when they dropped 시간을 달려서 Rough. The reason being that this ended up becoming both the chart number one, first chart number one for them, and first broadcast win for them as well. So it was definitely a peak in their career. So what we're going to do is listen to the tracks that really

into these two into being the popular girl groups that they are now. We have Nona's Monday, You're the Best by Mamamoo. Different is after that with Shigana Dalyo So Rough, and more of our Latin music is coming up next.

We're looking at Mamamoo and G-Friend today. And to be honest, when we look at like performance-wise, G-Friend's choreography was so hard. Like they had the girls like slipping through their legs and doing like jumps and rolling off. Their choreography was hard. But the debut era for Mamamoo and why Mamamoo ended up coming to be together is their main producer, Kim Doon, who is the CEO of their company as well. I don't know him personally, but I know of him because he was in charge of making mega hits for our favorite artists. So like CN Blue. He song, call me. Like, Kim Doon was the songwriter of the early 2000s. So he, I think, definitely was able. We've had a lot of songwriter companies. Like, Stacy is the production of a successful songwriter becoming a CEO. We've seen this in the past. Like, Brave Sound is also another one of those examples and whatnot. But when Kim Doon said that he was going to be making a company and Mamamoo was going to be released, of course they did get quite a lot of love and help from different artists because, like I said, Kim Doon is like so popular in the songwriting era that it was kind of a no-brainer to help him when he asked like for some help with the girls. But he had a vision, and his vision was he wanted to have a girl group that was really solid in performance. So he wanted them to not be like very highly choreographed. He wanted them to be able to have fun on stage. So if there's one thing that we can definitely find with Mamamoo is the girls can have fun on stage. Like they know how to captivate a stage and the talent is there. Now, recently with their comeback, they have been able to be able to meet up with the fans. And I've been seeing a lot of fan cams popping up on my For You page. And there's so many messages. Like the memes are pretty much just like, this is what a concert is. Like there's so many compliments of how much they're loving. The fans are loving the fact that they get a chance to see Mamamoo in performances these days. So we've got some more music that helped maintain the major popularity that Mamamoo and G-Friend had. We have Tel Kalkomani after that, and then we have some 너 그리고 나 나빌레라 For You, which came to be similar vibe with the vibe that G-Friend was constantly releasing at the time, but also a little bit more mature. If you've noticed something that, especially for G-Friend, they matured a little bit in their continuous comeback. So we have these two tracks for you back to back, and more of our Latin music is coming up next.

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4: We continue on with Mamamoo and GFriend for our Latin music for today. And because Mamamoo has always given us just high energy performances, and they were like our ultimate girl crushes, whoever your favorite bias was in the group, like they had... Everybody was able to be pleased to stand the group. You know what I mean? And they did a seasonal release. So their four seasons, four color project was able to be dropped. And Windflower is one of the songs from the Blues album. And just like the album title Blues gives off, it does give you like that. When it's a cold weather, like a breakup song that you need for that era, Windflower is definitely going to be that track for you to enjoy in that like colder season. So I know that the other half of the world is in the cold seasons at the moment. So it's a perfect vibe for you. For those of us who are dying and melting in heat at the moment, we can try to listen to the song and like mind control ourselves, like gaslight ourselves. Like it's cold. It's cool. Like cool off. Now, as GFriend started to mature, like I was telling you, they decided that they wanted to try to, you know, do different concepts. And so they released Fingertip, which was met with a little bit of mixed reviews from the fans. Fingertip was a little bit on the funky side. The choreography was hard, but it was just like, like, is this GFriend? Like, they had already had such like a signature sound at the moment. So with their follow-up track, the company was just like, we're going to go out with Peter Kyurimyeon or Love Whisper. That's going to be our follow-up track. And the fans went crazy. Now, the choreography, of course, again, hard. And but the fans loved it. It's one of those tracks that while I was prepping my script, I just happened to be chit-chatting with a friend online. And they are a huge K-pop fan. And I was talking about like, yeah, I'm getting my script ready for the weekend. And we're going to be talking about like Mamamoo and GFriend and stuff like that. And this friend really understands like the fandoms and stuff like that. And they remembered how like the fans got really territorial with GFriend and their concepts, which is, it ends up becoming a thing. I know, right? Pretty interesting. So what we're going to do is dive into some more music from the girls. We've got Mamamoo first with Windflower, then Yeol Chingwa on their track of Kyurimyeon or Love Whisper. And we have more of the show coming up next.

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3: Yeah, there's this weekend magic. Like, the first and second hour just go by way too fast. Probably is because we're talking about music, which, you know, I love to do. So I hope you enjoyed the past 2 hours as much as I did here on K-Poppin. And as I sign off for today, we are going to be listening to a different Yeolit single with their track of Pam, Time for the Moon Night. So what we're going to do is help you enjoy that. Please stay safe, and I'll see you guys tomorrow, same time, same place.

Sing, sing, sing, Tiny Toons. Do you remember losing a baby tooth as a child? One day, your front tooth suddenly falls out. When you talk, air slips through. And when you smile, there is that funny little gap. In Korea, there is a traditional children's folk song that kids used to sing when a friend lost a tooth. Today, we'll introduce a playful and cheerful folk song called 앞니 빠진 중강새, which means the child with a missing front tooth. This was a song children sang while joking around with their friends. When they saw a child with a missing front tooth, they would sing, "Gap tooth child, don't go to Seoul." But this song wasn't just about teasing. It was also a playful way for children to laugh together and make the moment feel lighter and happier. Songs like this helped children enjoy the moment of losing a tooth. So, if you know a child who's about to lose a tooth, why not play this song for them? Now let's listen to the traditional Korean children's folk song, 앞니 빠진 중강새.

0: 들었니? 아리다 아리다 라디오.
1: 아리랑 라디오. The time is 2 p.m.

Dear Diary, there's a new seafood burger menu from one of the famous fast food franchises, and I've been really curious about it. It isn't even my go-to fast food chain, but the ad? It looked so good. Shrimp and crab aren't even my favorite things, but I'm craving them. That means nice ad skills, huh? Welcome to Heart Attack, and your DJ Pretty Little Iris will be back after 뜨거워지다 by Haikyuu.

That was Digo Aziza by Haiki. You guys are listening to Heart Attack, and I'm your DJ, Pretty Little Iris. How are y'all feeling, guys? I don't even watch TV, so I don't see a lot of ads. But this ad, I don't even remember where I saw it from. Maybe it was TV when I was just walking past some place, or maybe it was on YouTube. I don't know. Maybe I just saw it on a search engine. Whatever it was, I just randomly saw it and it looked so good. It was talking about boiling seafood, like boiling crab. I don't like crab. I'm not a fan of shrimp. I'm not a fan of these shrimp crab families. But regardless, it looked so tasty. And also, I have a go-to fast food chain that I really like. That's like the only fast food place I go to regarding burgers. And it isn't that place. So I thought, well, the ad team, they did a good job. Do you think you guys will be good marketers, or would you be good if you worked on ads? Nowadays, there's such clever ads out there, and I think they're so smart. People that make really smart ads, it's so hard because, firstly, ads, people don't like them. Secondly, when somebody tells you to do something, you don't really want to do it as human. So if you see people promoting things, buy our product, go do this, you kind of think, why should I? But if you just do it nicely enough, if you just nail it, if it's on point, then it's so worth it, right? I feel like I wouldn't be good at marketing or doing ads because I'm not really good at persuading people to do something. Not because I don't have the skills, but because I don't want to take responsibility. I don't want someone to listen to me and buy something. I don't want someone to listen to me and do something. So whenever, even when I'm talking about advice, wait, have you realized in advice there's the word ad? Advice? It's like an ad when you're giving advice. I'm clever. Yeah, when I'm giving advice, I just go like, I don't know. That's just me. You do whatever you wanted to. I do say what I want to say, but I always end up with, but you do you. So how about you guys? Are you good advisors? Are you good advertisers? Let's go listen to a song and I'll be back to talk about what we do on this Saturday show. This is 지나가 by RM with

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4: You guys are listening to Heart Attack. I'm your DJ, Pretty Little Iris. We'll be talking about what today looks like. In our first hour, Culture Walk happens, where we take a mental walk around what's happening in the arts and culture world in Korea. So we call it Culture Walk, and we're going to check out the exhibitions, festivals, shows, concerts, performances happening this week in Korea that you might want to check out. And then in hour two, we have Music Academy, where we learn about a legendary musician every week. And today we're talking about High Five of Teenagers, H.O.T. What a legendary boy group. So I hope you're ready to get... I hope you're ready to get... crazy, fiery fangirl mode for H.O.T. because they are actually like the start of the fandom wars in Korea. Also, our Arirang Radio survey is still available through our website or app pop-up, so make sure you go and check it out if you haven't contributed yet. It would be a lot of help for us. 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This is Lilac by Todori.

There's nothing pleasant than a walk on the weekend, a walk along wonderful performances, impressive exhibitions, and various festivals. Would you like to walk with me? This is Culture Walk. Checking out what's happening in Korea, except cultured version. So you guys can go around at dinner tables and be like, hey, did you know right now in Seoul there's this exhibition? Did you know this group is doing a concert? You can go and be the brain amongst your family and friends if you listen to Culture Walk. We're going to start off our first little culture walk with news surrounding performances. So here we go. One of William Shakespeare's greatest masterpieces, The Merchant of Venice, will take the stage at the National Theatre of Korea's Haeorum Grand Theatre beginning July 8th. What begins as a story of friendship and love soon evolves into a thought-provoking exploration of law, mercy, and justice, all sparked by a single contract. Centuries after it was written, the play continues to be performed around the world and remains one of Shakespeare's most enduring classics. This production is generating particular excitement thanks to its star-studded cast. Veteran actors Shin Gu and Park Geun-young, who moved audiences with their performances in Waiting for Godot last year, will reunite on stage once again. Park Geun-young takes on the role of the Jewish moneylender Shylock, while Shin Gu portrays the Duke, a figure who represents the law and order of Venice. Joining them are actors Kai, Choi Soo-young, Won Jin-ha, and Lee Sang-yoon, bringing together performers from different generations for a fresh interpretation of this timeless work. If you're looking to experience Shakespeare through a contemporary Korean production, The Merchant of Venice is well worth adding to your summer plans. Next is the psychological thriller Unchained. Originally premiering in 2017, the play has earned a loyal following over the years and now returns with its first new season in 6 years. The story follows just two characters, Mark, a father searching for his missing daughter, and Singer, a man who has been abducted and imprisoned in a basement without knowing why. Through nothing but their conversation,

Hidden memories and long-buried truths gradually come to light, drawing audiences into an increasingly tense and suspenseful mystery. One of the production's most distinctive features is the constant sound of a metronome throughout the performance. As time passes, its rhythmic ticking steadily heightens the tension, making audiences feel as though they, too, are trapped inside the room with the characters. This season features a new production with performances by Choi Ho-sung, Yang Ji-won, Son Yu-dong, Choi Seok-jin, Kim Ki-taek, Park Jung-hyuk, and Kang Eun-bin. If you're a fan of psychological thrillers packed with unexpected twists, Unchained will be running through September 6th at YES24 Stage 2 in Daegu. Our next recommendation is a concert highlighting one of the greatest achievements in the history of classical music, Richard Wagner's The Ring of the Nibelung. This monumental four-part opera explores mythology, power, love, and ambition. Experiencing the complete cycle takes more than 15 hours, making it one of the most ambitious works ever written. This year also marks the 150th anniversary of its first complete performance in Germany. Rather than presenting the entire cycle, this special concert condenses its most important scenes into an approximately 4-hour performance. Conductor Adrian Parashon describes Wagner as a true concept artist who created not only the music, but also the story and characters, comparing his artistic vision to that of today's greatest film directors. Since opportunities to experience Wagner's work live are rare in Korea, this concert promises to be a particularly memorable occasion. Performances will be held on August 8th at the Seoul Arts Center Concert Hall and August 14th at the Busan Arts Center Concert Hall. If you've ever wanted to experience the grandeur of Wagner's musical world, this is an excellent opportunity. Finally, if you're hoping to create unforgettable summer vacation memories with your family, the 2026 Seongnam Arts Center Kids Festival is well worth checking out. Taking place from August 1st through 14th, the festival will feature a wide range of family-friendly performances, including musicals, classical concerts, and puppet theater. Opening the festival is the family musical Number Blocks, based on the popular BBC educational animation that introduces children to mathematics in a fun and engaging way. The lineup also includes The Rabbit's Judgment, a family production combining the traditional Korean folktale, pansori, and orchestral music, Sancho and Don Quixote, and Koba the Elephant Who Lost His Trunk, winner of last year's Seoul Children's Theatre Award. Designed to spark children's imagination while offering parents a memorable culture experience, the 2026 Seongnam Arts Center Kids Festival promises something for the whole family. Performance schedules and ticket information are available on the Seongnam Arts Center website. Those were the hottest performances happening this week in Korea. We got theater news, we got orchestral news, we got musical news. Whatever it is you're interested in, I'm sure it's one of these. And if you do end up checking it out, even if it's not physically, if you end up, you know, searching about it or seeing some reviews about it, I hope it is a cultural moment for you. We're gonna go take some song breaks and we'll be back with our next culture walk where we go along and soar through the world of art. This is Bad by 80s and To Love by Stacey.

Our ancestors kept their most precious belongings in a traditional wooden chest called a 판다지. But what if that chest were completely transparent? What story would it tell? Fashion designer and stage director Jung Gu is presenting his exhibition 백골동 at the Page Gallery in Seongsu, Seoul. The exhibition reimagines traditional Joseon-era 판다지 chests using transparent acrylic. According to the artist, a 판다지 was originally a piece of furniture used to store one's most treasured possessions. I hope visitors will see these works as spaces where they can reflect on and preserve the things they cherish most. Bringing together traditional Korean craftsmanship and contemporary design, the exhibition offers a fresh perspective on how cultural heritage can be reinterpreted today. 백골동 runs through July 24th at the Page Gallery in Seongsu. Could an ordinary electrical wire become a work of art? At our art center in Daegu, artist Chang Soo-ik is holding his solo exhibition, Self-Portrait of an Afterimage. Instead of paint, the artist carefully layers colorful electrical wires to create each piece. He views wires not simply as tools that carry electricity, but as pathways through which information, emotions, and memories flow, transforming traces of everyday life into art. As visitors explore the exhibition, they're invited to reflect on how the countless things we've seen, heard, and experienced shaped who we are today. Free docent tours and audio guides are also available to help visitors better understand the works. The exhibition runs through August 8th at Gallery Myeongdong inside our art center in Daegu with free admission. One of the most iconic paintings in Korean art can now be enjoyed year-round. The Daegu Gansung Art Museum has opened a permanent gallery dedicated to Portrait of a Beauty, the celebrated masterpiece by the late Joseon painter Shin Yun-bo. Renowned for its elegant portrayal of a Joseon-era woman dressed in traditional hanbok, the painting is considered one of Korea's greatest artistic treasures. Because opportunities to see the original have been rare, it has always drawn large crowds whenever it has gone on display. The new permanent gallery was inspired by the architecture of a traditional Korean hanbok. After walking through a long corridor, visitors arrive at a quiet, intimate room where only Portrait of a Beauty is displayed, creating a peaceful space to fully appreciate the work. If you've always wanted to experience one of Korea's most beloved masterpieces up close, the museum's new permanent exhibition is well worth a visit. When a baby is born, one of the first things left behind is the umbilical cord. But did you know that members of Korea's royal family once preserved the umbilical cord and placenta in special ceremonial jars? The Pucheon City Museum will present the special exhibition, Tae, Praying for the Eternity of the Royal Family, from July 14th through September 6th. At the heart of the exhibition is an authentic royal tae jar discovered in Pucheon last year. These jars were used to preserve the placenta and umbilical cord of royal princes and princesses, offering a fascinating glimpse into the Joseon royal family's beliefs surrounding birth and life. Alongside the tae jar, visitors can explore a variety of artifacts related to royal birth rituals, tissue culture, and the lives of women in the Joseon royal court. If you're interested in discovering a unique aspect of Korea's royal heritage, this exhibition is the one you don't want to miss.

lastly, here's a festival that's kicking off this week. The 2026 Chuncheon World Taekwondo Culture Festival will take place from July 8th to 16th at Songam Sports Town in Chuncheon, Gangwon Province. The festival will welcome around 1,000

2,000 athletes and officials from 48 countries, featuring competitions, inspiring pumse demonstrations, and more. Highlights include the World Para Taekwondo Open Challenge, the World Cup Team Championships, demonstration performances, and board-breaking competitions. But the festival offers much more than sports. Visitors can also enjoy concerts, busking performances, magic shows, and a variety of lakeside activities that showcase the beauty of Chuncheon. If you're planning to visit Chuncheon this summer, it's a wonderful opportunity to experience both the excitement of world-class Taekwondo and the richness of Korean culture. We took a look at the arts world and ended off with the festival news. Oh my gosh, Portrait of a Beauty, Mindo. It was the painting that I've been mentioning since we started Heart Attack. I always said, I have to go to Daegu. I want to go to Daegu because I wanted to see this portrait, this Mindo, so bad. Finally, they are opening it up to the public 365. And now I can finally go to Daegu. When should I go? I really, really want to see this painting. I'm just so glad they finally decided to open it up because I've been waiting for so long. If I ever do go visit, I will make sure to let you guys know. I hope you enjoyed taking a walk along culture with me this week. We'll go listen to some songs. This is 어떻게 지내 by Oban, produced by Van C, and 그냥 안아달란 말이야 by 다비치.

Let's go listen to some more songs we've curated for your weekend. The first one is Sai by Gomak Sonyeondan, which is a group with Paul Kim, Kim Min-seok, Jung Seung-won, Ha Yeon-sang, and Big Naughty, followed by Pong Pong by Ali, and also 이 사랑을 by Jin Young of B1A4.

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7: It's time for us to move on to Hour 2, and in Hour 2, we're going to be having Music Academy. You will get to know everything about today's Artist of the Week, H.O.T. in the studio. So, just listen to a song and don't go anywhere, and I'll be back very soon with your lesson on this week's Music Academy. This is Stand By Your Side by Lee Soo-hyun.

0: 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If your car submerged and you can't open the door, take your headrest and use its rod to break a window. 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Then open the door to evacuate. When your car is stuck in a torrent, open the opposite door to the stream. If you can't, break a window and escape. Let's remember these safety tips and brace for one, so that we could prevent unfortunate incidents.
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That was Run It by Stray Kids, starting off strong and powerful. This is the second hour of Heart Attack, and it is our Saturday show. We have Music Academy happening very soon, and we're going to go listen to a song before we get straight into it. But another kind reminder, if you want to participate in our 2026 Arirang Global Listener Survey, check it out through our pop-up on our website and our mobile app. We'll be back after Oh Nana by Card featuring Hoyoung Ji.

K-pop artists too good to be kept in your playlist. Time to dig deep into everything from debut to all the behind the scenes. Are you ready for Music Academy? It wouldn't be overreacting to say today's K-pop world has been made from these people. H.O.T. is our Artist of the Week for Music Academy. We get to find out about a legendary musician in K-pop. And today we're talking about this group. Oh my gosh, they really started the whole fandom culture, the whole K-pop idol culture. We're gonna go listen to their hottest song. I don't know if it's hottest song. They have such good hits. But one of their most well-known songs. And then we'll dive deep into H.O.T., our Artist of the Week. So this is Candy by H.O.T.

That was Candy by H.O.T. Let's take a look way back in the beginning how H.O.T. was created. In the 1990s, mid-1990s, idol culture wasn't a thing. It was just people that were good dancers or good singers, but not really like an idol group. And then here comes H.O.T. H.O.T. stands for High Five of Teenagers. So they kind of try to talk about the win of teens, the teenagers winning.

So they talk about the dreams, they talk about the contemplations you have as a youth, and they are from SM Entertainment's creator, Lee Soo-man. And Lee Soo-man was inspired by the American boy group New Kids on the Block. And so they want to make a team that knows how to sing, how to dance, that also had great charms, and create a new fandom culture. Lee Soo-man thought it was 100% possible in Korea. And so that's how he started making H.O.T. So there was a project, a Making H.O.T. project. Let's talk about how the members gathered. The leader, Moon Hee-jun, he always loved singing and dancing since he was younger, and he was really energetic and bright. He had a lot of leadership as well. So since they were even training, you could just see that he was the leader. The main vocalist, Kang Ta, he was just such a good singer that everybody kind of knew about him. So in middle school, he was casted at an amusement park. But he has such a soft voice tone, and his live skills are crazy that, you know, he had that pressure from the company that he was going to be the man. And then there's the main dancer, Chang Woo-yeok. He says he's known for his dance skills even till now, you know, he's still dancing. And he was one of those trainees that would stay behind even after training hours and just practice and dance until, you know, really late at night and really early into the morning. The two magnes, the youngest members, are friends, Lee Jae-won and Chang Woo-yeok, because Lee Jae-won was just a friend of Chang Woo-yeok. He's really bright and he's, you know, talkative, and he was recommended by Chang Woo-yeok to take an audition, and that's how he joined H.O.T. Tony An was in America, and he went through an audition process and became the last member of H.O.T. It was really rare to find members in other countries back then. Nowadays, we do like global auditions everywhere, but back then it was really rare. So I guess it was really meant to be how they found these five guys, five kids, five youths. What's the right word? Five younglings to become this group. We're gonna go check out some songs by them, and I'll be back. Aya and 전사의 후예 by H.O.T.

In 1996, September, after a long training period, H.O.T. debuted with their first album, and the title track was 전사의 후예, the second song we listened to. If you think of H.O.T., a lot of people think about Candy and their bright, cutesy image, but their start was more of a strong, charismatic side. 전사의 후예 was a song that tackled the social problems amongst teens, just like bullying or things that happened at school. So not only was this a cool performance, but they really talked about the contemplations and the issues and problems that kids in their teens had. There's a really strong rap and there's a rock sound, and also there's the choreography that was rare back then, which we all are used to nowadays in K-pop, but it was really rare back then, so it was shocking itself. So H.O.T., since their debut, got that comment that they were a group that no one has done before and gained a lot of attention. In 1996 winter, H.O.T. started wearing colorful clothes and went on stage. Very different from their strong song 전사의 후예, they had a really bright smile, they had a catchy melody, and a choreography anybody could try out. It was Candy. And it just started the whole H.O.T. boom across the country. They had this oversized ski clothes, ski outfits, and these huge hats, kind of like beanies. So it became the wannabe style role model for teens back in the days. So a lot of people started wearing clothes like H.O.T. And if you went to like craft stores, there would be H.O.T. stickers, members' faces everywhere. There was notes, calendars, and just merchandise. And you could even check out how hot they were through their sales. Their first album sold over 1 million, which is crazy, not just for a rookie group, but just in general. So in an instant, they were on the top of the industry. And then they released songs like 행복 빛, 열맞춰, We Are the Future. They all gained so much love, especially the song 빛, which means light. It was a really comforting song for those that were struggling during the IMF period in Korea. So it is also one of the most loved songs by H.O.T. Let's go listen to Happiness, 행복 by H.O.T.

Well, let's talk about the fandom culture that they created as well. Nowadays, we all have light sticks. We're a part of a fan club. We do birthday advertisements everywhere. It's not something new, but in 1990s, this didn't exist. HOT was there in the start. Their official fan club name is Club HOT, and they would all go to music shows and cheer for them with white balloons. This white balloon was HOT's official color. Nowadays, we all have different light sticks and different colors, different everythings. But back then, this balloon was the symbol of fans. So when you went to a venue, you would see thousands of white balloons there. It just meant that they were all there cheering for HOT, and they would all write letters for them. And they would make scrapbooks for them. They would just buy everything related to them, like merchandise. They didn't have internet and smartphones back then, but they still had their ways in supporting and loving their biases. And they were the start. And now we wake up and we see idols everywhere. We see fans everywhere. So there was like this color war kind of. G.O.D was blue and Shinhwa was orange, so they all had this one color. Nowadays, there's not enough colors, so it's not easy to pick an official color. But back then, it was you could just tell that it was a rare culture because everybody could just choose a color and nobody would fight over it. We'll be back after two more songs. We Are the Future and Peak by H.O.T.

어둠의 둘러싸인 세상이 그 속에서 빠져

Were they only left in Korea? No, no, no. In late 1990s, they went across Asia as well, and it was also, once again, not a common thing back then. K-pop is all over the world right now, but it was not back then. In 2000, they had a Beijing concert in China, and it was historical. So many fans were at the performance venue, and so many fans went to the event halls and to the airport to see H.O.T. It was definitely a thing back then. People were all talking about it. The press in China covered this as well, and so they became the signature K-pop musicians of Korea. And we also call them the start of Hallyu, the Hallyu wave, or the start of K-pop now as well. And everything seemed like flowers, roses, sparkles, and sprinkles, but soon, something very unexpected happened to H.O.T., which I will describe in a bit. But in the meantime, enjoy 환희 and 열맞춰 by H.O.T.

having lonely days, only with my praise. Thinking about you, it never dies, just a memory.

That was Hwan Hee and Your Macho by H.O.T. After 1996, their debut, H.O.T. became the most significant signature boy group of Korea. Every album they released kept on being million sellers. They were just getting all the awards at award shows. They were winning first place in all the music shows. It was really their peak time. And fans were always waiting for the next promotion, the next album, the next anything. But in 2001, something very unexpected happened, which was the disbandment of H.O.T. Their contract with SM Entertainment has come to an end, and so they have disbanded. So the press went crazy. The disbandment of the nation's idol. Fans were doing riots in front of SM. They were writing these petitions. It just went crazy. H.O.T.'s disbandment wasn't just the end of a group. It was the end of an era. And all the members, the five members, started doing something on their own. Kang Ta continued his promotions as a solo singer and as a producer. Moon Hee-jun was also a solo singer. Chang Woo-yeok, Tony Ann, and Lee Jae-won were part of the project group JTL. And you can no longer see the five members together as H.O.T. And all the fans had to just reminisce what they had got for the few years that they were one. But in 2018... something happened. Dreams became reality. There was a variety show in Korea that got together H.O.T. in 17 years. All five members were on stage again. As soon as the members appeared on stage, all the fans started crying and singing along to the songs. And once again, the performance venue was filled with white balloons. Over 20 years passed, but the fans, H.O.T., the members, and their music was still there for each other. Nowadays, K-pop is loved all over the world by everybody, and there's so many idol groups that are just, you know, flying around in other countries and award shows. But H.O.T. is really that group that started this idol culture, the fandom culture, and the group that went abroad overseas, not staying only in Korea, but going to other countries. They were that generation that opened it up. Which is probably the reason why, still today, so many people talk about H.O.T., of how they are the role models of them. You know, idols say, my role model is H.O.T. There are five boys back then, five teens, that changed Korean popular music's history. And they are known as the root of K-pop, even till now. I remember watching Reply 1997, where Jung Eun-ji, the main character, is a crazy, crazy fan of H.O.T. And it's really interesting to see the whole fandom culture that they portray there. It was just crazy. And it's really fun. There was really famous fandom wars with Jexkiss and H.O.T. as well. So they portrayed that really well in that drama. And she was also such a big fan that she ends up working at a broadcasting station. And they have this moment where she actually encounters her bias, Tony Ann. It's really funny, you know, she's like singing their songs, chanting, and they're always fighting with the other fans. You know, good old times. It's so wholesome and it's so cute. And yeah, I know that a lot of them are still doing a lot of broadcasting as well. I know Moon Hee-jun did

that whole thing with his wife and his daughter. And I know Jang Woo-yeok also had a lot of solo performances as well. Kang Tae obviously was still in SM for a long time, and he did his own solo activities. I think he also worked as a producer for other juniors in SM as well. So yeah, I'm sure all the fans are very, very happy seeing them do so well until even now, until today. Well, it is time to end off our Music Academy of this week. So I hope you guys enjoyed learning about the legendary musician H.O.T. We'll be back with another legendary musician next week. The last song for today is 헤어진 우리가 지켜야 할 것들 by 김나영 and 양다일. And tomorrow is a Sunday. I will be back with Steffify, and also we'll be having message time in hour two. So I hope to see you then. With all my heart, this has been Heart Attack, made by producer Jung Hae-won, writers Kim Hae-rim and Yoon Ga-ryung, and this has been your DJ, Pretty Little Iris.

What does home mean to you? A place where you can finally unwind after a long day. A space where you share dreams of tomorrow with the ones you love. More than just a building, home is where life begins and where it finds rest. But for some, finding that place is not easy. When the dream of a home feels out of reach, JPDC is there, lighting the way. We provide safe, comfortable, and affordable

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Have you ever been right in the middle of an ordinary conversation or walking down a street you've never visited when suddenly a powerful wave hits you? That undeniable feeling that I have lived this exact moment before. Deja vu is incredibly real, and it can feel downright spooky too. It's so precise that you feel like you can predict what someone will say next. While it feels like a glitch in time, scientists think it's actually a quick glitch in our memory. It happens when our brain suddenly takes in a familiar setting, like a specific layout, a smell, or a shadow, and accidentally processes the present moment as a past memory. It's like your mind is hitting save and recall at the exact same fraction of a second. Even knowing the science, it still feels like a magical, mysterious little reminder of how complex our minds really are. So today, let's look back and think about when the last time it was when you experienced a major wave of déjà vu. Let's all think about it together as we take a listen to Déjà Vu by Lisende. This is Johan Lee checking in. Welcome to the Archive.

It is Saturday, July 11th, and you are joining us at The Archive, the show where we explore K-pop and K-content with deep dives, unique stories, hidden meanings, and fresh insights, all from our cozy library studio. And this is Yohan Lee checking in with a wonderful song coming from Lee Sun-ne. That was Deja Vu. First of all, warm welcome to everybody tuning into our show on this beautiful Saturday. Talking about Deja Vu, everyone. Deja Vu is actually a French word, which means already seen, meaning when we are doing our present life, walking down the street, or I don't know, working on a document, on an essay, an Excel sheet, or dancing to your favorite K-pop tune, or eating, I don't know, a burger at your favorite burger franchise, you suddenly feel this spark. A very random magical spark. This powerful wave just comes straight at you and you're like, hey, I think I've lived this exact moment before. It's like I've already been here doing the same, exactly the same thing somewhere in my past. And from time to time, let me be honest with you, it feels quite spooky. It's like this world is glitching. It's like there's something actually happening around me in this universe where I am the Truman of this huge universe of Truman Show. But guess what? Scientists say they actually think it's a quick glitch in our memory. When we are facing something that we are very familiar with, for instance, a specific layout, the way the bench is set in a park, or I don't know, a specific smell, or a shadow, it's like something you have experienced, very similar to something you experienced before, it triggers our brain. It triggers our brain to think of the moment as a past memory. They said it's, of course, when we learn about the scientific explanation of this magical feeling, you know, we tend to get disappointed. It's like, at this one point, we're just like, wow, I feel like the center of this universe. You have that main character syndrome, but the scientists come up at you saying, hey, it's just like a, I don't know, your brain cells playing jokes on you. It could be a little bit disappointing, but we cannot deny the fact that it is quite of a magical and mysterious feeling that we can get in our everyday life. So personally speaking, I get deja vus quite often, and whenever I do, I love that feeling. I really, really do love that feeling, and I also feel quite alive whenever I face these deja vu situations. And now talking about deja vu, I'm getting curious about our listeners. You, everyone tuning into our show right now, how often do you get these deja vus? Did you ever? Some of you might have never experienced a deja vu. Look back, reflect on your past memories, and let us know. Let us know by telling us your deja vu stories through our Instagram account at @thearchive_arirang. Press direct message. There is a send message button. And then right away, whichever message you want to send over to us concerning the topic of deja vu. For our regular listeners tuning into our show, listening to the same voice coming from obviously me, Yohan Lee, every single day at 4 p.m. KST, some of you may have had deja vu tuning into our show too, right? But in order to avoid any of these deja vus and to make every single episode more exciting and fun, we really pour in our hearts and curating the right songs for you, meaning we have a whole variety of songs ready to be served. So everybody, before we jump into the next two tunes, here goes the manual.

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You can also DM us if you have messages to send or have song requests. Now, what's coming up next? Kicking off the first hour of the program, we'll dive into the headline news in the world of K-pop and K-content, starting with The Spotlight. Next, in Fresh on the Shelf, we'll feature the newest K-pop release. After that, Between the Lines will uncover the hidden meanings behind iconic lyrics in Korean songs. And finally, we'll wrap up with Incoming, reading out your messages that came through our YouTube live chat and Instagram DMs. Coming up in the second hour is the Word Chain Playlist, a fun listener game where we build a playlist together using the songs that were chained up in the Excel sheet linked in our Instagram bio. We gather these throughout the week on our Instagram account at @thearchive_arirang, so if you wish to participate next week, follow our account right now because we will be uploading the first song for next week's Word Chain Playlist on Monday. Now, today's topic, everyone, is deja vu. Have you ever experienced deja vu? Let us know by DMing us through our Instagram account right now. As we take a listen to two songs back to back, here it goes. 한 번 더 이별, Farewell Once Again by 성시경, followed by One More Time coming from All Day Project.

What made this week special? What was the latest buzz? In the Rewind, we are diving into the biggest K-pop and K-entertainment news of this week. And yes, everyone, time to check out the headline news of this week. Starting off with the girl group IVE kicking off the opening day of their Forever IVE collaboration on July 1st by visiting the themed attraction experiences and riding a custom shuttle bus at Everland in Yongin-si City, Gyeonggi-do Province. A collaboration between IVE and Everland. I've heard the fans had an incredible time. If you guys were there by any chance, and if you have taken some photos, send them over to us. We'd love to check how it was over there. Moving on, Korean rapper Panomeko is featured as the only Korean artist on football legend Ronaldinho Gaucho's collaborative album Camisa 10, released by Brazilian label Tu Musica on Monday to celebrate the FIFA World Cup 2026. The legendary football player Ronaldinho, now as a musician, and the Korean rapper Panomeko taking part in this album. Fantastic. Moving on to our next news. The former member of Wavy, NCT, and Super M, 10 everyone, who parted ways with SM Entertainment in April, has officially launched his own creative company, Element. Wishing him and the team all the best of luck with the future productions and the great new contents they'll be putting out together as a team. Unfortunate news, co-ed K-pop group Card will officially disband after 10 years together following the release of their first full-length album, Where to Now, Part 2, Nowhere, on July 28th and the completion of their upcoming world tour. People were trying to get the idea of where this album title was leading. Where to Now, Part 2, which equals Nowhere. I guess they were hinting out on this disbandment. I'm pretty sure the members will be totally fine off on themselves too, because they are all incredibly talented. Wishing the team and everyone involved in Card's promotion all the best of luck with the upcoming world tour. Moving on. Actress Go Yun-jung is set to star in her first major historical martial arts action film called Nambeol alongside veteran actor Lee Byung-hun. I'm a huge fan of Lee Byung-hun. I think he's one of the best actors in Korea. But now, in the same frame as Go Yun-jung, it's going to be super duper cool. Historical martial arts action film? I am going to be watching it for sure. Girl group Promise 9 unveiled a tracklist poster and a sneak peek video clip for their upcoming second full-length album, Glow Me, on July 7th, KST. Yes, everyone, the summer tune is out. You gotta go ahead and give it a check. It's gonna be super-duper cool. I believe it's being released on the 24th, I think, or the 21st. I can't clearly remember, but it's coming up your way very soon. You gotta go ahead and check it out once it is dropped. Actors Song Joong-ki and Park Ji-hyun are also set to star in the upcoming KBS rom-com series called Love Cloud, scheduled to air next year. Song Joong-ki, major comeback, right? The last drama that he did with KBS was 태양의 후예, Descendants of the Sun, and that was a big, big, big show, wasn't it? Pretty sure this one's going to be also amazing. Go ahead and check out the production schedules. Next up is Seventeen's new unit, V8, everyone. The member Vernon released an autobiographical solo track called Mia from the unit's first mini album, sharing its official film on July 8th, speaking of his own stories, everyone. All he's gone through to become Vernon, the man he is today. It's a fantastic, fantastic music video. You have to go and check it out. Another member of Seventeen, everyone, Tino, will officially debut his witty high-energy alter ego Peter In on the July 12th broadcast of KBS1's National Singing Contest. 전국 노래자랑, everyone. Official debut on that nationwide, some of the most highly viewed shows out there, I think. I'm sure my grandma will be watching it for sure. Make sure to go ahead and check it out and send your love and support to Picharin, Dino, everyone. Last but not least,
singer-songwriter Han Roro's track 사랑하게 될 거야, Landing in Love from her debut EP Take Off, ranked number one in both digital and streaming categories for the first half of the year, according to Mid-Year Circle chart data released on Friday. Biggest congratulations to Han Roro, an uprising star indeed, amazing singer-songwriter. Wishing her all the best of luck with the upcoming albums and promotions too. Again, so many things happened this week, everyone. So many dramas coming up your way. So many of these comebacks and new release and all these stuff. If you tune into our show tomorrow at 4 p.m. KST, we have an exclusive corner coming up called On the Radar. We'll give you a heads up on all the upcoming comebacks and concerts and festivals that we really want you to know of and be informed of. Now, we're going to take a listen to this one song, everyone. Dropped by Vernon, V8, an autobiographical song. Bia translates to a lost child. I'm assuming he really depicted his story growing up and, you know, going through all the ups and downs as an individual and also as a part of one of the biggest K-pop team right now, 17. This is Vernon singing Bia.

Fresh on the Shelf. Fresh on the Shelf, time to check out the latest drops in the market. Checking out three new songs that came out this week. Everyone starting off with Tren Z's new track, On My Knees. This is the title track of their new album, everyone, and the album description said, "This song, On My Knees, is an alternative pop rock song featuring a lyrical electric guitar riff and a dynamic beat. The lyrics capture the energy of youth that runs relentlessly, refusing to break even when stumbling against the walls of reality. Tren Z proves with their trademark explosive energy that the moment they are on their knees is not a sign of frustration, but a fierce preparation to return to the track and leap even higher. Tren Z always with their unmatched energy. You're gonna love it for sure." The second track we're gonna be delivering today is coming from none other than Kihyun of Monsta X. Kihyun has released an album, and this is the title track called So Good. And it is a track that captures the moment one decides to ultimately trust their own senses and choices amidst the voices constantly demanding the correct answer. Though wandering through blurred certainties and endless questions, it is about finding freedom on a path with no answers by accepting oneself exactly as they are, he said. Very cool song. Kihyun, incredible vocalist, by the way. You're gonna love it. Last but not least, we have a female singer-songwriter making a comeback, and this is coming from An Ye Su. Familiar name because she did pay a visit to our studio too a few months ago. And this song is called 사랑이 있어 난 행복해, Happy for Love. And the album description said, "This track is a well-made romance song crafted through the collaboration of composers Pil Seung-bul Pae and Young Woo, both known for their sophisticated melodies and warm sensibilities. The opening lyric, 'Holding your hand and walking, this very moment feels like everything,' lovely describes the speaker's overwhelming emotion, feeling as though they possess the entire world just by being with the one they love. Sincere and sensory confessions such as 'I'm happy because there's love,' 'Even my ordinary days become special because of you,' transform all the scenery of one's life, awakening the listener's romance cells and delivering a pleasant tremor." Three amazing musicians and three beautifully crafted tunes played back to back. Starting off with On My Knees by Tren Z, followed by So Good coming from Kihyun of Monsta X, and last but not least, 사랑이 있어 난 행복해, Happy for Love by An Ye Su.

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5: You're currently tuning in to the archive with Johan Lee, and we just listened to three songs back-to-back, On My Knees by Tren Z, So Good by Gihyun of Monsta X, and 사랑이 있어 난 행복해, Happy for Love by An Ye-seul. Three wonderful musicians once again. 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Now, we have one more corner left for the first hour, and that is catching up. Time to catch up with all the unread messages that came in from our listeners this week. By the way, our listeners are sending in so many of these quality messages. You guys are awesome. Thank you so, so, so very much. Now, to check some unread messages, I'm scrolling up right now. I think we've successfully covered quite the sum of messages this week, but for some of those that are unread, here we go. Starting off with a message that came in on July 6th. This was on Monday. On Monday, we were talking about secondhand items, right? Do you guys go and enjoy buying and selling and trading secondhand items? We have Paulina writing in saying, "Hey, Johan, last week I sold my MK shoes. They were new, but without tags. The application is called Vinted." Ooh, yes. So selling those shoes. Let's be honest, everyone. When we go shopping, sometimes we're just blinded by the mood of the day. You just go, you're like, you don't even like it that much, but you're like, oh, that thing won my heart. So you buy it, but the next thing you realize that you barely wear it and it's stuck in the corner of your, I don't know, your shelf or your room. In that case, the best thing to do is to put it up there online, secondhand, and sell them away, because it could be used by somebody else for much better of a purpose. So great job, Paulina. I hope you were able to sell it at a decent price. Another one that came in on the very same day was from Julia. Julia said, "As for buying and selling secondhand items, I rarely do that. As for selling, I don't have any items around me that I want to sell. And besides, you need somewhere to store them. As for buying, I've usually bought K-pop merchandise and books. I've never felt the need to buy anything else. But I wouldn't rule out buying secondhand items in the future to save money," said Julia. Well, good thing if you didn't really find the need to go buy. I just got so bored that in this one secondhand community, I ended up typing up my stage name. And guess what? I was able to find three or four users selling away my album secondhand. And the fun thing was, you could definitely tell that they erased the message on the front cover, meaning it was like a gift I gave out to all these people in the broadcast companies and so. Because when you first debut, you go around giving out and presenting your album to all these staff members that you have never seen before. And I think some of those staff members decided to sell it away. Not to blame them or anything. It's better off for fans and listeners to get their hands on a cheaper, I don't know, copy of my old album. So that's totally fine. But this whole incident was just so fun. I was laughing out loud at the time. So very fun. But yes, so many amazing K-pop merchandises, especially those that you cannot find anymore, available online, secondhand market. Why not go for it, right? It is actually pretty cool. Thank you very much for the message once again. Why don't we take a listen to two songs right

right now and to come back. Oh, wait, I want to read out one more message. This came in from Zachary on July 7th, 7-7, the day we asked about your favorite lucky charm number, your lucky number. And Zachary on the day said, "Hi, Johan. For today's question, I used to make number 1 as my lucky number, but nowadays I either prefer 7 for other reasons, requesting Mona Lisa by Sujin." I like number 1 too, because it's the first number, right? There's something so special about it. And also, I love how it's written. Not just a straight vertical line, but the serif version with those like tails. It looks so pretty and gorgeous. I love it too. And if you extend the tails a little bit, it becomes 7. So I guess they are connected. Let's take a listen to the song requested by Zachary. That's going to be Mona Lisa by Sujin. And then it's going to be followed by our listener Mochiana's request when she mentioned that number 8 is also very lucky for her. So Figure 8 by Junie will be the second track. Once again, Mona Lisa by Sujin and Figure 8 by Junie. Here they go.

And there it was, Mona Lisa by Sujin and Figure 8 by Chunee. Wonderful tracks once again. Big, big thank you to Zachary and Yana. Now, checking some more messages that came in last week, actually, July 3rd. We received messages from Bruce. We were talking about how would you describe your childhood? Like, what would be the adjective to describe the child you were when you were a child? And Bruce said, one word to describe myself as a child was empathetic, principally due to chronic family illness. That word still applies to this day. I'm proud to say, in life, you get what you give. And Bruce, empathy is an element and a factor of such high value, and it's something that we must train on. So good for you, right? Good for you. You were born with a great amount of empathy by default, and so sorry to hear about your family illness, but yes, as you've mentioned, in life you get what you give, so all the love heading your way. Thank you very much. Wendy also wrote in on the very same day saying, now to answer the question of the day, surely I was already a daydreaming and introverted person, but apart from these, I was actually a bold kid, singing out loud everywhere, moving and dancing everywhere, talking comfortably, and then life called me down. In a way, it's a good thing, as it taught me to be more understanding of other people's situation. For example, now I'm on the healing way to be that bold kid again, hopefully in a better way though, ha ha ha. Seeing which trait would you guys want to pick again from your childhood. Good weekend in advance, guys, said Wendy. So cute. A bold child who's just running around everywhere, singing and dancing and bringing so much joy to people around. But as you've mentioned, with age and with responsibility and with duties, we tend to calm down. And I don't think there's anything bad about it, but if it's holding you back from your desires, maybe sometimes we have to let it out. Let that creative, crazy, wild child come out and, I don't know, go start dancing in the rain or just go on like spontaneous trips, things like that. Things small and big in life that we can take on to bring out that child inside of us once again. I think it's something we should definitely try considering. But big, big thank you for your lovely, lovely message, Wendy. And if I had to pick one side of myself from my childhood, not much, to be honest. I was quite bold too, I guess being fearless, escaping from my parents to achieve my goal and dream to become a musician, all that fire and that passion inside of me, it's still there, but it's not as sparky as before. So hopefully I can bring that back. Thank you for asking the question, Wendy, once more. Let's take a listen to this one beautiful song and then come back for the second hour. As I've mentioned before, we have the Word Chain playlist coming up, so don't go anywhere. But for now, please enjoy this lovely song coming from Shizu, Dive, as requested by our listener, Stephen.

0: Jeju, opening a new era, people truly come first here. In the face of this great change, here stands JDC, returning to its very first commitment. The lives of the people more resilient, the future of Jeju more distinct. JDC now seeks to give back to the people that can be felt in their everyday lives. It will resolve long-standing issues and boldly drive forward the changes that are truly needed. With high-tech industries, global education, and AI infrastructure, it firmly builds the foundation for future growth of Jeju and is making a better tomorrow. A new beginning, new JDC. 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

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And welcome back, everyone, to the second hour of The Archive, the show where we dive deep into K-pop and K-content with in-depth analysis, unique stories, hidden meanings, and fresh insights all from our very own library studio. Now it is 5 p.m. KST of a Saturday, and that means coming up next is the Word Chain Playlist. In Korean, it's called 끝말잇기 playlist, using the last letter of the previous song to chain up a song that starts with the same letter. 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And if you want to check out the visual radio, 보이는 라디오, please come over to our YouTube channel, Arirang Radio K-pop. We have a 24/7 live stream going on. 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Most importantly, we have an Instagram account at @thearchive_arirang, posting highlights of our show. You can send us a DM if you have a message you would like read on air or have any song requested. Do not hesitate and reach out to us. We're open once again 24/7. And now it's time to officially start off with the second hour corner, everybody. This Tuesday, for the second hour corner, The Curation, we had a fantastic artist join us as a special guest. And her name was, as you guys all know, Kim Lip of the group Artemis. And once again, Artemis will be making a comeback in about 2 weeks, everyone. Make sure to go ahead and send your love and support to Artemis. As a big sign of thank you and gratitude, why don't we start off and kick off today's playlist with one of Artemis' songs. Here it goes, Icarus by Artemis.

It is now time to dive into our Saturday second hour corner, the word chain playlist, everyone. Using the last letter of the previous song to chain up a song that starts with the same identical letter. We just kicked off with the song Icarus by Artemis. Once again, Artemis, the member Kim Lip paid a visit to our studio on Tuesday. 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Now it's time to check out how our listeners chained up the song Icarus by Artemis. Icarus, spelled as I-C-A-R-U-S, ends with an S. The next song must start off with an S, and we have Mochiyana chaining up Sound of Music by Channabi. Whoa! Channabi has countless hit tracks, but not many people know this song, so Yana, great job. It's going to be a new find for many of us. Sound of Music ends with a C, and we have Paulina chaining up CPR by B1A4. It's a wonderful song indeed. Why don't we dive straight into it, everybody? Chained up by Mochi, Yana, and Paulina. This is Sound of Music by Channabi, followed by CPR coming from B1A4.

Wonderful tracks back to back. That was Channabi with Sound of Music, an epic cinematic track, followed by CPR, a beautifully crafted piece of music by B1A4. Once again, big thank you to Yana and Paulina. Let's continue on with the playlist. The next song must start off with an R, right? Because the previous song was CPR, ending with an R. The next song is Chained Up by our listener. This is Julia requesting Raison d'être. It's Reason Being in French by Madman's Esprit. It's a hardcore, emo core rock band, everybody. And we played it a few times under Julia's request. Julia, unfortunately, we cannot play out this song as it is sung in a different language, I believe. It's not categorized under K-pop. So instead, I decided to play another fantastic song. This is also an emo core, hardcore rock tune coming from Yun Do-yeon Band, everyone. It's a track called Rebellion by YB featuring Exonary Heroes. Super, super cool song. So I hope you will love it, Rebellion. But because Julia's original request was Raison d'être, ending with an E, we have the next song Chained Up by Benny requesting Etude of Memory, 기억의 습작 by 전람회 Exhibition, saying, it's an old K-pop classic that can help reminisce every single thing. And yes, 전람회's 기억의 습작 is a song beloved by so many people across all different generations. Why don't we dive straight into it? Here goes YB featuring Exonary Heroes Rebellion, followed by 전람회 Exhibition singing 기억의 습작 Etude of Memory.

Two contrastingly epic tunes, everyone. Starting off with Yoon Do-hyun Band, the YB featuring Exner Heroes, Rebellion. That was crazy shouting and growling. Incredible song, by the way. Followed by another wonderfully cinematic and nostalgic tune coming from 전람회 exhibition. That was 기억의 습작, Etude of Memory. Now, continuing on with the playlist, everyone, you have to use the last letter of the previous song to start off another song that starts with the same letter. Etude of Memory ends with a Y, and we have our listener, I believe that was El Grande, chaining up You Let Me Go Without with a Smile, called 미소를 띄우며 나를 보낸 그 모습처럼 by 최정훈 of 잔나비, saying it's a remake that El Grande chose. Please Enjoy, originally by Lee Eun-ha. Choi Jung-hoon is a wonderful artist, as you guys all know, of 잔나비. You guys are going to love it for sure. Thank you. You Let Me Go with a Smile ends with an E, and we have our listener Esther chaining up Eyes, Nose, Lips, 눈, 코, 입 by 태양, saying, at first, I couldn't think of a song starting with an E that I hadn't already requested, but I remembered my homework from my Korean class in Korea. I was supposed to practice reading that song fluently, and I still can't get it out of my head. It's just so special and full of emotion. Wow, I love it. 눈, 코, 입 is a masterpiece. First of all, the lyrics and the title itself is so appealing already, right? Eyes, Nose, Lips. And the lyrics and the way he sang, the delivery is just all 10 out of 10. I would even say 11 out of 10. So yes, two tracks back-to-back tuned up by El Grande and Esther. 미소를 띄우며 나를 보낸 그 모습처럼 You Let Me Go With a Smile by 최정훈, followed by Eyes, Nose, Lips, 눈, 코, 입 coming from 태양.

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Wonderful tracks indeed. Thank you, El Grande and Esther. Once again, the World Chain Playlist. It is 끝말잇기 Playlist, everyone. You gotta chain up a song that starts with a letter that was the final ending last letter of the previous song. Eyes, Nose, Lips ends with an S. And the next song is chained up by our listener Esme, requesting Soul, Soul by R. M. Ah, man. Soul by RM is such a good song. I am a fan of BTS, but let me be honest with you, I love RM's solo album. They're so well produced, and the message is unbelievable. So we are going to play that out for you for sure. Soul by RM of BTS. I believe it was produced by Honne. Hon, I think that's how you pronounce it in the West. But anywho, that's the song we're going to play out for you. Soul ends with an L. And we have our listener Rainy chaining up Love Equation, 이별 공식 by Vix, saying, "With its happy melody, bittersweet story vibe, this song makes you smile when quietly tugging at your heart. I really enjoy it for its refreshing charm and their warm vocals." It's been a long while. I haven't listened to this song too, so I'm 100% sure I'm going to enjoy it so very much. Big thank you once again to Esme and Rainy for your lovely chain-up tracks. Here goes RM of BTS, produced by Honne, Soul. It'll be followed by Love Equation, 이별 공식, coming from VIX.

And there it was. We just took a listen to Soul by RM, followed by 이별공식 Love Equation coming from Vic. Such wonderful songs. Thank you very much once again to our listeners. That was Esme and Rainey's song request. Now the next one, everyone, Love Equation ends with an N. And the next track is called Name Tag by Blase featuring Sikkei and Kugi as chained up by Yanika, saying, I have a confession to make. Sometimes I wish we all had name tags wherever we go. I'm horrible at remembering names, especially in new settings or when running into someone from so long ago. I called someone Sean once instead of Ryan. It's not even close. Ah, name tags for the win, says Yanika. Yanika, count me in. I'm also quite terrible at remembering names and to start off memorizing these names. It's so difficult. I don't know why. Maybe when we meet, we might as well, when the Archive family, when we have like an open studio, why don't we actually bring in some of these name tags and make everyone's life a little bit more easier, huh? Sooner or later, Yannick is going to call me, I don't know, Tim or something. loving the message, thank you very, very much. Unfortunately, this song isn't the most radio-friendly, so instead we're going to play a song called My Name by Boa. I hope that will be okay for you. But still, the song that you requested was Name Tag, and it ends with a G, and the next song must be chained up with a G, and that is Zachary requesting Get It, Got It, Good by Jessica, saying, this song made me dance and vibe and also made feel better without the need of negativity from Red Flags. And yes, that is what a good music should be doing, making you dance and vibe and just feel better, right? That is the power of music. Here it goes, chained up by Yanika and Zachary. This is gonna be My Name by Boa, followed by Get It, Got It, Good, coming from Jessica.

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3: And it is time to wrap up the show. Again, wonderful, wonderful songs chained up by our listeners. Thank you so very much once again for blessing our ears. But we do have one final song coming in. The last song we listened to was Get It, Got It, Good, ending with a D. And we had Adam requesting and chaining up Ditto by NewJeans, singing a K-pop favorite with elements of UK garage genre. Coming from the UK myself, it's a match made in heaven. Well, Adam, this is for you. Yes, indeed, a mega, mega tune coming from NewJeans. Ditto will be the final song for today's episode. Once again, big thank you to everybody for tuning into our show, especially spending your precious weekend with us. It means the world to us. Big, big thank you once again. The archive of the show, made by producer Kang Min-ung, writer A. John, and your DJ Johan Lee, will be back tomorrow at 4 p.m. KST for a wonderful new episode. So make sure to meet me right here, same time, same place, 4 p.m. KST sharp. But till then, please enjoy the rest of the day. And yes, I'll see you tomorrow, everybody. Bye-bye.

Sing, sing, sing, Tiny Toons. Do you remember losing a baby tooth as a child? One day, your front tooth suddenly falls out. When you talk, air slips through. And when you smile, there is that funny little gap. In Korea, there is a traditional children's folk song that kids used to sing when a friend lost a tooth. Today, we'll introduce a playful and cheerful folk song called 앞니 빠진 중강새, which means the child with a missing front tooth. This was a song children sang while joking around with their friends. When they saw a child with a missing front tooth, they would sing, "Gap-toothed child, don't go to Seoul." But this song wasn't just about teasing. It was also a playful way for children to laugh together and make the moment feel lighter and happier. Songs like this helped children enjoy the moment of losing a tooth. So, if you know a child is about to lose a tooth, why not play this song for them? Now, let's listen to the traditional Korean children's folk song, 앞니 빠진 중강새.

Did you know G-Dragon has just taken on one of the biggest cultural roles of his career? The K-pop icon has been appointed the honorary ambassador for the 48th session of the UNESCO World Heritage Committee, which will be held in Busan later this month. It's a role that's less about music and more about protecting some of the world's most important cultural and natural treasures. G-Dragon might seem like an unexpected choice, but it actually makes a lot of sense. The Korea Heritage Service says his Just Peace Foundation shares UNESCO's vision of promoting peace through international cooperation. And rather than simply lending his celebrity status, they believe he can help inspire younger generations around the world to care about preserving history and culture. Coincide with the appointment, the Just Peace Foundation will launch a new campaign called Heritage in Peace on July 10th. The campaign aims to raise awareness of World Heritage sites while encouraging donations to UNESCO's World Heritage Fund. That fund helps protect historic landmarks and natural sites that are threatened by war, climate change, and natural disasters. It's Saturday, July 11th, 2026, and I'm your host, SJ Lee, and welcome to the Culture Inc.

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1: And kicking off our Saturday's edition of the program, that was G-Dragon with a power. Welcome, welcome, ladies and gentlemen. So the Just Peace Foundation launching this new campaign, Heritage and Peace, just yesterday, Friday, right, July 10th. It's really another example of how K-pop stars are expanding their influence far beyond entertainment. Of course, you know, in recent years, like, we've seen artists become ambassadors for, like, luxury brands, tourism campaigns, and even, like, public health initiatives. But now G-Dragon's using his global platform to shine a new spotlight on cultural preservation, proving that celebrity influence can extend well beyond the stage. This year's World Heritage Committee meeting, especially meeting for Korea, because it marks the first time the country has ever hosted the event. Nearly 200 countries are expected to send delegations to the port city of Busan, beautiful city, where they're going to be discussing new heritage nominations, review the condition of existing

sites around the world. So again, if you thought G-Dragon's next big project would be another album or like fashion collaboration, well, think again. This time he's helping protect humanity's shared heritage, and with, you know, millions of fans paying attention, I'm sure he may inspire a entirely new generation to appreciate and preserve the world's cultural treasures. And, you know, we talked about how, you know, celebrity influences, right? I mean, come on, it's G-Dragon. G-Dragon certainly does have the power to reach out to the younger generation. And one of the things that I've noticed, two things here. More and more people around the world are now fascinated with Korea's heritage, culture, history, right? So it's important that just like, you know, Korea was the Hallyu, the K-wave was spread through K-pop and people like G-Dragon. I think, you know, more information about Korea's heritages and Korea's cultural artifacts and sites can be spread through the power of K-pop once again, through soft power, and of course in this case with G-Dragon. But at the same time, though, I've always thought that maybe like history and cultural aspects, like even amongst like the young Korean generations, something that they're not too fascinated about. Yeah, sure, I mean the younger generations all around the world outside of Korea are more fascinated as they're finding out about the country. But the younger generation here, well, are they? Well, through, again, the power of K-pop, the power of G-Dragon, spreading the knowledge. I mean, who better, like, seriously, you know, who better to do so than, you know, certain people, artists that young people really look up to? And if they feel like, oh, G-Dragon's doing all this stuff, oh, I might, you know, show some interest in Korea's heritage and Korea's culture and historical sites and things like that. And maybe I'll visit a place or two, you know. So I think this is a great, great project, something that, again, Just Peace Foundation launched, Heritage and Peace, just yesterday on Friday. And so I think this is good news. And of course, with the World Heritage Committee taking place in Busan, this is wonderful stuff. And I'm sure there's a lot of great things that will happen at the port city of Busan. Guys, thank you very much for tuning into our show. We got another fun show in store for all of our listeners out there. And of course, speaking of K-pop artists that have been spreading awareness, this is BTS with Soju or Microcosmos.

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7: And welcome back, everyone. As we get things started here, let's give you guys a heads up in what's ahead in today's program. In the first hour, it's Saturday, which means DJ SJ back in the house with my playlist to pump up your Saturday. And again, I got a interesting mix of songs here. I don't know, maybe it's because, like, it's the weather. Like, it's been so humid. And so, like, it's not going to be, like, really, like, hard trap dance tracks here, but just, like, you know, just enough energy that waken you up on a summer like this. So another interesting playlist I have for you guys. That's all coming up next, so stick around for that. And in the second hour, it's our favorite segment. It's a great segment called Request Request, a full hour of that. You guys have been sending in your stories, your diaries, your updates in life, your song requests, all of the above. And again, I want to thank you guys for sending those in. Can't wait to share that with all of our listeners. I'm sure it's going to be another great weekend show thanks to all the entries you guys sent in throughout the weekday. But of course, guys, this is a segment that I really hope to continue on to whenever this show goes on to. And hopefully this is a show that will go on for years and years and years. Hopefully my dream is that this is like a decades long show, maybe even longer, you know, like the longest running show. I don't know if that's going to happen. As long as it's happening, I hope that Request Request is going to be a segment that will forever be on the show. As you guys know, with the new seasons, you know, we make changes here and there. But this is one thing that's been probably, again, in my opinion, one of the best segments, not just in our show, but in all of Arirang Radio, because it's you guys that are getting involved with this stuff. So if you want to take part in our next weekend's show, remember to send those in by DMing us on Instagram, The Culture Inc. 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Now, the only thing is we do have to have it a little bit earlier. A little bit earlier for next week. As you guys know, there's the Constitutional Day that falls on Friday. And usually, you know, we have our Friday recordings. But if you guys could send this in at the latest Tuesday. Oh, this is going to be a bummer for you guys, isn't it? Tuesday at the end of the show. I would really, really appreciate it, guys. I know it's a short notice. We're pulling it back at least 2 days from the original deadline. But the 14th Tuesday before the end show, if you guys could send it in, it would be lovely. I appreciate that. Also, guys, if you want to catch up on any of the previous episodes of Coffee Break, today's Tippet with Puyong, you can always go to our website, click on the podcast tab, also available on Spotify. 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We have a new update every other Mondays. And guys, as you know, we have until July 19th now. 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And if you click on it, 5 to 10 minutes of your time goes a long way for us as a radio station as a whole and each of our shows individually. So please, if you haven't taken part yet, take part in that survey. All right, guys, as we get things started with SJ's Saturday Night Fever all coming up next, let's get in the mood. This is Girls' Day with female president, 여자 대통령.

SJ's Saturday Night Fever. Whoop, whoop. Welcome, welcome, ladies and gentlemen, to another episode of SJ's Saturday Night Fever. This is where I have full control of the music selection, and I decided to mix it up a little bit with artists that I haven't heard in a really long time. Well, actually, not all of them. Most of them. This including, of course, the girls who are back. Remember, we were talking about the second generation of groups that we really liked with David. And we talked about how Secret's back. One of my favorite songs of Secret is the one that I am

going to be sharing with you to kick off SJ's Saturday Night Fever. I mean, because if there's one K-pop song that just instantly makes you want to get up and dance, it's Secret with Love Is Move, 사랑은 Move by Secret. Released at the time when, again, K-pop was packed with catchy dance hits. It was the golden era. But this song stood out because it wasn't trying to be like too cool or mysterious. It was just bright, playful, and completely confident in its own style. And you can tell from the very first beat, like, this had an irresistible groove that almost dares you to say seated. And one of the biggest reasons is it's such a great party track is the rhythm. It's simple. It blends retro disco. It's got the funky bass lines, dance pop into something that's, you know, incredibly easy to move to. And you don't have to know the choreography to enjoy it, you know, whether you're at a house party or on a road trip with friends or simply even norebang. You know, the beat naturally gets people clapping, dancing, singing along. And the lyrics adds to that fun atmosphere instead of dramatic love stories. Yeah. The song compares love to a dance, you know, encouraging you to relax, enjoy the moment, go with the flow. And I think that carefree attitude is exactly what makes it work so well at parties. And again, it's not a song you sit and analyze. It's one you smile to and just dance and move along. Of course, no one can talk about 사랑은 Move, Love Is Move, without mentioning the choreography too. Secret's got that signature hip dance, becoming one of the most recognizable point dances of the second generation K-pop era. And I mean, even like people who don't even know the whole routine, you don't need to know the whole routine, right? Like, I'm kind of like that. I can't memorize the whole routine, so I just know the most important parts. Like, you know where to move. But this makes it the kind of song that everyone can join in and dance along to. And I think that's the big reason why the song became such a hit, even now, to be honest with you. And I mean, because just kind of looking back, this song just captures everything that made so many second generation K-pop party tracks so memorable. It just has that melody that's easy to sing along to, a beat that just never lets up. And again, the nostalgia factor to make longtime fans smile the moment it starts playing. But even today, I mean, it still feels fresh because, you know, it focuses on just one simple thing, having fun. So if you're putting together a party list and want something guaranteed to lift the mood, 사랑은 move, Love Is Move deserves a spot near the top. And I hope you guys really enjoy this as we kick off this week's SJ Saturday Night Fever. This is Secret with Love Is Move, 사랑은 Move.

What a great song. What a great song. Well, what a great song to kick things off here. Let's go into our next track, guys. I have a little bit of a thing to say. So, you know, rarely sometimes when I have friends visiting from the stateside, I go to Itaewon. Itaewon hasn't really been the same ever since, of course, the tragic, accident that took place not too long ago. But, you know, now, sometimes I do go. It's just a different sort of atmosphere there. And it's funny that I take them to Itaewon when they came from the U.S. because it's a very, very westernized area. But when we do go, you know how I always say I like songs to pump up the evening? Well, this song is definitely it. Itaewon Freedom by UV featuring Jaewa P, Park Jin-young. But also, I mean, this just became a party favorite, you know? It's funny. Like, it's intentionally over the top because it's UV. And it just completely embraces the silliness. And I think that's exactly why people love it. The moment it comes on, like, everyone knows they're in for a good time. And, you know, yeah, the song celebrates Itaewon, one of Seoul's most international neighborhoods. But you don't have to be in Itaewon to enjoy this song. But Itaewon, again, has been known for nightclubs or just nightlife in general, bars, restaurants from all over the world. And the lyrics captures that carefree feeling of finishing work, meeting up with friends, and heading out for a night when anything could happen. And it's less about luxury and more about enjoying the freedom to let loose after a long day. And for some reason, Itaewon kind of gives off that vibe. Something like you're free, you know? But I think the huge part of the song's charm comes from the collaboration itself. You know, UV built a reputation of, you know, creating parody songs that lovingly poke fun at pop culture, while, you know, JYP fully committed to the joke instead of trying to protect his superstar image. So watching one of Korea's biggest music producers dance, sing, and laugh at himself made the song even more memorable. And I think that willingness to not take themselves too seriously is what gives the track so much personality. But of course, musically, it's impossible not to move along with it. You got that funky bass line, the disco-inspired theme, chant-like chorus that makes it incredibly easy to sing along with the crowd as well. Again, not something that where you have to know the lyrics. And after hearing the chorus once, you know, most people are kind of already screaming Itaewon Freedom, right? Music video only added to the legendary status. I don't know if you guys watched the music video. It's great stuff. You know, everything about it, from the outfits to the exaggerated dance moves, was, you know, designed to make people laugh. And so instead of chasing perfection, it's celebrating fun. And that's a big reason the song has remained popular for so long. So even today, it's one of those tracks that instantly breaks the ice whenever it's played. And so if you're looking for a song that captures the fun, carefree side of the Korean nightlife, definitely Itaewon Freedom is hard to beat. And it's not trying to be the coolest song in the room, but it might just be the coolest song. Guys, let's dance to it. This is UV featuring JYP with Itaewon Freedom.

the Culture Inc. We're not listed on the stock exchange, but the value of K-Culture to the moon. Moving on, there are plenty of K-pop party songs built on heavy beats and club drops, but Dance Dance by Day 6 proves you don't need any of that to get people moving. Instead of the electronic dance music, this delivers the energetic pop rock sound that feels bright, but still carefree, right? It's the kind of songs that makes you want to roll down the window, turn up the volume, and enjoy the moment. It's Day 6. I mean, you might be wondering, why did I even pick Day 6? I listened to it and I said, this is a good party track, you know? And especially because of the infectious energy from the opening guitar riff to the explosive chorus. Like, it just doesn't slow down, you know? And rather than encouraging perfectly choreographed dancing, it captures the feeling of jumping around with your friends at a concert or singing at the top of your lungs on a road trip. Again, less about looking cool, guys. Don't always have to look cool, but just have fun, you know, just having fun. Lyrics, very uplifting. You know, they're about forgetting your worries for a while, living in the moment, and letting the music take over. And I think it's a message that almost everyone can relate to. You know, like whether you've had a stressful week at work or school, the song feels like just an invitation to put everything aside just for a few minutes and enjoy yourself. And because Day 6 is a band, live performance adds another level of excitement. You know, the powerful drums, energetic guitars, you got that soaring vocals creating the atmosphere of a real rock concert. And the audiences naturally start clapping. You know, they're jumping and singing along. You know, I think that live energy is the big reason Dance Dance has remained a fan favorite at festivals or university events. And unlike many party songs that are tied to a particular trend, this song has a timeless quality. It does. I mean, it's the upbeat melody, positive lyrics, live band sound give it an energy that still feels fresh years later, and really is the kind of track that can instantly lift the mood, whether, again, you're at a party, driving with friends, or just enjoying a summer getaway. So if you're looking for a party track that's full of joy without relying on flashy production that we usually like to play, I wanted to go a little different. Dance Dance is the perfect choice. It really does remind us that sometimes the best parties aren't about fancy lights or crowded clubs. They're simply about great music, good friends, and dancing like nobody's watching. This is Day 6, Dance Dance.

Let's go back-to-back tracks to round things out here. When people talk about party songs, they, again, usually think of loud club music or high-energy dance tracks.

lyrics, but 구구단, A Girl Like Me, 나 같은 애, proves that a song doesn't have to be explosive to get everyone in a good mood. It's, you know, you got that funky rhythm. I love that. Colorful production. Love it. Cheerful confidence. Another aspect that I love in a in a club music, in a party music. It really is the kind of track that instantly brightens the atmosphere. And from the opening beat, like, you can tell it's about having fun. One of the song's biggest strengths is the playful attitude. Again, instead of focusing on like a heartbreak or like a dramatic romance, 구구단 sings about confidence and knowing your own worth. And knowing your own worth, I think this is very, very important. Message is simple. There's nobody quite like you, so don't be afraid to show it. That carefree attitude makes the song feel empowering without ever taking itself too seriously, and it's exactly the kind of energy that people love at parties. Musically, the song has that funky, retro-inspired sound with catchy bass, groovy bass lines, a chorus that's incredibly easy to sing along to, and really has enough energy to get people dancing, but it's also light enough to keep everyone smiling, you know, whether it's playing in a cafe or at a summer festival, or again, a road trip that everyone's been going to these days. Song naturally lifts the mood. But I think the choreography also helps make the song memorable and make it a very good party track. 구구단's performances were just full of personality. You know, I think that's a good way to describe them. Just full of personality instead of just like flashy complexity, you know, making the dance feel a little bit more approachable and fun. And I think that's one of the reasons fans enjoy covering it at school festivals and K-pop dance events. You know, it just wasn't about just a perfect technique. It's about expressing confidence and enjoying yourself. And looking back, I mean, the song really aged well. You know, 구구단's career, I mean, unfortunately, relatively short. But this song remains one of those hidden gems that fans still revisit because of its bright feel-good sound. And it does remind, again, people of an era when K-pop embraced colorful concepts and wasn't afraid to simply be fun. You know, the good old times that I always talk about. I miss that. But again, a great track. And of course, the last track, I love this. I love this. I love the title. It's Winner with Makchum or Just Dance. Makchum? How do I describe Makchum? Makchum is just like, you're just dancing. There is no choreography. You're just making it up as you go. And sometimes I do that too. So I like the title. I really do. But this song, again, rather than encouraging perfect choreography, this song celebrates letting go, having fun, enjoying the people around you. And it just like the title, Just Dance or Makchum, it does have that laid-back groove. Instead of relying on heavy electronic pops, you know, Winner builds the song around a smooth, funky rhythm that just feels effortless. It's upbeat, you know, it's not aggressive. It makes it perfect for everything from beach parties to barbecues to, I don't know, late-night drives. You guys like that stuff? Or rooftop gatherings if you're allowed to have any of that stuff. Lyrics couldn't be simpler. Forget your worries. Just dance. It's a message that almost everyone can relate to. You know, whether you've had a stressful day at work or you just want to enjoy a night out with friends, the song reminds you that sometimes, you know, just best things you can do is stop overthinking and enjoy the moment. I think that carefree spirit is exactly what makes a memorable party. But also another reason fans love the song is just it reflects Winner's personality. Unlike groups that are known for intense performances, Winner has always had sort of a relaxed, approachable charm. And so, you know, it really does come through in this song where the members sound like they're inviting you to join them rather than performing for you. So it creates this sort of a fun, welcoming atmosphere that's hard to resist. And I don't know if you watched the live performances. I checked it out. It's pretty cool. It makes it even better, actually. Instead of focusing on complicated choreographies, it's Makchum. Just dance, you know, members interact with the audience, encourage everyone to sing along, you know, create the feeling that entire crowd is just part of the performance. And those moments often become the highlight of their concert because the energy feels genuine and just spontaneous. So if you're putting together a playlist for, I don't know, a summer party, a road trip, or just a night out with the friends, you have to put this song, you know? Like, especially because not everyone can dance really well, but I think this song welcomes those that aren't big dancers to also get the groove on. You don't have to be, you know,
Who's a great dancer? Who's a great dancer? You don't have to be like a Chun Somi or like, you don't have to be, I don't know, like Blackpink, Ive, aespa, they're good dancers. Or like BTS, you know, those kind of dance groups. Just move. Don't worry. Turn up the music. Enjoy the moment. That's the most important thing in a weekend party. So guys, as we wrap up SJ Saturday Night Fever, back-to-back tracks here, 99 with 나 같은 애, A Girl Like Me, followed by Winner with Makchum, Just Dance.

0: get back to work. We still have more than an hour left at the Culture Inc.
1: Yeah, I don't know if you felt it in the songs that I played today, but, you know, I usually like heavy trap, like heavy bass, you know, like EDM kind of sounds. But again, the weather, it's just, you gotta play songs and think about the weather too. Like I've been very lethargic lately. And also like I've been, you know, we say that when the humidity level goes up, your anger level goes up too. People are just like angry. You know, they just don't like the humidity. And so I just needed some like happy, positive tunes, positive attitude, confidence, you know, just very carefree songs. And that's exactly what I did. And hopefully, you know, if you're tuning in, I don't know how the weather is when your place is, but hopefully you fit into that. I think it's really, it's cool. Like I've been now listening to more music as I've been driving. And I've noticed that now I started making playlists depending on like the weather, if it's raining, if it's hot, if it's humid, if it's just like a nice, you know, cool summer evening, things like that. And it's been fun. I've really been enjoying this segment. And thanks to this segment, I've been listening to more and more music. And hopefully it's the same case with you guys. Anyways, guys, it is time to wrap up the first hour of the program. But again, don't go anywhere because we got a full hour of requests with all the entries coming in from our listeners out there. But as we wrap up the first hour, let's take a listen to a song from Bye Bye Bad Man with Noe Pado, Wave.

0: Jeju, opening a new era, people truly come first here. In the face of this great change, here stands JDC, returning to its very first commitment. The lives of the people more resilient, the future of Jeju more distinct. JDC now seeks to give back to the people that can be felt in their everyday lives. It will resolve long-standing issues and boldly drive forward the changes that are truly needed. With high-tech industries, global education, and AI infrastructure, it firmly builds the foundation for future growth of Jeju and is making a better tomorrow. A new beginning, new JDC. 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
1: An abrupt, powerful earthquake can be followed by a hail, so we have to be cautious. As soon as you feel an earthquake at the sea, go to the highest place. When the tide goes out or comes in with a loud noise, it could be a sign of a hail. If you don't have time to evacuate, find a strong building taller than 3 stories, or go to a hill or a mountain taller than 10 meters. If you're on a boat in the sea when there's a hail, move your boat to the deeper part. If your boat is at the port, tide harder and go to a higher place. Hails can come and go for hours. Wait for the warning to be lifted at a high place. A hail can gulp everything with its gigantic waves. Save your life by evacuating fast when it's here.
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requests, entries sent in by listeners out there, and a great number of entries coming from our listeners out there. So can't wait to read them. Can't wait to share them with all of our listeners out there. That's all coming up next. So stick around for that. But again, a reminder for all of our listeners out there, for next weekend's requests, we have begun accepting them early because with holiday falling in on a Friday next week, we do need the entries for next weekend's request by Tuesday before the show's end. 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We have a new issue every other Mondays, and this past Monday we had a issue number 18. So if you haven't checked it out, check it out. And while you're there, guys, the deadline for the 2026 Arirang Radio Global Listener Survey is extended to July 19th. So if you haven't taken part in that just yet, please do so. Go to our Arirang Radio website, left side of the page, there's a banner you can click on, and 5-10 minutes of your time go a long way for us in trying to improve our radio station as a whole, and of course each of our shows individually, so please take part. All right, guys, with a flow of endless flows of requests coming from our listeners out there, we're going to jump right into that, but kicking off the second hour, let's take a listen to a song from The Volunteers with Summer.

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10: Request, request. Whoop, whoop. Welcome, welcome, ladies and gentlemen. Welcome to another episode of Request, Request with all the entries and stories sent in by listeners out there. Again, guys, thank you so much for calling on our request to send us your entries. We went from falling short to having a lot, and we love it. We love it. And so we're going to quickly jump right into our first request, request coming in from Bahar over in Switzerland. It's been a while, Bahar. Thanks for writing to us. Happy weekend, SJ and everyone. I decided to share a little life update with you this week. I've mostly been staying at home these days because of the second heat wave in Europe. We're so close to melting over here. At least people are really happy after Switzerland made it to the round of 16. As for my insomnia, after receiving the iron shots, I can sleep much better. Thankfully, I didn't have any serious side effects, just some flu-like symptoms. I can tell you how happy I am that something finally helped. Other than that, things are a bit stressful these days because I'm working on another research paper until the end of July. But every morning, reminding myself how lucky I am to wake up and work on things I care about really helps. Also, running away sometimes and listening to the radio while writing this actually helps me de-stress too. Ha ha ha ha ha. I want to request a song that beautifully describes this feeling in its lyrics, City Lights by Lee Jin-a featuring Sarah Kang. I hope you enjoy the song and have a restful weekend. Bahar, that's such good news. First and foremost, my goodness, I've been hearing stories about the heat wave over in Europe, and it's just like, it's now like mid-July, right? I mean, it went on from like the beginning of July, or is it like end of June? And it's just like, Europe seems to get hotter and hotter every year. Like, they're setting new records. It's like, it's unbelievable. I mean, it's kind of like that here in Korea, but it's more like the summer weather, it gets extended longer and longer. It's not necessarily that it's getting hotter, but the summer season is getting longer. But it's just been rainy here, but I heard it's just been sweltering. Oh, my goodness. I hope you don't have to go out too much. You know, I remember you telling me during the weekday show how when there's a concert and, you know, you have a bias that's performing, you like to wait in line for 12 hours. Man, imagine having to do that in the summer. Oh, my goodness. No, but seriously, though, I'm glad the iron shots did help. I was actually worried about that. I didn't know how to, you know, go about asking. Because, again, sleep, I think one of the most underrated things, I can't say underrated, but one thing that people forget is sleep is very, very important to your health. And not getting enough of that is, it's really, really bad, like really bad. So I can't say some flu-like symptoms can't feel, like it probably doesn't feel good, but at least you're sleeping, right? I was asking my dad had some sleep issues too, and he said coenzymes really helped him out. So I don't know if that helps you out too, but at least the iron shots help out, and it's really good to hear from you and feel, you know, that you know, things are good. But here goes another research paper. How's your the vacation plans for South Korea going along? Try to come during the fall, right? And not during the summer. Goodness, it's disgusting here. It's all humid and rainy and stuff. Ugh. I mean, it's not like sweltering hot, like 40 something degrees like it's in Europe, but it's just the humidity and the rain is just, yeah. I don't know if I've ever heard this song, to be honest with you. I can't look wait to check out this song. But Bahar, thank you so much for the updates. Really appreciate it. And again, hopefully the iron shots continue to help and you'll get nice sleep. Don't stress too much over your research paper. Let's go into our next request entry coming in from Halsey this time. Halsey wrote to us from Brazil and says, hello, SJTKI team. Happy weekend. Whoop, whoop. Recently, I took the MBTI test and I got INTP. After reading the description, I realized I was basically being roasted by the website. Apparently, I'm curious about useless things. So overthink simple things, procrastinate, and learn things nobody asked for. I don't think I can argue with that. I did not look any further into it just to prove the test wrong. Also, I don't think I can talk seriously about MBTI, even if it does say something about me. I'm probably deaf to whatever point it's trying to make. And most importantly, I'm really sad I am not, I am not QT. Hey, that's mine, man. I want to request Polka Dots and Sunbeam by Kodak. Stay pretty, many blessings, and thank you. P.S. While reading again before sending, actually sounds like I'm angry. And I am. I'm a dinosaur. Oh, my goodness, Halsey. I have to say, I did not see you as a T. I also did not see you as an N. I also did not see you as an I. I thought you were an E, man. I thought maybe you were an S because you're more realistic. I'm an N. I'm an INT. Well, I am QT, but INTJ. And so, you know, the first two were similar, but like I daydream a lot. I really do. I think about like a lot of useless things. But I mean, I think about, you know, useful things too. But T, really, I would have thought you were an F, man. I'm a T. I'm straight for. Actually, I mean, reading this, you do seem like a T, to be honest with you. PJs, I mean, you know, it doesn't matter. I plan like way too. I'm a power J. Like I, you know, plan things like way ahead of time. Like that's the only way that I feel comfortable. And so, you know, say what you want. I mean, you know, I'm one of those people that actually believe that the MBTI is somewhat, you know, like accurate. I can't say it's 100% accurate, but I do think that when I took the test and I took it several times and I got the same results over and over again, INTJ, I am an INTJ. I am an I. I'm an introvert. I like am an N. I think about a lot of things. I daydream a lot. I'm T, very straightforward. I say things that probably I shouldn't be saying sometimes. And I'm a power J. You know, I like to plan things. And so it describes who I am. But you know, you don't have to always believe it. But I think it's interesting. I think it's really interesting. The one thing that, like, I didn't really believe in is the blood type stuff. You know, like, I mean, actually, all right, a little bit. I don't know if you know about the blood type stuff. If you don't know about it, you know, look it up. It's pretty funny. Korea was big on that. Anyways, thank you very much for sending those in, Bahar and Halsey. We're going to be playing those songs I requested. Bahar's request song, Ijina, with Sarah Kang, with City Lights, followed by Halsey's request. This is Kodak with Polka Dots and Sunbeam.

Next up, we got Forky over in Germany who says, hello, SJ and TKI fam. Continuing from Monday request regarding last Sunday, my conclusion, I shocked two members, the Jinwoos, by outing myself as the cover artist Forky. Reactions, priceless. I think you mean priceless, not priceless. Hui-chan called out my streaming setup, Sebin and I rizzing each other up as a joke, and he loved my Pokemon drawings I made for him and Chehan. Last but not least, Ye-chan, our English king, I told him that I am soon in Seoul, and why? I told him that I am in Seoul exactly the time they're in Japan. He said, do your work and come over after it. I sadly needed to deny. Also, I heard my cover at Radio Nuss. He loved it a lot. Even though I was sick and tired, I was incredible. It was incredible. I am looking at my recordings, and it makes me happy. I'm really happy to have them as my fave, and also slowly being able to get knowledge by the members. It's crazy. I don't think my younger self would believe it. I want to request Close to Me by Omega X. See you soon. Forky out. Forky, I'm always like curious though. How do you always get into those like a video chat with these like members? Like what do you have to do? Like do you get like a raffle or something like that? Like do you buy? Like how are you always doing? This isn't the first time. You've done this so many times, right? How are you doing this? And why can't I do this with, like, I don't know, what group do I like? Islet? No. Anyways, how do you do this? Is this also, like, exclusively for, like, overseas fans is the other thing that I want to know. Because maybe I just know of the Arirang listeners who do this. A number of you guys do this. I don't know how you do this. Did you buy a lot of albums or something? Are you in a list? Are you in a fan club? Is it like a fan club drawing or something like that? What is this? How are you doing this? This is incredible. I wish they had something like this. But you know what, though? I was kind of making fun of you saying that, you know, you look like you were all nervous and, you know, jittery because you're, you know, giggling a lot talking to one of the members of the Omega X. But I would have done the same thing. I'd probably be like, man, I don't even know what to say. You know, I was telling everybody that when I met, you know, I saw Kanmyeon of Baby Vox in the elevator together at Arirang. I couldn't say anything. So I can't really make fun of you, right? But let me know. How are you able to do... I don't know. How are you guys... Is she the only... Hey, anyone else do this too? Does anyone else get to talk to their like their biases and stuff like that over the video phone? And how are you even supposed to... How do you do this? This is pretty cool. I think this is a good opportunity for all the fans out there to be able to chit-chat with them. And I feel like Forky's done this like a billion times already. Like, I'm not surprised they don't know her. Like, they know her, you know? But anyways, Forky, good stuff. I hope your preparations to come to South Korea is going well. Don't get sick. Don't be tired. We'll play that song for you. This is Omega X with Close to Me.

The Culture Inc. We're even working on weekends. All right, let's go into our next request entry, this time coming in from Crash Override over in Michigan, who wrote to us and said, this is for the weekend show. Not much has happened this past week, just a relatively uneventful holiday with some barbecue that ended up tasting pretty nice. I have been travailing in my quest for a suitable 3-in-1 charging station for my Samsung devices. You wouldn't believe how difficult it is to find something that isn't made for the iPhone in the US. I think I finally found one after 3 tries. I'm still having trouble scheduling a time to talk with this professor, who has already agreed to a virtual meeting. I'm not sure why their travel schedule is a big deal, though, as I'm only requesting 30 minutes in a Zoom call. Either way, I'm still waiting here at my keyboard. My song request will be answered by 80s. Is it that hard to find Samsung stuff? I mean, I live in a country where Samsung is made. You know, like, this is the country of Samsung Electronics. So I guess maybe that's the thing. But I would have thought that maybe with, like, so many online stores that you'll be. But what possibly could you need? Your phone? And what else? What like, laptop? That usually uses, these days the laptop uses, like, the same pin, doesn't it? So I don't know what the 3-in-1 charging station would actually use. Back in the days, I mean, they used to have, like, different plugs for all the devices, and so they had to kind of have that. But then, oh, is it the one with, like, the all the different pins? Is that what you're talking about? But anyways, it's actually interesting that you use a Samsung device. I was talking to my friends over in the U.S., and they're like, yeah, I mean, it's really hard to find at least the young people who are using Samsung phones, because they all use iPhones. For me, I'm so used to it. It's not like I didn't use an iPhone before and I hated it. Like, I really did not like it. And so I never went back. I've used it once. I never went back. I had, like, the iPhone 4S or something like that. It was, like, just the worst. And recently I changed my phone. I downgraded it, but it's fine. It's great. And I'm happy with it. But, you know, with your the Zoom call, you know, I feel like the people up there, like, in the higher ups, I say that's, like, their thing, you know? Like, sometimes, like, I'll get, you know, I have, like, I work for a major league team. And so because I'm the only one in Korea, I have to always connect with them from the U.S. and here in South Korea. And so I get, like, a call, well, I get a message from my my boss, the director of international scouting. And he texts me and he goes, hey, you up for a quick phone call tomorrow morning? And I go, why not now? Why not now? Just can we not just do this instead of having to wait, and, you know, tomorrow, and, you know, talk about it? Because, you know, we're, you know, it's, like, very important calls. And he doesn't respond. And I was like, what is going on here? And then he calls me in the morning, right? I mean, morning his time. That's the other confusing thing, too. Or, like, you know, here it's just kind of, I guess they're busy. Okay, I understand they're busy. And this is where the whole traveling thing comes up. And then I realized that my director, he's constantly traveling. He's on the plane, or he's, you know, on the move, and it's hard to do all that. So, like, he's always texting me while he's, like, about to board the plane. And that's why he was, you know, telling me tomorrow morning and things like that. Maybe with the travel thing, that's what it is. You know, you said you're not sure why their travel schedule is a big deal, but, you know, it could be a big deal. Isn't it summer break, though, for these professors? Like, they certainly cannot be traveling more than my director, my international scouting director. But hopefully things turn out, man. Like, what? So what's the dealio, though, Crash? Like, are you going to school? Because it would start in end of August, right? That's usually when schools start, end of August, or is it beginning of September? I forget. I haven't been in school for a really, really long time. So you would actually be preparing to get ready for all this, right? Isn't that what it is? But anyways, hopefully things go well. I don't know what the situation is. Are you going to be moving out? Are you going to be getting a place on your own? Because I know your workplace, they said they'll provide you with that stuff. But man, barbecue. I love barbecues.
I had a barbecue. It just happened to be that it was on a 4th of July weekend. And I wasn't celebrating Independence Day, but, you know, I went camping last weekend. I had some barbecue. That was good stuff, too. Crash, hopefully things turn out well. And again, I don't know what the 3-in-1 charging station is, but let me know. We'll play that song for you, Crash. This is ATEEZ with Answer.

All right, we got two more request entries. We're going to go back to back to round this out here. First off, from Claire Hardiker down under in Australia, who wrote to us and said, this message is for the weekend shows. Hi, SJ and the culturing team. Recently, I caught up with the coffee break about the Seoul International Book Fair. It was very interesting. This year, I have read 7 books, and I'm currently reading my 8th book. I was a little late this year, reading since I didn't read during the summer. I also own a lot of bookmarks, which I use a lot unless I'm reading from my e-reader. Yeah, I have an e-reader, though I mostly read physical. I use it mostly to read indie published books. I would like to request all ages, 전체 관람가, right? That's the Korean title, by Lucy. Thanks, Claire Hardiker. First and foremost, Claire, thank you for, wow, I didn't know that if you miss out on some of the episode that you go back and listen to the podcast, right? The audio on demand, the AOD, right? That was a pretty interesting topic in that this is the second year we've talked about it. The first year we talked about it with Angela, right? And she's like a big book person. And then we talked about it this year with Puyong. I did not know it was that big. Like, it's huge, right? And I mean, I thanks so much for re-listening to it. And when you miss it, I didn't know that you do this. This is really incredible, guys. I mean, you know, I would have thought maybe if you miss out on an episode, you know, okay, whatever, you know, but you go back and listen to it. That's pretty cool. But I have to say, I'm actually really surprised because I know how much of a bookworm you are. That, I mean, I can't say only 7 books coming from a person who hasn't read a single book this year. But that's actually a smaller figure than I thought. But at the same time, I do realize that you have been working very hard in writing your novel. And so that's probably why. Which do you prefer, though? I mean, I guess like as a big book person, like you prefer the physical, right? Over the e-reader. Like I actually thought about buying an e-reader. Maybe I thought that would help me read a little bit more. But I was just like, oh, man. I'm probably not going to, and I'm gonna have to spend more money and stuff like that. And I don't know, but okay. Indie published books, which kind of reminds me, I've always had this question. Have you ever been into like fan fictions? I know that's a big thing on the internet, right? Like a lot of people write fan fictions. Like, I feel like you would be really good with that too, like writing fan fictions. Like, I don't know what genres, right? Some people like they do like fan fictions of like K-pop artists, right? Or other things. But I wonder if you do read fan fictions or you've written fan fictions. You know, because some people just post up. There's like websites or like communities where you post up fan fictions, right? And then you go in there to read them, but you also go in there to upload your own fan fictions. I wonder if you've done that. Because unless that's what indie published, oh, that can't be what an indie published book is. I don't know what an indie published book is. But this is cool stuff. Claire, again, thanks for very much for, oh, also, how many bookmarks do you have? And do you have a favorite? If you have a favorite, next time, show us a picture of it. I would love to see your favorite bookmark. I feel like everyone, like people who collect these bookmarks, they have like a favorite, right? Let us know. Rounding things out, and one last request entry, this time coming from Irina over in Romania. Good to see you again, Irina. Irina wrote to us and says, hi there at DJ SJ and everyone. Happy weekend. How's it going so far for you? Lately, I haven't been able to do much for myself. I was so focused and busy on tasks and goals. But I slowly tried to bring back some of the joys from my life. One of them is watching animes or K-dramas. Maybe it sounds silly, but it makes me happy and helps me forget my worries for a while. Did you watch anything recently, SJ? My song request is B1A4's Like a Movie or Yeongwacheoreum. I don't think watching animes is silly. I mean, watching K-drama certainly is not silly neither. I used to be really into reading anime stuff, like mangas and stuff, like Japanese mangas. And then that, you know, translated into me really liking webtoons because, man, mangas are just too long. And then once they started doing animes of the manga that I used to read, like One Piece, I really enjoyed them. I don't think age has anything to do with them. I watch them sometimes. You know, what is it? The One Piece animes have been on OTT platforms, and I've watched it. I wish there was more. I wish there was more animes that I used to watch. And, oh, in fact, you know what?
They recently released an anime of a webtoon that I really liked, and apparently the original was a Japanese. I didn't know this. It's called Saum Dokak, is the Korean. I don't know what the English title is. It's like this guy who learns how to fight from like a YouTube channel run by some chicken mask guy. It's like the original is Japan, Japanese, but there was a Korean webtoon, and I really, really enjoyed reading it. And now they have an anime and a drama made by the Japanese. And anime is one of those things. I think it's everybody. And you know what? I'll double down on it, Irina. I like to watch cartoons. You know, I like to watch cartoons because it helps me kind of relax and just kind of like, cartoons are not serious. You don't have to think too much. So it helps me relax, you know? Like, I use my head, believe it or not, guys, I use my head a lot. I'm always constantly thinking. And one of the tiring things about doing radio is, I don't know if you guys know this, but I kind of improv like 90% of what's on this in the show. And so my mind is constantly moving. It's my mind is going, say this next, prepare for this. And so sometimes I just want to let go and just like, you know, just let my brain relax. And the best way to do that is to watch something not serious. And so I watch things like Doug, you know, Rocko's Modern Life, SpongeBob SquarePants. I wish I could watch more Family Guy or like King of the Hill, those kind of stuff. I like those kind of cartoons too. But I absolutely love it. Have I watched anything? Yes. You know, the anime that I told you about, but all the stuff that I watch is, it has to be non-serious, which is why probably I'm watching, The Office over and over again. I just finished like my 15th time of watching all The Office, and I'm going to my 16th right now. And so because I watch it so much, I don't really have to go, you know, sit there and focus on the episode. I just let it and just watch casually. And that works. And yeah, I completely agree with you. Makes you happy, makes you forget about your worries. Same thing goes for me. And so enjoy it. If you have any cool animes, Irina, can you request some for me? I absolutely enjoy them. As long as it's like, it's not nothing like, there's some weird ones out there. There's some weird ones out there. But as long as it's not weird, recommend some for me. Anyways, thank you so much, Claire, Irina, for sending those in. And thank you to all of our listeners for sending your requests. We're going to close out today's program. But before all that, we'll play their songs requested by listeners. This is Lucy with 전체 관람가, All Ages, followed by B1A4 with 영화처럼, Like a Movie.

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5: And that music means one thing. It's time to finish off our program today. Hope you guys enjoyed the full 2 hours. And if you did, make sure you join us again tomorrow when we go into our Sunday's edition of The Culture Inc. Of course, Sundays mean that in the first hour, we got SJ's Theme Park. This is where I play songs of a specific theme. I promise you, it's going to be a great theme at that. And of course, in the second hour of the program, we got another round of requests with all the entries coming in from our listeners. We'll also play the songs requested by listeners. But of course, Sundays also mean that we're going to round all of that off with another great episode of K-Worker's Diary. So hope to see you guys then. As always, as we wrap up, a big thank you to our staff members, this including our producer, Eun Seo, writers Park Dong-suk and Lee Bu-young. And of course, a big thank you to all of our listeners who tuned in, especially if you chimed in on request. Sending us out of the studio, this is Fromis9 with Love Bomb. Join us again tomorrow, same time, 6 p.m. to 8 p.m. Korea Standard Time. And until then, this has been SJ Lee with The Culture Inc.

0: What does home mean to you? A place where you can finally unwind after a long day. A space where you share dreams of tomorrow with the ones you love. More than just a building, home is where life begins and where it finds rest. But for some, finding that place is not easy. When the dream of a home feels out of reach, JPDC is there, lighting the way. We provide safe, comfortable, and affordable homes for young people, newlyweds, and neighbors in need of stability across Jeju. 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But this is more than housing. It is 고치 행복한 뜨락, a Jeju-style housing and community platform where 고치, meaning together in the local dialect, comes to life. Here, essential welfare services are always close by, easing the weight of everyday life. Residents and neighbors come together, sharing moments, checking in on one another, and building a warm, connected community. Because life feels stronger when we are together. 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
3: Not too long ago, I came across a post on social media where people were sharing their own ways of relieving stress. Some said they treat themselves to a trip to the hair salon once a month to refresh their mood. Others like to take a slow walk somewhere with fresh air and let their minds unwind. And some head to a 노래방 and sing their hearts out to let go of the day's stress like, ah! There's no single right answer. But taking a little time to rest in your own way can be more powerful than we realize. On this relaxing Saturday, I hope today's music gives you a chance to slow down, rest both your body and your mind, and simply

Welcome back home, everyone. I hope you're all having a wonderful Saturday so far. The song we just heard was 전체 관람가, All Ages by Lucy. This is your host, Samuel Seo, and today is Saturday, July 11th, and you're listening to Radioness. Here's what we got coming up on today's show. We'll be together for the next 2 hours. In part one, it's time for Indie K-pop, where we're gonna dive into the stories and music of two incredible artists who deserve even more attention. So if you're looking to discover something new, you're definitely in the right place. And then in part two, we're gonna turn up the energy with our dance song medley. We've put together a full hour of exciting K-pop tracks. And along the way, I'll also share some fun updates and news about a few of the artists featured in today's playlist. So whether you're here to discover new music or just enjoy some great K-pop, I hope you'll stay with me until the end of the show. Now, before we continue, here's a quick reminder that our listener survey is still open. You can participate through our official website at www.arirang.com, and we truly appreciate your feedback. And, well, that's about it. So, we're going to take a short song break and be right back with Indie K-pop, beginning with 너무 힘들게 생각하지 마. Official English name is Don't Overthink It by 최정윤. Second song is called Jump by 태성. Enjoy!

Stories told through music, shared by the artists who created. It's time to explore the hidden gems of Korea's indie music scene during this segment called Indie K-Pop! Alright, as usual, we're going to learn about two amazing artists. First one is Effie, the rising star in South Korea's hyper-pop scene, and Han Girin, the singer-songwriter whose gentle voice beautifully captures the deepest emotions of the heart. With that, we're going to move on to our first subject and learn everything about Effie. We're going to begin with her legal name. Her real name is Kim Na-hyun. She's a true all-rounder artist who writes her own lyrics, composes her own music, and performs all of her vocals herself. She was born in Busan, and before making her official debut, she built her name through the music platform called SoundCloud. And in 2020, she officially debuted with a single called Highway. Musically, Effie mainly works in melodic trap, synth-pop, and hyper-pop. Her songs are known for their sharp, energetic sound, while still carrying emotional melodies. What's interesting is the contrast between her personality and her music. She loves cute characters and emojis, and she even has a Hello Kitty tattoo on her arm because she's such a big fan. But when she steps into the studio, she creates this bold and powerful music with a completely different kind of energy. And that unexpected contrast is one of the things that makes her so unique. With that, we're going to check out a couple songs by her. First one is called 날이 좋아서, translates to The Day Was Nice. It was released on September 28th, 2022, and it is considered one of the signature songs that best represents Effie. It's also one of the songs that listeners have praised the most. She often uses words like 다섯 살 and nostalgia in her lyrics to bring back memories of childhood. She has said that this song was also written with that some feeling of nostalgia in mind. In the song, she repeats the lonely feeling of going back home alone at night simply because the day was just so beautiful, and that bittersweet emotion blends perfectly with her melodic sound and creates a very memorable atmosphere. And the second song is called Down. It was released on January 14th, 2025. She wrote and composed the song together with producer Kim Jae and Sebi, and it quickly attracted attention, and thanks to the emotional style that first made her popular on SoundCloud. Now, compared with many of her previous songs, Down, the song, has a much softer and dreamier sound to it. It captures the excitement of falling in love while also expressing the delicate emotions that naturally appear in a relationship. With that, we're going to have a listen to these two tracks and come back to continue on learning more about her. We'll begin with 날이 좋아서, Because the Weather Was Nice by Effie, and the second song is also by the same artist called Down. Enjoy!

Welcome back! The first song was 날이 좋아서 because the weather was nice, and the second song was Down, all created and performed by Effie. With that, we're going to continue on learning more about this talented artist, Effie, a hyperpop artist based in Busan. So, one of the people she works with the most often is the producer, Kim J. They usually begin working together around 4 in the afternoon, and after creating music all night, they often finish an entire song by the next day. And the name Effie also inspired her love for the letter E. She even created her own unique heart emoji, which has become one of her signature symbols. In August 2025, she released the EP album to Pull Up to Busan is the name. Oh, wait, that's not it. Pull Up to Busan for More Hyper Summer, isn't it? The EP received an impressive 7.6 rating from Pitchfork, and it was also selected as one of the New York Times albums of the year, earning praise from music fans all around the world. Effie has also been actively performing overseas along with opening a concert in Seoul. She has performed in cities like Tokyo, London, and Berlin, continuing to build their presence in the global music industry. With that, we're going to listen to a couple more songs from her. The first song is called Maybe Baby. It was released on March 28, 2025. For this song, Effie created a modern and emotional electronic dance sound. The production feels very energetic, but at the same time, it allows her emotional vocals to shine. Producer Kim J also took part in the arrangement and mastering, helping bring out the unique charm of Effie's voice across different styles of music. The second song is called More Hyper. This piece was released on August 1st, 2025, and it serves as the title track of the internationally acclaimed EP album. Well, it's gonna be quite hard to read out the entire name. It goes, Pull Up to Busan for More Hyper Summer. It's gonna be a movie. Now, the song is packed with explosive synthesizers and a heavy bass line that feels powerful enough to shake the speakers. And through its intense sound, Effie expresses the unstoppable energy of rushing towards something with full speed and confidence. It's one of the best examples of the bold and exciting style that defines her music today. And finally, to the last song, it's called Open Your Eyes. It was released on March 28, 2025, and is included on the same album. Throughout the song, she moves naturally between Korean and English lyrics. The bilingual style highlights both her honesty and her confidence as an artist. On top of that dreamy production, her emotional vocal performance as another layer of depth, making the song both intimate and very expressive. It's going to be a wonderful example of how Effie combines modern sounds with genuine emotion. With that, shall we listen to those songs? We'll begin with Maybe Baby. The second song is More Hyper. And the last one is Open Your Eyes, all created and performed by Effie. Enjoy!

This is according to the Ministry of the Interior and Safety. As of 10 p.m. on July 11, a high seas warning has been issued for coastal waters off Jeju-do, coastal waters off the southern part of Jeju-do and coastal waters off the western part of Jeju-do Island. Please stay updated on high wave conditions by checking TV, radio, or smartphone weather alerts regularly. Do not approach beaches, breakwaters, seawalls, or other coastal areas where dangerous waves are expected. Fishing vessels currently navigating or operating at sea should contact nearby vessels or the local fisheries radio station and move to a safe harbor immediately. Reinforce aquaculture and fish farming facilities in advance to prevent them from being damaged or swept away by high waves and strong winds. 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

We just had three more songs from Effie. The first song was Maybe Baby, and the second song was More Hyper, and the last one was Open Your Eyes. Now it's time for another wonderful indie artist. This time we're going to learn about Han Geurin, a singer-songwriter whose gentle voice beautifully captures the deepest emotions of the heart. Now, she was born on January 30th, 1997, and officially debuted on March 29th, 2019, with a single album called 지나간 봄, The Spring That Passed, is how it translates to English. Her stage name, Han Geurin, comes from her real name and reflects her wish to create music that always feels fresh, calm, and comforting. She's known for writing very personal lyrics, developing her own unique musical style, and steadily building a loyal fan base through consistent live performances. Her music is mainly based on warm acoustic folk music, and her distinctive vocal tone has made her one of the most recognized voices in Korea's indie music scene. With that, we're going to listen to two songs from her. The first song is called 굳은 살, translates to Callous. It was released on January 18, 2021. When introducing this song, Han Geurin once said she hoped it could bring a little comfort to people who continue living with painful memories and sadness. She carries emotional scars that have become as hardened as calluses. Rather than trying to erase the pain, the lyrics show someone learning to live with it. Now, the second song is called The Farmer Song. It was released on April 23rd, 2020. In the album introduction, she explained that the song is about a feeling of wanting to cry over and over while hoping someone will truly understand her. Just like a farmer quietly work in the land day after day, the song expresses a sincere wish for one's honest feelings to reach another person, even if those feelings are difficult to put into words. With that, we're going to listen to these two songs and be right back, beginning with 굳은 살, Callous. The second song is called Farmer Song, all created and performed by Han Geurin. Enjoy!

Welcome back! The first song was 굳은 살, Callous, and the second song was Farmer Song, all by Han Geureun. How'd you guys enjoy? Make sure to express your opinions through YouTube Live Chat Exchange, the opinions about the artist. With that, we're gonna move on to the next part and continue on learning more about this artist, Han Geureun. Although her title tracks are well-loved, it's actually her album tracks that have quietly spread through social media and among indie music fans. Many listeners describe them as hidden gems that deserve much more attention, and they've helped her build a loyal and dedicated fan base. She is also a true live performer. She has appeared on countless small theater concerts, busking stages, and even open mic events throughout Korea. By performing face-to-face with audiences, she continued to develop her live skills and create genuine connections with listeners. In recent years, she hasn't limited herself to acoustic folk music, but instead, she's been exploring new musical directions by combining her signature acoustic sound with full band arrangements and subtle electronic elements even. It's exciting to see her continue expanding her musical world while staying true to her emotional storytelling. With that, I would like to introduce two more songs from her. The first song is called 먼 길, translates to A Long Way. It was released on July 27th, 2020, and became one of the songs that introduced Han Geureun to a much wider audience. The song reflects on lingering feelings for someone from the past. Rather than focusing only on the pain of a breakup, the song talks about emotions we often don't fully understand until much later. Looking back, The storyteller, in this case, that's her, Han Geureun, quietly realizes that although the relationship came to an end, it was still meaningful and worth cherishing. The second song I would like to introduce to you guys is 낭만 이야기, translates to A Story of Romance. It was released on October 26th, 2020. This song reminds us not to lose our sense of romance, even while living through the challenges of everyday life. It encourages us to hold on to the warmth and beauty that can still be found around us. The lyrics are really gentle, poetic, and deeply emotional, almost like reading a beautifully written poem. And listening to the song feels like opening an old photo album or reading a handwritten letter filled with precious memories. With its delicate melody and Han Geureun's comforting voice, the song creates a peaceful atmosphere that stays with you long after it ends. With that, we're going to have a listen to the song. We're going to begin with 먼 길, A Long Road, followed by 낭만 이야기, A Story of Romance. Enjoy!

Welcome back. The first song was Mon Gil, translates to a long road. And the second song was Nangman Iyagi, translates to a story of romance, all created and performed by Han Kurin. You know what? Matter of fact, I would like to introduce you guys with another song from the same artist. It's called 낯선 곳에서, from an unfamiliar place called by Han Kurin. Enjoy!

That was 낯선 곳에서 from an unfamiliar place by Han Kurin. And that brings us to the end of part one. Hope you guys enjoyed getting to know today's two artists. If any of their songs caught your attention, I definitely recommend exploring more of their music after the show through your favorite streaming platform. And with that, we're going to stream the last track and call it the first hour. We have 어제의 평화, yesterday's peace by Han Kurin. Enjoy. I'll be right back.

Sing, sing, sing, tiny tunes. Do you remember losing a baby tooth as a child? One day, your front tooth suddenly falls out. When you talk, air slips through. And when you smile, there is that funny little gap. In Korea, there is a traditional children's folk song that kids used to sing when a friend lost a tooth. Today, we'll introduce a playful and cheerful folk song called 앞니 빠진 중강새, which means the child with a missing front tooth. This was a song children sang while joking around with their friends. When they saw a child with a missing front tooth, they would sing, "Gap tooth child, don't go to Seoul." But this song wasn't just about teasing. It was also a playful way for children to laugh together and make the moment feel lighter and happier. Songs like this helped children enjoy the moment of losing a tooth. So, if you know a child who's about to lose a tooth, why not play this song for them? Now, let's listen to the traditional Korean children's folk song, 앞니 빠진 중강새.

Arirang Radio. The time is 9 p.m.

Get ready to dive into the best of K-pop and Korean culture right here on Radius. Welcome back, everyone. I hope you enjoyed part one and discovered some new artists to add to your playlist. Now, it's time to switch gears because we've got something a little more energetic coming up. This is our listening session, Dance Song Medley. For the next hour, we're gonna enjoy a lineup of exciting K-pop tracks that'll hopefully keep your energy up wherever you are, whether you're driving, working, studying, or just relaxing at home. And in between the songs, I'm also gonna share some fun facts and the latest news about a few of the artists you're gonna be hearing today. Alright, enough talking. Let's kick things off with our first set of songs. We'll begin with Bad by 80s, followed by Runaway by Lee Sin-ne and 얼마나 좋아하는지 감도 안 오네. Translates, No Idea How Much I Like You by 1%. Enjoy!

Previous songs were Bad by ATEEZ, followed by Runaway by Lisin, and 얼마나 좋았는지 감도 안 오네, No Idea How Much I Like You by 1%. I hope you're enjoying today's Dance Song Medley so far. So first off, here's some news about ATEEZ. They recently performed at a festival in Italy, and from what I've seen, the atmosphere was absolutely incredible. The crowd was massive, and the audience's energy was through the roof. There are already plenty of fan-recorded videos and concert footage on YouTube, so I definitely recommend checking them out. And if you ever get the chance to see ATEEZ live, I'd highly recommend it. Now, we've still got plenty of great K-pop coming your way, so don't go anywhere. Let's keep the momentum going with our next set of songs. We'll begin with Body Else by Park Ji-hoon, followed by Be Your Side by Be Your Side. The last song is To Love by Stacy. Enjoy!

Hope you enjoyed that last set. We just had Body Else by Park Ji-hoon, Be Your Side by Be Your Side, and To Love by Stacy. Whether you're listening at home, in the car, or on the go, thanks for spending this time with us. Now, let's talk a bit about Stacy, shall we? The group is getting ready for their upcoming fan concert tour, and it's almost there. The tour is scheduled to begin in August, so if you're planning to go, now's a good time to grab your tickets before they sell out. For the full schedule and ticket information, be sure to check out their official channels. Now, we've got even more exciting K-pop lined up, so let's jump right back into the music. We'll begin with Jean by UIU. A second song is So Cute by Hwasa, and the last one is Save by WEEI. Enjoy!

You are now listening to Radio Nus. Welcome back. The first song was Gene by You Are You, spelled U-A-U. The second song was So Cute by Hwasa from Mamamoo. And the last song was Save by We I. Guys, can you believe we're already halfway through today's dancehall medley? And I hope you're having as much fun listening as I am bringing these songs to you. Now, our next news is about Mamamoo. Their new world tour has officially been announced, and one of their first stops will be Australia. I know we have quite a few listeners from Australia, so if they're performing somewhere near you, this might be the perfect chance to see them live. Now, we've still got plenty of great tracks left, so let's keep the music going. We'll begin with What's a Girl to Do by Taeyong, followed by We Belong Together by Ascender, and Haru e Haruman to Stick With You by Tomorrow by Together. Enjoy!

Welcome back, everyone. We just heard What's a Girl to Do by Taeyong, We Belong Together by Ascender, and the last one was 하루에 하루만 더 Stick With You by Tomorrow by Together, also known as TXT. Now, this time, I have a story to share about Ascender. It's not exactly breaking news, but it's definitely something interesting. So the group has been getting a lot of attention for choreography that reminds many people of Michael Jackson's iconic dance style. If you haven't seen it yet, I recommend checking out one of their music show performances. It's really fun to watch. Now, we're going to move on to the next set, beginning with 비장의 무기, Perfect Target by Choi Yu-chung, followed by Wicked Game by Yu Spear, and Run by Mont. Enjoy!

And finally, here's some news about the rookie group Youspear. Oh, I forgot to announce the previous songs. The first song was 비장의 무기, Perfect Target by 최유정. Second song was Wicked Game by Youspear. And the last song was Run by Munt. Now we're going to go back to speaking a bit about Youspear. So you guys already know that they recently released their new mini album, right? It's called Byte District, and they're currently busy promoting it. And my personal recommendation from the album is not the title track, but it's one of the B-side tracks called Loud. If you're looking for new song to add to your playlist, definitely give it a listen through your favorite streaming platform. With that, we're going to move on to the next set, beginning with No Tears on the Dance Floor by Lee Chae-yeon. The second song is called Glow by Seung Han and So. Enjoy!

First song was No Tears in the Dance Floor by Lee Chae-yeon, and the second song was Glow by Seung-han and Seoul. Now, that brings us to the end of today's show. Thank you so much for spending part of your day with me. I hope you enjoy the music and maybe even discovered a few new artists along the way. If you had a great time today, I'd love for you to come back and join us again tomorrow. You can catch Ray Dennis every evening at 8 p.m. right here on Arirang Radio. With that, it's time for us to stream the last track. It's called Ode to Love by NCT Wish. Until next time, take good care of yourselves, enjoy the rest of your weekend, and I'll see you guys tomorrow.

0: What does home mean to you? A place where you can finally unwind after a long day. A space where you share dreams of tomorrow with the ones you love. More than just a building, home is where life begins and where it finds rest. But for some, finding that place is not easy. When the dream of a home feels out of reach, JPDC is there, lighting the way. 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But this is more than housing. It is 고치 행복한 뜨락, a Jeju-style housing and community platform where 고치, meaning together in the local dialect, comes to life. 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

It's July 11th today. Welcome to Saturday's edition of Wonders of Jeju. Let us begin. This is your host, AK.

Happy Saturday from Jeju Island. Hello, hello, what's up with the wonders of Jeju FM? I'm back. This is your host AK, the first song Forever One by Sonia Shidae. Wow, it's been a while. I don't even remember the last time I heard this song Forever One. Beautiful. Well, it's July 11th and happy Saturday once again. And I think we can officially say now, yeah, it is beach weather. I mean, the sun is literally blazing. The air is super humid. And the second you step outside, you're like, yeah, summer is definitely here. Yes, it is. And honestly, all I can think about these days is jumping straight into the ocean. And if you are, yeah, heading to the beach this weekend, yeah, have fun, cool off, and enjoy the Jeju summer. But seriously, the sun is no joke right now. Wow. Drink lots of water just in case. Find some shade once in a while. And please, please don't stay out in the sun for too long. Yeah, it's gonna kill you. So please stay cool, stay hydrated, and have a great Saturday. All right, so welcome back to Wonders of Jeju again. So we're going to start off with the first segment, Weekend Jeju Beat. So Weekend Jeju Beat is basically a roundup of the biggest stories we share throughout a week. We peek out some of the highlights, bring them back, and just give you a quick recap of what's been happening on Jeju Island. So if you missed anything during the week, no worries. Yeah, we've got you all covered. And then we're going to move on to our next segment, 뭐린 고람시냐. It's a literal Jeju language edition where you get to learn Jeju language one by one and through a poem. And okay, so in the second part, we're going to have news time, you know, with June. But yeah, we usually share news updates, but just a brief introduction of them. But on Now Jeju, yeah, June is going to be here and share them in more detail. So buckle up for that as well. All right, so before we move on to another song break, there's a few reminders. And first is on how you can tune into Arirang Radio. If you are here on Jeju Island, you can set your radius to 88.7 FM here in Jeju City. It is 88.1 in Seogwipo City and 101.9 in the Daejeong area, Jeju's global education city. 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All right, so this is the last reminder, and we are now conducting the 2026 Arirang Global Listener Survey, and it is simply to give you offer a better service to our listeners worldwide. So if

If you'd love to participate, simply click the pop-up on our webpage or mobile app. It takes a few minutes, so it doesn't really hurt you. Go ahead and do your survey. Okay, and we are really looking forward to hearing from all of our listeners. Thank you very much. All right, time for another song break. Come right back with Week and Jeju Beat. The first song, I Loved You by Day 6, followed by Octopus by And Flying, and the last one, Senchie by Winner.

0: I guess the only thing we can do is play you a song.
1: What's been happening on Jeju this week? Now, let's take a closer look at the stories that shaped the island over the past few days. Jeju Beat. Jeju is preparing a new future industry plan focused on artificial intelligence and clean energy. The main goal is to make sure the benefits of new industries actually reach local residents. Jeju plans to develop a global AI hub and build green AI data centers powered by renewable energy. In the energy sector, the province wants to expand wind and solar power while sharing more of the economic benefits with local communities. Jeju is also looking at AI-based biohealth using the island's natural resources, as well as connecting AI and data with space technology, drones, and self-driving vehicles. Another part of the plan is to build smarter cities that can predict and respond to urban problems before they become serious. Jeju says it'll continue listening to residents and experts with the goal of turning these big ideas into changes people can actually feel in their everyday lives. Jeju's hydrogen car subsidy program is seeing much more demand than expected this year. The province received 174 applications for just 79 available vehicles, more than double the number of spots. Hydrogen cars are eco-friendly vehicles that use hydrogen to generate electricity and power the car. Under the program, buyers can receive up to 39.5 million won in subsidies for each vehicle. Jeju will select 79 people through an electronic lottery on July 10th, including 8 priority spots for groups such as vulnerable residents, families with multiple children, and first-time car buyers. Selected buyers must receive and register their vehicle within 2 months to qualify for the subsidy. Jeju is also expanding its hydrogen charging network with new stations planned in Seogwipo and along Bonyeong Road. The province hopes that more charging options and financial support will make hydrogen vehicles easier and more convenient for residents to use. A special night program is coming to Eoseung Saengak on Hallasan Mountain, offering views of Jeju City's night lights and the summer sky. The program, called One Star Under the Moonlight and Me, will run every Friday from July 24th to August 28th from 7 to 9:30 p.m. Participants will hike to the top of Eoseung Saengak, enjoy the city lights and night sea, and hear stories about summer constellations and canopus, a star traditionally associated with long life and peace. Each session is limited to just 20 people, and reservations open every Monday through the Hallasan National Park website. To give more people a chance to join, each person can only participate once. Hallasan National Park hopes the program will offer visitors a peaceful way to experience the mountain on a summer night. Alright, the wonders of Jeju is now together with the Jeju Special Self-Governing Province.

0: All right, we are back. So, hope you guys enjoy the songs as well as our news updates. So, the first song, Dinga Dinga Mama Moo, Dinga Dinga by Mama Moo, followed by What's Good by Seventeen, and the last one, Shake It by Sista. All right, so before we move on to another song break, I want to talk about the second news update, which is about Jeju's hydrogen car subsidy program. Sounds so tempting, right? Well, still, I haven't really bought one yet, but it's my future plan. Yeah, like only, you know, I've been driving like combustion car that like spreads the gas to destroy the nature, but no. But yeah, my plan is to get hydrogen car in the future, as you know, the subsidy, you know, available as possible, until, you know, I both buy them. But I think the most interesting part of this story is the demand. I mean, more than twice as many people applied as, you know, there are vehicles available. So clearly there's real interest in hydrogen cars. Yeah, here on Jeju. But I also think like infrastructure is also the key. People might be interested in, you know, cleaner cars, but if it's difficult to find charging station, yeah, that interest can disappear pretty quickly. So I think expanding the charging network is just as important as offering subsidies. If Jeju really wants like hydrogen cars to become part of like everyday life for residents, they need to be really convenient, not just environmentally friendly. Still, I think it's a really positive sign, and it shows that like people are now open to like trying new, cleaner like ways of getting around with hydrogen vehicles. So, yeah, that was a little short comment on the second news, and I hope you enjoyed. All right, yeah, here's the songs. Here's the few songs we're going to listen to and come right back with Jeju Language Edition, 뭐랜 고람 시냐. All right, the first song, 여행 가고 싶어 by B2B, followed by Party Rock by Gravity, and the last one, Candy by NCT Dream.
1: Yo, what's up? I'm getting sick of doing the same thing every single day.
2: I know what you mean. You know what? Let's just go and have some fun.

Alright, that was 잘 지내길 바래 by Kim Seungmin, followed by Rainy Day by Pateku. The last one was Kate by Gunny. Alright, that wraps up our first part, and see you soon in the second hour after we listen to Solo Day by B1A4.

Sing, sing, sing, Tiny Toons. Do you remember losing a baby tooth as a child? One day, your front tooth suddenly falls out. When you talk, air slips through. And when you smile, there is that funny little gap. In Korea, there is a traditional children's folk song that kids used to sing when a friend lost a tooth. Today, we'll introduce a playful and cheerful folk song called 앞니 빠진 중강새, which means the child with a missing front tooth. This was a song children sang while joking around with their friends. When they saw a child with a missing front tooth, they would sing, "Gap-toothed child, don't go to Seoul." But this song wasn't just about teasing. It was also a playful way for children to laugh together and make the moment feel lighter and happier. Songs like this helped children enjoy the moment of losing a tooth. So, if you know a child who's about to lose a tooth, why not play this song for them? Now, let's listen to the traditional Korean children's folk song, 앞니 빠진 중강새.

Adidas Radio. The time is 11 p.m.

life has seeped into the hardened flow of lava. The fierce blaze cooled down, rain fell, wind passed through, and the seas drifted in. 곧자월. 곧 means forest, 자월 means bush. On the rough land left behind by basalt, Jeju's time and season slowly layered and gave rise to a forest. Through the tiny air vents between rocks, water seeps in, roots find their way, and without a single touch from human hands, the forest has quietly held its form for a long, long time. In summer, the 곧자월 is cool and damp. Sunlight shimmers between the leaves, and birds call to the forest in their own ways. Right now, in this very moment, the forest is singing

Welcome back to the second hour of Wonders of Jeju, and happy Saturday, guys. What's up with the Wonders of Jeju fam? And once again, I'm your host, AK, the first song, Sleepless Night by Lucy. Well, have you ever not been able to, sleep at night? I don't think I've ever really had that suffered from insomnia before. You know, there are like from time to time I couldn't really sleep because of my overthinking ideas like in my head, but I've never really suffered chronic insomnia before, but a lot of people do, right? But hope you have a good sleep, at least after listening to Wonders of Jeju. Anyways, welcome back again. So now we are back with second part, meaning we are going to have the segment called Now Jeju. Like I said earlier in the beginning, yeah, we're going to get to learn lots of different projects and policy updates or, something about nature or sustainable lifestyle, everything, about Jeju, but in more detail by June. Yeah, June is going to share mostly projects led by the government. So please buckle up for that if you really want to know the reality of Jeju Island. And so before, there's a few reminders. First thing on how you can tune into Arirang Radio. If you are here on Jeju Island, you can set your radius to 80.7 FM here in Jeju City. It is 88.1 in Seogwipo City and 101.9 in the Daejeon area, Jeju's global education city. 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

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We are waiting for your precious feedback and comments. So let's now move on to another song break and come right back with Now Jeju. Here goes EXO or My Cyber Love by Chu, followed by 이제 안녕 by 조유리, and the last one, Utopia by ATEEZ.

0: 나우 제주.
1: 알라이트, right, we're back with Now Jeju with Jun. Hello.
0: Hello, AK. How are you?
1: Yeah, I feel great. Thank you very much for asking. And how are you today?
0: Yeah, I'm good. Very good.
1: It's Saturday.
0: Yeah, it's happy Saturday.
1: Happy Saturday.
0: Yeah.
1: Okay, so is there any special episode that you want to share with us before we begin?
0: No, it's hot and humid, so. I'm working in my office.
1: Oh, my God.
0: But I have an air conditioner. Yeah. It sounds pretty good.
1: Okay. So, sounds wonderful. Life, right?
0: Yeah.
1: Okay. So, let's start with the first topic. Mm-hmm. And it seems like duty-free shopping is one of the highlights of visiting on Jeju.
0: Mm-hmm.
1: Well, recently, JDC released a list of its best-selling brands. Mm-hmm. And what did the results show?
0: Okay, the duty-free shops for the domestic travelers is very important issues for Jeju Island. So best-selling brand was Chanel.
1: Really?
0: After ranking
1: second
0: in 2023, so 3 years ago. But Chanel became the top-selling brand in both, the last year, 2024, and also last year. So, and also the cigarette, Essay, which just ranked the first in the 2023 and slipped to the second place. And also Valentine, the liquor, and also Dior and Johnny Walker followed, so showing that the liquor, cosmetics, and tobaccos continue to dominate the duty-free sales in Jeju Island.
1: Well, it's funny. Liquor, cigarettes, cosmetics. Yeah. Not a good one, for health, but cosmetics.
0: Yeah.
1: Always, popular in South Korea.
0: That's right.
1: Well, Jeju's duty-free shops for Korean residents are considered quite unique. Mm-hmm. And how did the system begin?
0: Well, this is actually, you have to understand the background of the Jeju Free International City. So in the most countries, duty-free shopping is limited to the international travelers. But, however, introduced the unique system allowing the also domestic travelers, traveling to and also from the island by the air or sea also, at the seaport, to purchase the duty-free goods within, the certain limit. So the policy was created to promote tourism and also strengthen the local economy. And also it has since become the one of the Jeju's signature attractions. So this is based on the special act of Jeju Free International City.
1: Okay. Well, consumer trends among visitors have also changed over the years.
0: Yeah, that's right. That's right. Yeah.
1: So what stood out in the latest report?
0: Well, the report also shows the brand concentration is increasing now. So with the top 10 brand accounting for the around the 35% to 36% of the total sales, like a liquor, cosmetic, that is the best, and also the cigarette made up about the 62% of all the purchases. And actually, cigarette and tobacco is a very important item for the men.
1: For women too, maybe.
0: Right. Anyway, customers in their 50s were the largest group of shoppers, so followed by those in their 40s and 30s. So 50s, they pay a lot. So even

0: Amid the slower consumer spending, demand for the trusted premium brand appears to be remaining strong.
1: Okay, wow, that was a really interesting topic for today's first one.
0: So what do you usually buy when you just go get out of this island?
1: Liquor.
0: Liquor?
1: Yeah, definitely. Oh.
0: Valentine?
1: It depends, because there are really lots of different varieties.
0: That's right.
1: But I love, purchasing whiskeys.
0: I see. You love whiskey.
1: Whiskeys, because it's much cheaper, and you can also experience different types of whiskeys, by explaining, from the shoppers. Mm-hmm. So, I usually go to the liquor, section.
0: Wow. So, not only liquors, and also cigarette and also cosmetic and also bag and some sunglasses. Many items are available.
1: So many items are available
0: for the travelers, and even domestic travelers. It's available. Very unique to Jeju Island. So you listeners must come to Jeju and just enjoy the duty free shopping.
1: Right, because local people, the mainlanders, really don't really have opportunities to buy things at a duty-free shop. But in Jeju, at the Jeju airport, there's duty-free shops where all the residents visitors visit and buy in a very reasonable price.
0: Not only airport, but also seaport is available.
1: Seaport as well. All right, thank you for great information. Mm-hmm. Okay, so that was the first topic. Before we move on to the next one, here's the song 여름이었다 by Haikee.

0: That was a great song, Yoru Miyatta by Haiki. Okay, so now time to share the second topic. Mm-hmm. So Jeju has been gaining a lot of attention as a leading region for carbon neutrality.
1: Yeah, that's right. Yeah.
0: Now a large offshore wind power project with direct community participation is moving into full-scale development.
1: Yes, so Jeju's Handong Pyeongdae offshore wind power project has officially received its power generation license now, so it allows the construction to move forward. So the project will install the 11 10 megawatt capacity offshore wind turbine with a total capacity of 110 megawatts, so with an investment about 590 billion Korean won, so approximately $500 million. US dollars. So it is Korea's first publicly led offshore wind power project with direct community participations.
0: Well, offshore wind power is one of the fastest growing renewable energy industries in the world.
1: Absolutely, yeah.
0: But why is Jeju placing such a strong focus on it?
1: As you know that this is the island of wind. Mm. So Jeju is one of the Korea's strong windiest region. So while the suitable land for the onshore wind farm is becoming limited, but offshore wind offers much greater generation capacity. So as Jeju pursue its goal of becoming the carbon neutral city by 2035 and also renewable energy island, offshore wind power has become the key part of long-term energy strategies for Jeju Island.
0: Okay, so this project is said to be about like much more than simply building wind turbines. But why is this so significant?
1: Well, how can I say, the biggest differences is its community participation model. That is important to keyword. So in the past, many wind power projects faced opposition over environmental concern and also local acceptance. That was challenging. But these projects allow the local residents to participate directly and also share their economic benefit with local people. So as a result, the profits are expected to support the local community while creating a more sustainable model for renewable energy development.
0: What does the future look like for Jeju's offshore wind industry?
1: Well, the expert, the believers, this project marks the beginning of the new era for the offshore wind power projects in Jeju Island because of the participation. So beyond the electricity generation, it is expected to stimulate related industries such as turbine manufacturing, maintenance industry, and also energy storage system, and also green hydrogen production. So if it's successful, Jeju could become the Korea's leading model for the renewable energy and also carbon neutrality.
0: Right. June has been like sharing lots of topics already here on Wonders of Jeju, but renewable energy and carbon neutrality is one of the most frequent topics that you share with us.
1: Yeah, that's right, because I don't have
0: No, I mean, it's a good thing because...
1: Yeah, I'm kidding.
0: So I really like this repetitive policy updates and project updates so that I learn even deeper about it.
1: Thank you. Thank you so much.
0: Okay, so that was the second one. And before we move on to the last one, here's the song, 관찰 by G.O.D.

0: such a mess. All right, that was Guanchal by G.O.D. All right, it's going to be the last topic, mm-hmm. and we're going to talk about farming.
1: Yes, that's right.
0: But farming is no longer based only on experience and intuition. Mm-hmm. In Jeju, data-driven smart mm-hmm. farming is now becoming a reality.
1: Yeah,
0: is that
1: that's
0: correct?
1: Right. That's right. So this is like you know, the how can I say sophisticated, you know, the high value to agriculture and also farming. So Jeju is introducing the data-driven scientific farming system using the AI and also big data. So the system analyzes weather conditions and soil quality and crop growth and also past outbreaks in the real time and providing the farmers with the best cultivation recommendations. So agriculture industry is rapidly evolving into a digital industry powered by the data.
0: Okay, so farming has traditionally relied on experience.
1: Mm.
0: But why has data become so important now?
1: Well, data is a kind of some basic source. So climate change is the biggest reasons. I mean, they're like heat waves, heavy rains, and drought have made the farming much less predictable. Mm. So at the same time, labor shortages and also aging farming population requires more efficient production. So data helps farmers predict, you know, the irrigation needs and also fertilizer usages and even the timing of the past outbreak and making the farming far more precise.
0: Okay. Well, Jeju is now famous for citrus fruits like tangerines and winter vegetables. Will data-driven farming benefits these like key crops as well?
1: Absolutely. So data can just improve the quality of Jeju's signature crops such as citrus fruit and so winter vegetables like radish. And it helps the farmers optimize the harvest timing and maintaining the consistent quality and also reduce the oversupply. In the future, I believe production

0: decision may also be related to the consumer demand and also market data.
1: Okay. Smart farming is becoming a global trend now.
0: Mm-hmm.
1: Well, what could make Jeju competitive in this field?
0: Yeah, based on the data and also testbed, so Jeju is one of the Korea's leading regions in the digital transformation by combining AI and drone and also satellite imageries and also IoT sensors. So island could become the large scale of testbed for the next generation smarter agriculture. So Jeju Island is expected to play a leading role in Korea's future of the data-driven farming, I believe.
1: Okay. I'm really curious about this like data-driven farming.
0: Mm-hmm.
1: And I hope like more and more young people also, pay more attention like
0: that's
1: to farming
0: right.
1: industry
0: yeah,
1: too,
0: that's
1: right?
0: So it's getting aging society and also aging farmers.
1: Mm.
0: However, the young people is coming to the agriculture industry, so it is very good news. I believe based on the AI and so data-driven farming will be promoted by the young people.
1: Okay.
0: In the very near future.
1: Yeah, I hope the industry expand sooner. All right. That was the last topic for today, right?
0: Mm-hmm.
1: And thank you so much for this informative issues happening on Jeju Island.
0: This is my big pleasure. Big pleasure.
1: Yeah, I hope you have a great day, a great weekend. See you next
0: you
1: Saturday.
0: Too. Yeah.

All right, that was 향기 by Sam Kim, followed by 감당 안 돼 by Bumkey, and the next one, 잊어버리지 마 by Crush, the last one, 조용히, 완전히, 영원히 by Nerd Connection. All right, oh my god, it is time to wrap up our show. It's Saturday. What's your plan for Saturday? Or so what have you done today? So please save it with you and to share them in live on Monday. All right, enjoy the rest of your day, guys, and good night, and thank you so much for listening. Let me show up with the last song, 사랑했잖아 by Lean. This has been your host, AK, signing off on your vibe. Love and peace. Bye!

What does home mean to you? A place where you can finally unwind after a long day. A space where you share dreams of tomorrow with the ones you love. More than just a building, home is where life begins and where it finds rest. But for some, finding that place is not easy. When the dream of a home feels out of reach, JPDC is there, lighting the way.

0: We provide safe, comfortable, and affordable homes for young people, newlyweds, and neighbors in need of stability across Jeju. 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But this is more than housing. It is 고치 행복한 뜨락, a Jeju-style housing and community platform where 고치, meaning together in the local dialect, comes to life. 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

Sing, sing, sing, Tiny Toons. Do you remember losing a baby tooth as a child? One day, your front tooth suddenly falls out. When you talk, air slips through. And when you smile, there is that funny little gap. In Korea, there is a traditional children's folk song that kids used to sing when a friend lost a tooth. Today, we'll introduce a playful and cheerful folk song called 앞니 빠진 중강새, which means the child with a missing front tooth. This was a song children sang while joking around with their friends. When they saw a child with a missing front tooth, they would sing, "Gap tooth child, don't go to Seoul." But this song wasn't just about teasing. It was also a playful way for children to laugh together and make the moment feel lighter and happier. Songs like this helped children enjoy the moment of losing a tooth. So, if you know a child who's about to lose a tooth, why not play this song for them? Now, let's listen to the traditional Korean children's folk song, 앞니 빠진 중강새.

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Mountains always tend to welcome us. However, hiking without preparation can increase the risk of an accident. What preparations would you need to make it safe? Learn your hiking trails and the weather in advance and wear lightweight backpacks and hiking boots if possible. Your backpack should have emergency food, lanterns, raincoats, and medical supplies in case of emergency. There is always a risk of hypothermia in the mountains due to high temperature change. So when climbing, it is always advisable to prepare extra clothes and warm water to avoid exhaustion. Hiking should start early in the morning and finish an hour or two before sunset. Even if you know the path, check your location and map. When it rains, do not hike up the valleys and watch out for falling rocks when passing a slope. Do not enter other trails except hiking trails. If you happen to go the wrong way, you should return quickly. In distress, avoid the valley and move along the ridge. Then call 119 and find a place to avoid the cold and the wind. If you are unable to connect with a rescue team, call loudly for help, raise a white cloth, or flash a lantern. Most mountain climbing accidents come from the carelessness of hikers. Knowing the safety and preparing them in advance can prevent accidents

0: and enjoy your climbing.
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Hi, Crunchers! I'm your DJ Chihi, and this is Culture Crunch. We spend so much of life trying to do everything well on our own. Sometimes we even push ourselves, thinking we should be able to handle it alone. But looking back, the moments that stay with us the longest are usually the ones we shared with others. People who fill in each other's gaps, cover each other's mistakes, and move in the same direction, maybe that's the power of one team. Wishing you a day where you stand with someone and become strength for each other. Here's our first song, Pete Hope by H.O.T.

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Do you think a name can shape a person's destiny? I wonder what all your names mean. Tell us in our comments. Well, my name means bright and happy, and I'm at least living up to it, I think. Well, some people spend their lives living up to the meaning of their name, while others create that meaning themselves proactively. Today's artists belong to the second group, and the name Infinite means exactly what it sounds like, limitless. When the seven-member boy group debuted in 2010, they chose the name to reflect their ambition, to show limitless potential in both their music and their performances. But here's a fun piece of trivia. Right up until their debut, the group was almost called Big Dipper, after the seven-star constellation representing the seven members. I did laugh a little right there because I feel like Infinite is much better. In the end, though, they decided on Infinite, a name that carried an even bigger dream. And looking back now, I'd say they definitely lived up to it. Of course, their journey wasn't an easy one. Unlike many K-pop groups debuting under major entertainment companies, Infinite came from a small agency that was still struggling to find its footing. Their CEO believed in the members so deeply, though, that he reportedly took out a loan even, using his own house as collateral, just to finance their debut album. Money was so tight that when they filmed one of their early music videos, they used a building that was about to be demolished. Even the sets were handmade, built with stacks of newspapers and cardboard boxes to keep costs down. It was a time when everyone involved chose one simple phrase. Not, "Can we do this?" but, "Let's give it a try." And that leap of faith eventually became one of K-pop's most inspiring success stories. The story often referred to as the miracle of a small company idol group. So let's go back to where it all began. Here are Infinite's debut songs, 다시 돌아와, Come Back Again, followed by She's Back.

Those were 다시 돌아와, come back again, and she's back, two of Infinite's debut songs. Now, when people talk about Infinite, there's one song that simply can't be left out. It's 내 거 하자, Be Mine. Released in 2011, this was the song that completely changed the group's future. It had everything. A catchy melody, an unforgettable chorus, and choreography so perfectly synchronized that it quickly became one of Infinite's trademarks. The song was an instant hit, and just 1 year and 3 months after their debut, Infinite earned their very first music show win. At the time, the K-pop industry was dominated by artists from major entertainment companies. So, seeing a group from a relatively small agency rise to the very top made their success even more remarkable. And that momentum only kept growing. The following year, Infinite released their mini-album, Infinite Ties, and pulled off one of the boldest promotions K-pop had ever seen. To celebrate the album, they held a nationwide showcase across 5 different cities in a single day. Starting in Gwangju, they continued to Busan, Daegu, Daejeon, and finally wrapped up in Seoul. And to make it all possible, the members even traveled by, guess what? Yes, helicopter, the fastest transportation, completing every performance within just 1 day. Isn't that amazing? Oh my goodness. It was an ambitious idea that sounded almost impossible at the time, and it's still remembered today as one of the most unique album showcases in K-pop history. In just a few short years, Infinite had gone from a rookie group with big dreams to one of the industry's biggest names. And true to their name, they proved that their potential really was infinite, limitless. So let's listen to the songs that propelled Infinite to stardom. Here are 내 거 하자, Be Mine, Paradise, and Nothing's Over.

back after listening to 내 거 하자, Be Mine, Paradise, and Nothing's Over by Infinite. Now, when people think of infinite, one phrase almost always comes to mind. Knife-like choreography. Very well coordinated. Or, as K-pop fans often say, 칼 군무. Today, synchronized choreography is practically a trademark of K-pop. But Infinite was one of the groups that truly helped define what that meant for audiences around the world. Every jump landed at exactly the same height. Every hand reached the same angle. Every head turned at precisely the same moment. So watching them perform almost felt like watching one person with seven bodies. Their incredible precision amazed not only Korean audiences, but international fans as well. And if there's one performance that perfectly captures that reputation, it's BTD, or Before the Dawn. But choreography alone wasn't what made Infinite special. Their music was just as distinctive. And that brings us to another name you simply can't leave out when talking about Infinite, the legendary production team, Sweet Tune. Now, Sweet Tune's signature style, powerful synth-driven sound, dramatic melodies, and unforgettable hooks became inseparable from Infinite's identity. Together, they created a musical color that fans could recognize almost instantly. One of the best examples is 추격자, The Chaser, released in 2012. The song earned international acclaim when Billboard named it the number one K-pop song of the year on its annual critics list. Now, having that particular color, a musical color, and audiences or listeners immediately knowing by listening to a song that it's a certain group's, certain artist's song is amazing, you know, it's not something anyone can achieve. But anyhow, few groups have managed to excel in both performance and music the way Infinite did. Their razor-sharp choreography combined with songs that have truly stood the test of time is exactly why they remain one of the defining names in K-pop today. So let's revisit three of their signature classics. Here's BTD, Before the Dawn, 추격자, The Chaser, and Last Romeo.

We're back. This is Saturday Riff of Culture Crunch, and today we're covering the artist Infinite. We just took a listen to three songs, BTD, Before the Dawn, 추격자, The Chaser, and Last Romeo. Now, if there's one thing that long-lasting idol groups seem to have in common, it's the determination to stay together. As the years passed, the members began fulfilling their mandatory military service. And during that time, each of them pursued individual careers, whether as solo artists, actors, or musical performers. And they signed with different agencies along the way. Naturally, many fans began wondering, maybe we

they've already seen The Last of Infinite as a complete group. But Infinite had other plans. Led by their leader, Seongkyu, the members made a bold decision. Rather than relying on another company, they established Infinite Company themselves, a new home created with one purpose: to keep the group together. And there's another heartwarming story behind that decision. At the time, the rights to the group's name, logo, and even the official fan club name, Inspirit, were still owned by their former agency. What happened next surprised many people in the industry because the former CEO chose to support the members' wishes and transferred all of the trademark rights back to them, without placing any conditions on the deal. No legal fight at all. Isn't that great? I think the CEO really is a nice person. Anyway, thanks to that decision, Infinite reunited in 2023 as six members and released their comeback album, Begin, a title that cleverly combines the number 13, marking their anniversary, with the word begin. So if you look at it, that 13, the number 1 and 3 put together closely to each other, looks sort of like a B, all right? And their reunion concerts sold out almost immediately, proving that the bond between Infinite and their fans had never faded. More than a decade after their debut, they continue writing new chapters together. Maybe the word Infinite was never just about endless success. Maybe it was always about something much more meaningful. The trust they built, the promise they kept, and the choice to keep walking forward together as a group. Let's wrap up today's journey with the song that marked their long-awaited return. Here are New Emotions and 볼 수 있어 Sad Loop. Apparently, this is actually a song where fans of Infinite are long waiting, yearning for them to perform live again in front of them. Enjoy!

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We'd love to hear from you. Let's keep crunching! How was today's edition of Saturday Riff? As we wrap up today's episode, I keep coming back to one thought. Maybe what made Infinite so special wasn't just their incredible choreography or their hit songs. It was their decision to keep choosing each other, even when the road got complicated. I think that's something all of us can relate to, too. Whether it's chasing your dream, building a career, or simply holding on to the people who matter most in your life, the journey isn't always easy. Life is tough, and that's just natural. But sometimes the most meaningful things come from refusing to give up, but just keep going. And to all crunchers around the world, I hope today's story reminds you that your own possibilities are far from over. Keep believing in yourself, keep moving forward, and who knows, your best chapter might still be waiting for you. Now, if there's a K-pop artist you'd like us to spotlight or a hidden gem you think deserves more love, more attention, we'd always love to hear from you, right? So just send us a message through the Culture Crunch email or our Instagram account. Your recommendations might even inspire a future episode here on Saturday Riff. I'll be back next week with more great music and the stories behind artists who make K-pop so special. Until then, I hope you have a wonderful weekend. It's monsoon season and it's been raining quite a lot here in Korea. But nevertheless, the heat seemed to have died down just for a bit, although it is quite humid. But do enjoy every moment of your weekend. And I'll see you again tomorrow at 11 a.m. KST for more culture to crunch on. Thank you once again for joining me today, and I'll see you again tomorrow. But I will leave you with one final song. I want you to remember, you know how I said Infinite, they continue to choose themselves and stay as a group? And I'm sure they never felt alone. And I just wanted to say this to you too. No matter what you're going through, you're never truly alone. You might all be fighting your own battles in wherever you are. You may be listening from the other side of the world, very far from Korea. It might be evening there. Your life may be giving you lemons, but do remember that you are not alone and just choose to keep going. Keep choose the people around you as well. And you've got all of us here at Culture Crunch, and you've got me as well. This has been your DJ Jihee, but do join us again tomorrow once again for more culture to crunch on. And here's a last song to remind you once again that you are never ever alone. It's one of my favorite songs that I listened to when I was really young. I think it was in my elementary school. I hope you enjoy it too. It's 혼자가 아닌 나, I'm Not Alone by 서영은. As always, bye-bye, keep crunching!

0: What does home mean to you? A place where you can finally unwind after a long day. A space where you share dreams of tomorrow with the ones you love. More than just a building, home is where life begins and where it finds rest. But for some, finding that place is not easy. When the dream of a home feels out of reach, JPDC is there, lighting the way. We provide safe, comfortable, and affordable homes for young people, newlyweds, and neighbors in need of stability across Jeju. Like the quiet warmth you feel the moment you step inside, these homes are designed to bring comfort, security, and peace of mind. But this is more than housing. It is 고치 행복한 뜨락, a Jeju-style housing and community platform where 고치, meaning together in the local dialect, comes to life. Here, essential welfare services are always close by, easing the weight of everyday life. Residents and neighbors come together, sharing moments, checking in on one another, and building a warm, connected community. Because life feels stronger when we are together. 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Until your everyday life feels steady and secure, JPDC will stand by your side as a reliable support. 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
1: Welcome to Keep Hopping here on Arirang Radio. I'm your host, Isaac. Happy 11th of July. Happy Saturday, ladies and gentlemen. You are tuning in to Keep Hopping here on Arirang Radio. And your cray-cray host, Isaac, is here. We have our Keep Hopping Festival and our Latin music coming up for today in our lineup. And our next week is going to be boy group overload for different generations. So, Omega X is joining us in the studio. This is, I think, a first for us to have them on the show. I know that they've been on the 8 o'clock show a lot. For us, if we have 82 as like our boys, I feel that Omega X is like Radio Ness's boys. Like they definitely have their spot there. And yeah, it's really exciting that they're going to be joining us in the studio. So very excited to have them here. And then on Thursday, we are going to be sitting down with a first gen team. How many of you guys have ever heard of us talking about ClickBee? So in the midst of HOT and Jex Kiss and all of these other amazing groups around that era, so in 99, 2000 era, few

generations of K-pop artists joining us in the studio next week, and so awesome. Okay, so let's break down how to listen to K-pop in before we officially jump into some more awesomeness in music. My show is between 12 to 2 p.m. KST every day. The rerun is 3 to 5 a.m. For those of you who like to check us out on Jeju Island, it's 88.7 megahertz in Jeju City. Seogwipo is 80.1. The Taejung area is 101.9. 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While you are on our homepage, if there is a banner there, which there always is going to be on the left-hand side of the corner, you are going to see either our AI report, or you're going to be seeing who's joining us in the studio, or you're going to be seeing any type of survey update. So whatever it may be, click on that, because all of the hottest things that you need to check out are going to be in that situation. We do have other ways for you to listen to us. 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And as you guys have been noticing this past week, about for 2 weeks now, we're merging our former channel, just Arirang Radio, into our main channel. So it feels like for the here on out, I'm pretty much just going to be giving you guys our main channel to check out. So what do you get a chance to listen to and find for video on demand? Twinkle My Star, Tenda Was Hoop, and Our Tiniest Stage are VOD, and What If is available on audio on demand. 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Choi Sung-kun, also known as the actor Oh Jung-se, who was able to take Korea by storm recently with Niga Jua, I Like You. We got that track for you, Port Bangan Sachugis, after that with Sarangar Subakke, Eternal Love, and our K-pop and festivals coming up next.

Welcome to our K-pop and festival, where we bring the festival to you. So this past week, we've been seeing a lot of rain here in Korea. And if you wanted to bring the festival vibes but not be in the rain, then we got that for you as we bring you some awesomeness when it comes to the music scene. So welcome to our K-pop and festival. Sit back, relax, and get ready to party. So let's look at some recent releases in the K-pop scene. 도들이! We loved having these ladies in the studio when they first debuted. I know they recently were here here on Arirang Radio, not with our show, but they did make a comeback interview, and their recent digital single was able to give us three tracks. So thank you for that, ladies. I love how it's a single album and they give us three songs, because, you know, like, these days, people are like, yeah, it's a digital single, so it's just one song. But, like, if you're giving us three tracks, I mean, hey, thank you. So the title of the digital single is Hawa. And there is a title with the same name. And then we also have Lilac and Sagaeyeonseol, which are also on the release as well. And when the last time they were here, how they were inquiring the traditional sounds of pansori, which we were talking about also with the K-pun earlier this week. Definitely 도들이, I think, is bringing a little bit more of like that K-pop type of a vibe. Now, I do follow the ladies on social media, and their account has been blowing up my feed because of their recent comeback. And one of the things that I've been really loving about their recent comeback too is with the performances that they've been doing, they've been giving us a lot of different styles. So there was like this jazzy cover of, like, they did a jazzy version of their recent comeback track. I loved it. Like, the mix, their voices, and the vibe of it was just, the sound is chef's kiss. So I do highly recommend you guys go check that out. Now, right now, I thought it was just my feed because our K-pop and fam know that I like, Chesan is my bias for ATs. Now, I just thought that my feed was going crazy. But then I was talking to Pinim, and then I was talking to my writers, and it seems like everybody's feed is filled with Chesan at the moment. So Korea and a lot of people, like, even if you're not an ATs fan, like, you have him in your playlist. Like, your For You page is just, like, blowing up with it. Now, ATs has been breaking records left and right. They've earned their third Billboard Top 200, number one, and they beat Olivia Rodrigo and Drake in the Billboard Hot 200 with that. So congratulations to them. They're going to be doing a remix of their recent track, Bad. That is going to be awesome. And yeah, they're just breaking records left and right. They're also breaking some sale records too at the moment. So even though the title of the track is Bad, oh, they're doing so, so, so good at the moment. So we've got 도들이 with Lilac first, and then we have some ATs For You with Bad, and more of our K-pop and festivals coming up next.

We continue on with our K-pop and festival. Now, in Korea, we have a comedian by the name of Park Myung-soo. Depending on how old you are and when you started watching Korean variety shows or just listening to K-pop in general, some of you will take away Park Myung-soo as, like, it's kind of, he's one of those comedians that you either love him or you hate him. It's like you either get his kind of comedy or you don't. Now, since the beginning of his career, he's ironically done quite well as a singer. He's released songs through the years, and a lot of people end up saying that he's got some really good tracks out. And I think Taepyeon was able to prove this recently with his remake of Padae Wangja. So Park Myung-soo has a track called Padae Wangja, or Prince of the Sea. And this song was a hit when it was released, but having Taepyeon, who is such an amazing vocalist, take on this track, it just kind of proves that, like when Park Myung-soo does it, it's a good song, but there's a comedic side to it. Because in Korea, when we have our comedians cross over to the singing side, a lot of comedians in Korea actually are amazing singers. So they're going to do great as vocalists, but it sometimes involves the fact, like, it's hard to take it seriously. Does that make any sense? Like, the song is great, but, like, when you listen to Park Myung-soo's version of the song, it just becomes a lot more lighthearted because he's the one singing it. But now have Taepyeon singing that, a little bit different. So his remake has been doing extremely well. So we're going to dive into that for today. And then we've got Kim Gwangjun's track of 너로 빛나는 하루, or You Shine All Day. Now, right now in Korea, we have two ways of enjoying summer. We've got our party type of people. Like, we've got like 80s is bad type of individuals. Or we're going to have our acoustic guitar, calm down, try to breathe and try to survive the heat. Like, do not move as much as possible type of a way to survive the heat. Kim Gwangjun's track is going to definitely give you the acoustic guitar vibes. He's been giving you a chance to breathe a little bit for all of us who have been experiencing heat waves, or you're just like, oh my God, what am I going to do with this heat? This is going to be one of those songs where you could just be like, okay, breathe. So we've got for you Taepyeon's version of Padae Wangja, or Prince of the Sea. Then we have Kim Gwangjun after that with 너로 빛나는 하루, or You Shine All Day. More of our K-pop and festivals coming up next.

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1: We continue on with the first hour of K-pop in here on Arirang Radio. It is K-pop festival at the moment, and Jeongdaeyeon just gave us some awesome music. Window in English, why am I still here? Window is a deserted island. Mu is the hanja for this is 없을무, so when there's nothing. Mu, and then in is no person, like person. And then 도 is island. It's like we say 제주도 island. So 무인도 literally is a deserted island. Like no person island. So anyways, why am I still here? The track is laced with longing. And this is a lot of different types of longing though. Because if we look at the if we look at the lyrics, there are parts like 버릇처럼 쌓인 그리움. Longing that has built like habit. And 지우지 못해 버려진 무인도. I can't erase it, and it feels like I'm on a deserted island. 떠나지 못한 건 나였다고. I am the person who refused to leave. So it's kind of looking at anything in life. It can be a relationship. It can be a job that you wanted to pursue that you, you've put so much effort in, but you kind of know deep down that it's no longer something you can still do. Like, you know what I mean? Like it's a job that you've lost passion for and that you're just not necessarily going forward anymore, but it's really hard for you to break away from. Maybe it could be a friendship relationship or a family relationship where you're just kind of stuck. And you can't do this, you can't do that, and just these different types of layers. And of course, when it comes to Taeyeon on his vocals, like, there's not much to explain here. It's just like, it's me trying to sit here and explain perfection to you, which is pointless. We just have to enjoy listening to the track. Now, Yukjuan Band is a band that, I've told you guys this before, but they started off doing extremely well in the indie scene. Then their track of 봉수가 started getting really popular all of a sudden. It was one of those like, where did that come from? Type of a viral track. And then they started coming out on TV a lot, and their lead vocalist, Yukjuan, started getting quite a lot of popularity. Then the band officially announced that they were going to disband. And then the original members, the two of them, have kind of come back as Yukjuan Band. And they were recently here at Arirang. So they're back with their track of 어쩔 건데. So what? I've always loved their approach to music and how they lyrically navigate a song, and this is another masterpiece for you guys to enjoy. So we've got some 정대원 for you with 무인도, why am I still here? 육종원 band is after that with 어쩔 건데, so what? And we see you guys back after this with more of our K-pop and festival.

We continue on with our K-pop and festival. Right about now, I'm going to talk about drama. You guys know this, either a movie or drama or variety show, whatever it be. So we've got the Dr. Sunboy as our drama for the day, or Doctor on the Edge. And our mains are doing amazing. So we've got Lee-duk as our male lead and Shin-yoon as our female lead. And their story is that Lee-duk is a doctor who finds himself on an island when he hates the water and boats. And he's working at a smaller hospital, a more remote hospital. We have Shin-yeon's character who left her previous hospital on bad terms. So what happened was, is they set up the story to where she was she just so happened to end up dating a few doctors. And there was like a rumor going around that she's like somebody who's latching onto these doctors and trying to take advantage of them and stuff like that. So she's got a lot of emotional baggage coming into where she's working now. But ladies and gentlemen, can I just take a moment here? Because yes, I love our main character story at the moment. They're like, they're just so cute. I love when my supporting actors, if there's a love line with the supporting actors, like sometimes I fall in love with the supporting actors a little bit more. I am obsessed with actress Lee Soo-kyung and Kim Yoon-woo's love line right now. So their character names are Yong Ju-chun and Eum Jung-sun. These two and their little love line something going on that's at the moment is the cutest thing in this drama. Yes, our main characters, awesome. Y'all are doing great. This subline, but this is what happened with me with Descendants of the Sun too. For Taehyung Yifuya, I did the same thing. The Song Song couple, yeah, they were cute, but like for me, it was Jingu. And our side characters, their love story was just a little bit more entertaining for myself. So this too, if you like the side characters and their love stories, you're going to love this as well. Now, the soundtrack is even more amazing. K-Will and Kim Ji-yeon were able to participate with the soundtrack. So K-Will's track is 사랑이 시작돼요 이렇게. Love is... Now, this is how love begins. And then we have Kim Ji-won, who was able to lend his voice to the soundtrack, which was 어떻게 될까? What if? So we've got these two tracks for you back to back, and more of the shows coming up next.

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2: Yeah, something about the weekends. It just, the hours go by way quicker than they do. I don't know. It's some type of the weekend magic. So with our Latte music today, we got Mamamoo, who just recently made their comeback and have been meeting up with the fans, and G-Friend, y'all, that single. Ooh-hoo-hoo! So mega hits after mega hits coming up in hour two. But in the meantime, Melomangs is on the sweet track of Param, or Wish, in hour two of K-pop, and it's coming up next.

Sing, Tiny Toons. Do you remember losing a baby tooth as a child? One day, your front tooth suddenly falls out. When you talk, air slips through. And when you smile, there is that funny little gap. In Korea, there is a traditional children's folk song that kids used to sing when a friend lost a tooth. Today, we'll introduce a playful and cheerful folk song called 앞니 빠진 중강새, which means the child with a missing front tooth. This was a song children sang while joking around with their friends. When they saw a child with a missing front tooth, they would sing, "Gap tooth child, don't go to Seoul." But this song wasn't just about teasing. It was also a playful way for children to laugh together and make the moment feel lighter and happier. Songs like this helped children enjoy the moment of losing a tooth. So, if you know a child who's about to lose a tooth, why not play this song for them? Now let's listen to the traditional Korean children's folk song, 앞니 빠진 중강새.

0: 많이 안 빠졌니? 아리다, 아리다, 라디오.
1: 아리랑 라디오. The time is 4 a.m.

'Tis the top of the second hour here on K-Poppin', and it is Latte Music Hour. On a Saturday in the second hour, we are looking at our Latte Music. Now, last week and this week, these two artists definitely don't feel like they need to be a part of our Latte Music category. But for Mamamoo, this year, they celebrate their 12-year anniversary. That doesn't sound right. They've already surpassed their 10-year mark. That doesn't make any sense. And also, Yoda Chingu, G-Friend, also surpassed their 10-year mark. Last year was their 10-year mark. What? So, in Latte Music standards, PDNim and I, especially with our On This Day as well, like our maximum is 10 years. So if there's a 10-year gap, then we're going to look into them, even though they don't feel like they're 10 years old. So today we've got our more like the girl crush vibes, Mamamoo, with our little sister vibes, your single, G-Friend. So we're going to be dissecting their strategy for performances and whatnot. And I'm going to explain a little bit about why their concepts worked and what was the magic equation at the time. So what we're going to do is jump into that. And definitely when it comes to like the smaller companies, like when we call the Chungso Miracle, these two definitely represent that. So we start off with the Mamamoo track for today, 별이 빛나는 밤, Starry Night, and our official start to Latte Music is coming up next.

Welcome to the yesteryears of the K-pop scene with our Latin music. We get a chance to look back at artists that were pretty much leading that particular era. Now, they might not have been considered

Let's take the more classical approach with that Girl Next Door, Little Goose or Glass Beat. So we're going to dive straight into these two tracks to see their debut and the start of their career. So music, cool.

All right, fam, welcome to our Latin music. Now, I know that it doesn't feel right to have Mamamoo and G-Friend on the Latin music list for today, but these ladies have been in the business for 10 plus years. Already? So, like I said, these two ladies, these two girls, the groups, teams did something pretty miraculous. They were able to captivate a majority of Korea and the rest of the world, even though they're not our big three. It's not even the big three anymore. So we're not talking about like HYBE or at the time Big Hit or SM or JYP or, you know, any of these YG, one of these other major companies. No, these ladies were able to take a leap and put their trust into these smaller companies and get a chance to kind of really go for it. So for me, and I'm not sure if our listeners, I'm not sure how many of our listeners remember Spica, but I remember Spica because one of the managers that used to be my manager in SM, he was going around and he was like, so I like started a new girl group. Hope you guys could show a lot of love and support. And that was Spica. And for me, I feel that maybe it was just timing. I don't know what it was, but I feel that Spica could have gone so much further in their career because they had the vocals, they had the performance, like they had the package, but just it wasn't the right time for it. The peak of their careers when their label mate EOD was able to kind of step in and help out, but that was already like really later in their career. Now, for me, Mamamoo was like the more modern, like the younger version of Spica. And I was like, yes, finally we got like, you know, that girl crush type of a girl group where these ladies can sing. And when they first came to Arirang Radio, when I got a chance to sit down with the members, I was kind of blown away by the natural talent that they have. For those of you who do not know, Hyun and Hwasa have been friends since school. So they've been like school besties and they were able to kind of join the group together. These ladies kind of came together in a really interesting manner. Sola was originally going to be a stewardess, but then that didn't go through. So she's like, what am I going to do with my life? Moonbyul really, really, really wanted to be a singer. And so apparently she went through a big transformation as well. Now, Yeoldaechingu was able to take a little bit of a number out of SM's book. So in Korea, and I feel that in J-pop to a certain extent as well, it's really hard to fail if your group debuts with a very clean, like high school, like a school uniform or that kind of a look. And they were able to mix in that with their performances. The song was great. The hook was great. The choreography was awesome. And they were just off to a great start from the beginning. I remember when G-Friend first debuted and I was listening to the track, I think I got the same vibe I got when I was listening to New Jeans. I was like, yes, finally we've got a group that is doing something that we know works. Like it's an equation you know that works, but a lot of people like try to not use it too much. It was right timing for everything. So we've got some more Mamamoo for you with and then we got some more G-Friend for you with the other single's track of 오늘부터 우리는 매고스타스 2, and more of our Latin music is coming up next.

0: Hola a todos, ¿cómo están? 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
2: We continue talking about Mamamoo and GFRIEND today. So these two teams with a year apart of their debut, they weren't necessarily rivals. They were in very different categories in the same era of promotions. We just listened to GFRIEND's 여자친구's track of 오늘부터 우리는 매구세스2. For those of you who might remember, 매구세스2 was not only gaining a lot of popularity because the song was great, but they started gaining popularity worldwide because of an unfortunate event. Now, their professionalism was definitely shining through, even though they were rookies at the time. So the viral video of GFRIEND falling on stage repeatedly, not just one member, but like all the members constantly falling on stage, was during this era. And the members fought through, and they started getting known for being able to do their choreography blindfolded. I can barely walk blindfolded, and they were doing like their full-on choreography blindfolded. So they were able to gain quite a lot of popularity for how sturdy their practicing was, you know, how much effort they were putting into their preparations. So as both 음호아예 and 오늘부터 우리는 was starting to rise in the charts, 너는 뭔데 you're the best, though a little bit more on the quote-unquote cutesy side for Mamamoo, still gave us quite a lot of love. Like the fans just gobbled this up and really helped bring Mamamoo, I think, to being a household name. So if there were a few fans in your friend group up until 음호아예, it was like 너는 뭔데 ended up becoming just like, oh, that's Mamamoo. They became like a household name thanks to that. But then 여자친구 was able to take 2016 by storm when they dropped 시간을 달려, so Rough. The reason being that this ended up becoming both the chart number one, first chart number one for them, and first broadcast win for them as well. So it was definitely a peak in their career. So what we're going to do is listen to the tracks that really cemented these two into being the popular girl groups that they are now. We have 너는 뭔데 You're the Best by Mamamoo. GFRIEND is after that with 시간을 달려서 Rough, and more of our Latin music is coming up next.

We're looking at Mamamoo and GFriend today. And to be honest, when we look at like performance-wise, GFriend's choreography was so hard. Like they had the girls like slipping through their legs and doing like jumps and rolling off. Their choreography was hard. But the debut era for Mamamoo and why Mamamoo ended up coming to be together is their main producer, Kim Doon, who is the CEO of their company as well. I don't know him personally, but I know of him because he was in charge of making mega hits for our favorite artists. So like CNBLUE. He song, call me. Like, Kim Doon was the songwriter of the early 2000s. So he, I think, definitely was able. We've had a lot of songwriter companies. Like, Stacy is the production of a successful songwriter becoming a CEO. We've seen this in the past. Like, Brave Sound is also another one of those examples and whatnot. But when Kim Doon said that he was going to be making a company and Mamamoo was going to be released, of course they did get quite a lot of love and help from different artists because, like I said, Kim Doon is like so popular in the songwriting era that it was kind of a no-brainer to help him when he asked like for some help with the girls. But he had a vision, and his vision was he wanted to have a girl group that was really solid in performance. So he wanted them to not be like very highly choreographed. He wanted them to be able to have fun on stage. So if there's one thing that we can definitely find with Mamamoo is the girls can have fun on stage. Like they know how to captivate a stage and the talent is there. Now, recently with their comeback, they have been able to be able to meet up with the fans. And I've been seeing a lot of fan cams popping up on my For You page. And there's so many messages. Like the memes are pretty much just like, this is what a concert is. Like there's so many compliments of how much they're loving. The fans are loving the fact that they get a chance to see Mamamoo in performances these days. So we've got some more music that helped maintain the major popularity that Mamamoo and GFriend had. We have Tel Kalkomani after that, and then we have some 너 그리고 나 나빌레라 For You, which came to be similar vibe with the vibe that GFriend was constantly releasing at the time, but also a little bit more mature. If you notice something that, especially for GFriend, they matured a little bit in their continuous comeback. So we have these two tracks for you back to back, and more of our Latin music is coming up next.

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4: We continue on with Mamamoo and GFriend for our Latin music for today. And because Mamamoo has always given us just high energy performances, and they were like our ultimate girl crushes, whoever your favorite bias was in the group, like they had... Everybody was able to be pleased to stand the group, you know what I mean? And they did a seasonal release. So their four seasons, four color project was able to be dropped. And Windflower is one of the songs from the Blues album. And just like the album title Blues gives off, it does give you like that. When it's a cold weather, like a breakup song that you need for that era, Windflower is definitely going to be that track for you to enjoy in that like colder season. So I know that the other half of the world is in the cold seasons at the moment. So it's a perfect vibe for you. For those of us who are dying and melting in heat at the moment, we can try to listen to the song and like mind control ourselves, like gaslight ourselves. Like it's cold, it's cool. Like cool off. Now, as GFriend started to mature, like I was telling you, they decided that they wanted to try to, you know, do different concepts. And so they released Fingertip, which was met with a little bit of mixed reviews from the fans. Fingertip was a little bit on the funky side. The choreography was hard, but it was just like, like, is this GFriend? Like, they had already had such like a signature sound at the moment. So with their follow-up track, the company was just like, we're going to go out with Peter Kyurimyeon or Love Whisper. That's going to be our follow-up track. And the fans went crazy. Now, the choreography, of course, again, hard. But the fans loved it. It's one of those tracks that while I was prepping my script, I just happened to be chit-chatting with a friend online. And they are a huge K-pop fan. And I was talking about like, yeah, I'm getting my script ready for the weekend. And we're going to be talking about like Mamamoo and GFriend and stuff like that. And this friend really understands like the fandoms and stuff like that. And they remembered how like the fans got really territorial with GFriend and their concepts, which is, it ends up becoming a thing. I know, right? Pretty interesting. So what we're going to do is dive into some more music from the girls. We've got Mamamoo first with Windflower, then Yeol Chingwa on their track of Peter Kyurimyeon or Love Whisper. And we have more of the show coming up next.

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4: Yeah, there's this weekend magic. Like, the first and second hour just go by way too fast. Probably is because we're talking about music, which, you know, I love to do. So I hope you enjoyed the past 2 hours as much as I did here on K-Poppin'. And as I sign off for today, we are going to be listening to different Yeolit single with their track of Pam, Time for the Moon Night. So what we're going to do is help you enjoy that. Please stay safe, and I'll see you guys tomorrow, same time, same place.

0: What does home mean to you? A place where you can finally unwind after a long day. A space where you share dreams of tomorrow with the ones just a building. Home is where life begins and where it finds rest. But for some, finding that place is not easy. When the dream of a home feels out of reach, JPDC is there, lighting the way. We provide safe, comfortable, and affordable homes for young people, newlyweds, and neighbors in need of stability across Jeju. 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But this is more than housing. It is 고치 행복한 뜨락, a Jeju-style housing and community platform where 고치, meaning together in the local dialect, comes to life. 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Residents and neighbors come together, sharing moments, checking in on one another, and building a warm, connected community. Because life feels stronger when we are together. 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
2: Did you know G-Dragon has just taken on one of the biggest cultural roles of his career? The K-pop icon has been appointed the honorary ambassador for the 48th session of the UNESCO World Heritage Committee, which will be held in Busan later this month. It's a role that's less about music and more about protecting some of the world's most important cultural and natural treasures. G-Dragon might seem like an unexpected choice, but it actually makes a lot of sense. The Korea Heritage Service says his Just Peace Foundation shares UNESCO's vision of promoting peace through international cooperation. And rather than simply lending his celebrity status, they believe he can help inspire younger generations around the world to care about preserving history and culture. To coincide with the appointment, the Just Peace Foundation will launch a new campaign called Heritage in Peace on July 10th. The campaign aims to raise awareness of World Heritage Sites while encouraging donations to UNESCO's World Heritage Fund. That fund helps protect historic landmarks and natural sites that are threatened by war, climate change, and natural disasters. It's Saturday, July 11th, 2026, and I'm your host, SJ Lee,

0: The power, Papalotto.
1: And kicking off our Saturday's edition of the program, that was G-Dragon with a power. Welcome, welcome, ladies and gentlemen. So the Just Peace Foundation launching this new campaign, Heritage and Peace, just yesterday, Friday, right? July 10th. It's really another example of how K-pop stars are expanding their influence far beyond entertainment. Of course, you know, in recent years, like, we've seen artists become ambassadors for, like, luxury brands, tourism campaigns, and even, like, public health initiatives. But now G-Dragon's using his global platform to shine a new spotlight on cultural preservation, proving that celebrity influence can extend well beyond the stage. This year's World Heritage Committee meeting, especially meeting for Korea, because it marks the first time the country has ever hosted the event. Nearly 200 countries are expected to send delegations to the port city of Busan, beautiful city, where they're going to be discussing new heritage nominations, review the condition of existing sites around the world. So, again, if you thought G-Dragon's next big project would be another album or, like, fashion collaboration, well, think again. This time he's helping protect humanity's shared heritage, and with, you know, millions of fans paying attention, I'm sure he may inspire a entirely new generation to appreciate and preserve the world's cultural treasures. And, you know, we talked about how, you know, celebrity influences, right? I mean, come on, like, it's G-Dragon. G-Dragon certainly does have the power to reach out to the younger generation. And one of the things that I've noticed, two things here. More and more people around the world are now fascinated with Korea's heritage, culture, history, right? So it's important that, just like, you know, Korea was the Hallyu, the K-wave was spread through K-pop and people like G-Dragon. I think, you know, more information about Korea's heritages and Korea's cultural artifacts and sites can be spread through the power of K-pop once again, through soft power, and of course in this case with G-Dragon. But at the same time, though, I've always thought that maybe, like, history and cultural aspects, like, even amongst, like, the young Korean generations, something that they're not too fascinated about. Yeah, sure, I mean, the younger generations all around the world outside of Korea are more fascinated as they're finding out about

and historical sites and things like that. And maybe I'll visit a place launched Heritage and Peace just yesterday on Friday. And so I think this is good news. And of course, with the World Heritage Committee taking place in Busan, this is wonderful stuff. And I'm sure there's a lot of great things that will happen at the port city of Busan. Guys, thank you very much for tuning into our show. We got another fun show in store for all of our listeners out there. And of course, speaking of K-pop artists that have been spreading awareness, this is BTS with Soju or Microcosmos.

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6: And welcome back, everyone. As we get things started here, let's give you guys a heads up in what's ahead in today's program. In the first hour, it's Saturday, which means DJ SJ back in the house with my playlist to pump up your Saturday. And again, I got a interesting mix of songs.

songs here. I don't know. Maybe it's because, like, it's the weather. Like, it's been so humid. It's been so humid. And so, like, it's not going to be, like, really, like, hard trap dance tracks here. But just, like, you know, just enough energy that will waken you up on a summer like this. So another interesting playlist I have for you guys. That's all coming up next. So stick around for that. And in the second hour, it's our favorite segment. It's a great segment called Request Request, a full hour of that. You guys have been sending in your stories, your diaries, your updates in life, your song requests, all of the above. And again, I want to thank you guys for sending those in. Can't wait to share that with all of our listeners. I'm sure it's going to be another great weekend show thanks to all the entries you guys sent in throughout the weekday. But of course, guys, this is a segment that I really hope to continue on to whenever this show goes on to. And hopefully this is a show that will go on for years and years and years. Hopefully my dream is that this is like a decades long show, maybe even longer, you know, like the longest running show. I don't know if that's going to happen. As long as it's happening, I hope that Request Request is going to be a segment that will forever be on the show. As you guys know, with the new seasons, you know, we make changes here and there. But this is one thing that's been probably, again, in my opinion, one of the best segments, not just in our show, but in all of Arirang Radio, because it's you guys that are getting involved with this stuff. So if you want to take part in our next weekend's show, remember to send those in by DMing us on Instagram, The Culture Inc. You can message us on Kakao, The Culture Inc. 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Now, the only thing is we do have to have it a little bit earlier. A little bit earlier for next week. As you guys know, there's the Constitutional Day that falls on Friday. And usually, you know, we have our Friday recordings. But if you guys could send this in at the latest Tuesday. Oh, this is going to be a bummer for you guys, isn't it? Tuesday at the end of the show. I would really, really appreciate it, guys. I know it's a short notice. We're pulling it back at least 2 days from the original deadline. But the 14th Tuesday before the end show, if you guys could send it in, it would be lovely. I appreciate that. Also, guys, if you want to catch up on any of the previous episodes of Coffee Break, today's Tippet with Puyong, you can always go to our website, click on the podcast tab, also available on Spotify. 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And guys, as you know, we have until July 19th now. 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And if you click on it, 5 to 10 minutes of your time goes a long way for us as a radio station as a whole and each of our shows individually. So please, if you haven't taken part yet, take part in that survey. All right, guys, as we get things started with SJ's Saturday Night Fever all coming up next, let's get in the mood. This is Girls' Day with female president 여자 대통령.

SJ's Saturday Night Fever. Welcome, welcome, ladies and gentlemen, to another episode of SJ's Saturday Night Fever. This is where I have full control of the music selection, and I decided to mix it up a little bit with artists that I haven't heard in a really long time. Well, actually, not all of them. Most of them. This including, of course, the girls who are back. Remember, we were talking about the second generation of groups that we really liked with David. And we talked about how Secret's back. One of my favorite songs of Secret is the one that I am going to be sharing with you to kick off SJ's Saturday Night Fever. I mean, because if there's one K-pop song that just instantly makes you want to get up and dance, it's Secret with Love Is Move, 사랑은 Move by Secret. Released at the time when, again, K-pop was packed with catchy dance hits. It was the golden era. But this song stood out because it wasn't trying to be like too cool or mysterious. It was just bright, playful, and completely confident in its own style. And you can tell from the very first beat, like, this had an irresistible groove that almost dares you to stay seated. And one of the biggest reasons is it's such a great party track is the rhythm. It's simple. It blends retro disco. It's got the funky bass lines, dance pop into something that's, you know, incredibly easy to move to. And you don't have to know the choreography to enjoy it, you know, whether you're at a house party or on a road trip with friends or simply even notebang. You know, the beat naturally gets people clapping, dancing, singing along. And the lyrics adds to that fun atmosphere. Instead of dramatic love stories, yeah, the song compares love to a dance, you know, encouraging you to relax, enjoy the moment, go with the flow. And I think that carefree attitude is exactly what makes it work so well at parties. And again, it's not a song you sit and analyze. It's one you smile to and just dance and move along. Of course, no one can talk about 사랑은 Move, Love Is Move, without mentioning the choreography too. Secret's got that signature hip dance, becoming one of the most recognizable point dances of the second generation K-pop era. And I mean, even like people who don't even know the whole routine, you don't need to know the whole routine, right? Like, I'm kind of like that. I can't memorize the whole routine, so I just know the most important parts. Like, you know where to move. But this makes it the kind of song that everyone can join in and dance along to. And I think that's the big reason why the song became such a hit, even now, to be honest with you. And I mean, because just kind of looking back, this song just captures everything that made so many second generation K-pop party tracks so memorable. It just has that melody that's easy to sing along to, a beat that just never lets up. And again, the nostalgia factor to make longtime fans smile the moment it starts playing. And but even today, I mean, it still feels fresh because, you know, it focuses on just one simple thing, having fun. So if you're putting together a party list and want something guaranteed to lift the mood, 사랑은 move, Love Is Move deserves a spot near the top. And I hope you guys really enjoy this as we kick off this week's SJ Saturday Night Fever. This is Secret with Love Is Move, 사랑은 Move.

What a great song. What a great song. Well, what a great song to kick things off here. Let's go into our next track, guys. I have a little bit of a thing to say. So, you know, rarely sometimes when I have friends visiting from the stateside, I go to Itaewon. Itaewon hasn't really been the same ever since, of course, the tragic, accident that took place not too long ago. But, you know, now, sometimes I do go. It's just a different sort of atmosphere there. And it's funny that I take them to Itaewon when they came from the U.S. because it's a very, very westernized area. But when we do go, you know how I always say I like songs to pump up the evening? Well, this song is definitely it. Itaewon Freedom by UV featuring JYP, Park Jin-young. But also, I mean, this just became a party favorite, you know? It's funny.

like it's intentionally over the top because it's UV, and it just completely embraces the silliness, and I think that's exactly why people love it. The moment it comes on, like everyone knows they're in for a good time, and you know, yeah, the song celebrates Itaewon, one of Seoul's most international neighborhoods, but you don't have to be in Itaewon to enjoy this song. But Itaewon, again, has been known for nightclubs, or just nightlife in general, bars, restaurants from all over the world. And the lyrics captures that carefree feeling of finishing work, meeting up with friends, and heading out for a night when anything could happen. And it's less about luxury and more about enjoying the freedom to let loose after a long day. And for some reason, Itaewon kind of gives off that vibe. Something like you're free, you know? But I think the huge part of the song's charm comes from the collaboration itself. You know, UV built a reputation of, you know, creating parody songs that lovingly poke fun at pop culture, while, you know, JYP fully committed to the joke instead of trying to protect his superstar image. So watching one of Korea's biggest music producers dance, sing, and laugh at himself made the song even more memorable. And I think that willingness to not take themselves too seriously is what gives the track so much personality. But of course, musically, it's impossible not to move along with it. You got that funky bass line, the disco-inspired theme, chant-like chorus that makes it incredibly easy to sing along with the crowd as well. Again, not something that where you have to know the lyrics. And after hearing the chorus once, you know, most people are kind of already screaming Itaewon freedom, right? Music video only added to the legendary status. I don't know if you guys watched the music video. It's great stuff. You know, everything about it, from the outfits to the exaggerated dance moves, was, you know, designed to make people laugh. And so instead of chasing perfection, it's celebrating fun. And that's a big reason the song has remained popular for so long. So even today, it's one of those tracks that instantly breaks the ice whenever it's played. And so if you're looking for a song that captures the fun, carefree side of the Korean nightlife, definitely Itaewon Freedom is hard to beat. And it's not trying to be the coolest song in the room, but it might just be the coolest song. Guys, let's dance to it. This is UV featuring JYP with Itaewon Freedom.

0: The Culture Inc. We're not listed on the stock exchange, but the value of K-Culture to the moon.
1: Moving on, there are plenty of K-pop party songs built on heavy beats and club drops, but Dance Dance by Day 6 proves you don't need any of that to get people moving. Instead of the electronic dance music, this delivers the energetic pop rock sound that feels bright, but still carefree, right? It's the kind of songs that makes you want to roll down the window, turn up the volume, and enjoy the moment. It's Day 6. I mean, you might be wondering, why did I even pick Day 6? I listened to it and I said, this is a good party track, you know? And especially because of the infectious energy from the opening guitar riff to the explosive chorus. Like, it just doesn't slow down, you know? And rather than encouraging perfectly choreographed dancing, it captures the feeling of jumping around with your friends at a concert or singing at the top of your lungs on a road trip. Again, less about looking cool, guys. Don't always have to look cool, but just have fun, you know, just having fun. Lyrics, very uplifting. You know, they're about forgetting your worries for a while, living in the moment, and letting the music take over. And I think it's a message that almost everyone can relate to. You know, like whether you've had a stressful week at work or school, the song feels like just an invitation to put everything aside just for a few minutes and enjoy yourself. And because Day 6 is a band, live performance adds another level of excitement. You know, the powerful drums, energetic guitars, you got that soaring vocals creating the atmosphere of a real rock concert. And the audiences naturally start clapping. You know, they're jumping and singing along. You know, I think that live energy is the big reason Dance Dance has remained a fan favorite at, you know, festivals or university events. And unlike many party songs that are tied to a particular trend, this song has a timeless quality. It does. I mean, it's the upbeat melody, positive lyrics, live band sound give it an energy that still feels fresh years later, and really is the kind of track that can instantly lift the mood, whether, again, you're at a party, driving with friends, or just enjoying a summer getaway. So if you're looking for a party track that's full of joy without relying on flashy production that we usually like to play, I wanted to go a little different. Dance Dance is the perfect choice. It really does remind us that sometimes the best parties aren't about fancy lights or crowded clubs. They're simply about great music, good friends, and dancing like nobody's watching. This is Day 6, Dance Dance.

Let's go back-to-back tracks to round things out here. When people talk about party songs, they, again, usually think of loud club music or high-energy dance tracks. But 구구단, A Girl Like Me, 나 같으네, proves that a song doesn't have to be explosive to get everyone in a good mood. It's, you know, you got that funky rhythm. I love that colorful production. Love it. Cheerful confidence, another aspect that I love in a in a club music, in a party music. It really is the kind of track that instantly brightens the atmosphere. And from the opening beat, like, you can tell it's about having fun. One of the song's biggest strengths is the playful attitude. Again, instead of focusing on like a heartbreak or like a dramatic romance, 구구단 sings about confidence and knowing your own worth. And knowing your own worth, I think this is very, very important. Message is simple. There's nobody quite like you, so don't be afraid to show it. That carefree attitude makes the song feel empowering without ever taking itself too seriously, and it's exactly the kind of energy that people love at parties. Musically, the song has that funky, retro-inspired sound with catchy bass, groovy bass lines, a chorus that's incredibly easy to sing along to, and really has enough energy to get people dancing, but it's also light enough to keep everyone smiling, you know, whether it's playing in a cafe or at a summer festival, or again, a road trip that everyone's been going to these days. Song naturally lifts the mood. But I think the choreography also helps make the song memorable and make it a very good party track. 구구단's performances were just full of personality. You know, I think that's a good way to describe them. Just full of personality, which, instead of just like flashy complexity, you know, making the dance feel a little bit more approachable and fun. And I think that's one of the reasons fans enjoy covering it at school festivals and K-pop dance events. You know, it just wasn't about just a perfect technique. It's about expressing confidence and enjoying yourself. And looking back, I mean, the song really aged well. You know, 구구단's career, I mean, unfortunately, relatively

short, but this song remains one of those hidden gems that fans still revisit because of its bright feel-good sound. And it does remind, again, people of an era when K-pop embraced colorful concepts and wasn't afraid to simply be fun. You know, the good old times that I always talk about. I miss that. But again, a great track. And of course, the last track, I love this. I love this. I love the title. It's Winner with Makchum, or Just Dance. Makchum, how do I describe Makchum? Makchum is just like, you're just dancing. There is no choreography. You're just making it up as you go. And sometimes I do that too. So I like the title. I really do. But this song, again, rather than encouraging perfect choreography, this song celebrates letting go, having fun, enjoying the people around you. And it just like the title, Just Dance or Makchum, it does have that laid-back groove. Instead of relying on heavy electronic pops, you know, Winner builds the song around a smooth, funky rhythm that just feels effortless. It's upbeat, you know, it's not aggressive. It makes it perfect for everything from beach parties to barbecues to, I don't know, late-night drives. You guys like that stuff? Or rooftop gatherings, if you're allowed to have any of that stuff. Lyrics couldn't be simpler. Forget your worries. Just dance. It's a message that almost everyone can relate to. You know, whether you've had a stressful day at work or you just want to enjoy a night out with friends, the song reminds you that sometimes, you know, just best things you can do is stop overthinking and enjoy the moment. I think that carefree spirit is exactly what makes a memorable party. But also another reason fans love this song is just it reflects Winner's personality. Unlike groups that are known for intense performances, Winner has always had sort of a relaxed, approachable charm. And so, you know, it really does come through in this song where the members sound like they're inviting you to join them rather than performing for you. So it creates this sort of a fun, welcoming atmosphere that's hard to resist. And I don't know if you watched the live performances. I checked it out. It's pretty cool. It makes it even better, actually. Instead of focusing on complicated choreographies, it's Makchum. Just dance, you know, members interact with the audience, encourage everyone to sing along, you know, create the feeling that entire crowd is just part of the performance. And those moments often become the highlight of their concert because the energy feels genuine and just spontaneous. So if you're putting together a playlist for, I don't know, a summer party, a road trip, or just a night out with the friends, you have to put this song. You know, like, especially because not everyone can dance really well. But I think this song welcomes those that aren't big dancers to also get your groove on. You don't have to be, you know, who's a great dancer? Who's a great dancer? You don't have to be like a Chun Zomi, or like, you don't have to be, I don't know, like Blackpink, Aespa, they're good dancers, or like BTS, you know, those kind of dance groups. Just move. Don't worry. Turn up the music. Enjoy the moment. That's the most important thing in a weekend party. So guys, as we wrap up SJ's Saturday Night Fever, back-to-back tracks here, Gugudan with Nagatane, A Girl Like Me, followed by Winner with Makchum, Just Dance.

back to work. We still have more than an hour left at the Culture Inc.

Yeah, I don't know if you felt it in the songs that I played today, but I usually like heavy trap, like heavy bass, like EDM kind of sounds. But again, the weather, it's just you gotta play songs and think about the weather too. Like I've been very lethargic lately, and also like I've been, we say that when the humidity level goes up, your anger level goes up too. People are just like angry. They just don't like the humidity. And so I just needed some like happy, positive tunes, positive attitude, confidence, just very carefree songs. And that's exactly what I did. And hopefully, if you're tuning in, I don't know how the weather is when your place is, but hopefully you fit into that. I think it's cool. Like I've been now listening to more music as I've been driving. And I've noticed that now I started making playlists depending on like the weather, if it's raining, if it's hot, if it's humid, if it's just like a nice, cool summer evening, things like that. And it's been fun. I've really been enjoying this segment, and thanks to this segment, I've been listening to more and more music. And hopefully, it's the same case with you guys. Anyways, guys, it is time to wrap up the first hour of the program. But again, don't go anywhere because we got a full hour of requests with all the entries coming in from our listeners out there. But as we wrap up the first hour, let's take a listen to a song from Bye Bye Bad Man with Noe Pado Wave.

volcano eruption can cause wildfires, landslides, and floods. Volcano ashes pollute the air and water. The ashes can fall for hours and days. Since you can't go out, you have to be prepared in advance. Respiratory patients should stay inside. Block doors and ventilators with wet towels. And block your windows with tapes before the ashes fall. Make sure waterways aren't blocked with ashes. Separate drain pipes or water pipes from the roof. Drain storages, pipes and tanks should be separated. When the ashes fall, stay inside. Listen to disaster updates on radio or TV. Wash vegetables before you eat them. Drink water after ashes sink to the bottom. Cover your nose and mouth when you're outside. Use a mask, a handkerchief or clothes to do so. Then quickly get inside a car or a building. Lenses can hurt your cornea. Take them off inside with clean hands. After the ashes fall, clean indoors and outdoors and your cars as well, wearing goggles and a mask and turning off all electronics. Make sure ashes don't get everywhere when you clean. Spray some water or use wet towels. But too much water will turn the ashes into clumps. When you're done, throw away the ashes in plastic bags. Administrations have designated spots for them. Take a shower when you get inside and take off the clothes you wore outside. A volcano eruption can threaten cities and the entire country. You can lessen the damages if you're well prepared for it.

Coca Culture Inc. We're back. Yeah, yeah, welcome back, everybody. You're tuning into the second hour of our Saturday's edition of The Culture Inc. I'm your host, SJ Lee. Coming up next in the second hour of the program, we got a full hour of requests, entries sent in by listeners out there. And let me tell you, the P card worked well. We got a great number of entries coming from our listeners out there, so can't wait to read them. Can't wait to share them with all of our listeners out there. That's all coming up next, so stick around for that. But again, a reminder for all of our listeners out there, for next weekend's requests, we have begun accepting them early because with holiday falling in on a Friday next week, we do need the entries for next weekend's requests by Tuesday before the show's end. We would really appreciate it if you could send those in early. 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We have a new issue every other Mondays, and this past Monday we had a issue number 18th, so if you haven't checked it out, check it out. And while you're there, guys, the deadline for the 2026 Arirang Radio Global Listener Survey is extended to July 19th. So if you haven't taken part in that just yet, please do so. Go to our Arirang Radio website, left side of the page, there's a banner you can click on, and 5-10 minutes of your time go a long way for us in trying to improve our radio station as a whole, and of course each of our shows individually, so please take part. All right, guys, with a flow of endless flows of requests coming from our listeners out there, we're going to jump right into that, but kicking off the second hour, let's take a listen to a song from The Volunteers with Summer.

Welcome, welcome, ladies and gentlemen. Welcome to another episode of Request Stories sent in by listeners out there. Again, guys, thank you so much for calling on our request to send us your entries. We went from falling short to having a lot, and we love it. We love it. And so we're going to quickly jump right into our first request coming in from Bahar over in Switzerland. It's been a while, Bahar. Thanks for writing to us. Happy weekend, SJ and everyone. I decided to share a little life update with you this week. I've mostly been staying at home these days because of the second heat wave in Europe. We're so close to melting over here. At least people are really happy after Switzerland made it to the round of 16. As for my insomnia after receiving the iron shots, I can sleep much better. Thankfully, I didn't have any serious side effects, just some flu-like symptoms. I can tell you how happy I am that something finally helped. Other than that, things are a bit stressful these days because I'm working on another research paper until the end of July. But every morning, reminding myself how lucky I am to wake up and work on things I care about really helps. Also, running away sometimes and listening to the radio while writing this actually helps me de-stress too. Ha ha ha ha ha. I want to request a song that beautifully describes this feeling in its lyrics, City Lights by Lee Jin-a featuring Sarah Kang. I hope you enjoy the song and have a restful weekend. Bahar, that's such good news. First and foremost, my goodness, I've been hearing stories about the heat wave over in Europe, and it's just like, it's now like mid-July, right? I mean, it went on from like the beginning of July, or is it like end of June? And it's just like, Europe seems to get hotter and hotter every year. Like, they're setting new records. It's like, it's unbelievable. I mean, it's kind of like that here in Korea, but it's more like the summer weather, it gets extended longer and longer. It's not necessarily that it's getting hotter, but the summer season is getting longer. But it's just been rainy here, but I heard it's just been sweltering. Oh my goodness. I hope you don't have to go out too much. You know, I remember you telling me during the weekday show how when there's a concert and, you know, you have a bias that's performing, you like to wait in line for 12 hours. Man, imagine having to do that in the summer. Oh my goodness. No, but seriously though, I'm glad the iron shots did help. I was actually worried about that. I didn't know how to, you know, go about asking, because again, sleep, I think one of the most underrated things people, well, I can't say underrated, but one thing that people forget is sleep is very, very important to your health. And not getting enough of that is, it's really, really bad, like really bad. So, I can't say some flu-like symptoms can't feel like it probably doesn't feel good, but at least you're sleeping, right? I was asking My dad had some sleep issues too, and he said coenzymes really helped him out. So I don't know if that helps you out too, but at least the iron shots help out, and it's really good to hear from you and feel, you know, that you know, things are good. But here goes another research paper. how's your the vacation plans for South Korea going along? Try to come during the fall, right? And not during the summer. Goodness, it's disgusting here. It's all humid and rainy and stuff. Ugh. Ugh. I mean, it's not like sweltering hot, like 40 something degrees like it's in Europe, but it's just the humidity and the rain is just, yeah. I don't know if I've ever heard this song, to be honest with you. I can't wait to check out this song. But Bahar, thank you so much for the updates. Really appreciate it. And again, hopefully the iron shots continue to help and you'll get nice sleep. Don't stress too much over your research paper. Let's go into our next request entry coming in from Halsey this time. Halsey wrote to us from Brazil and says, hello, SJTKI team. Happy weekend. Whoop, whoop. Recently, I took the MBTI test and I got INTP. After reading the description, I realized I was basically being roasted by the website. Apparently, I'm curious about useless things. So overthink simple things, procrastinate, and learn things nobody asked for. I don't think I can argue with that. I did not look any further into it just to prove the test wrong. Also, I don't think I can talk seriously about MBTI, even if it does say something about me. I'm probably deaf to whatever point it's trying to make. And most importantly, I'm really sad I am not, I am not QT. Hey, that's mine, man. I want to request Polka Dots and Sunbeam by Kodak. Stay pretty. Many blessings and thank you. P.S. While reading again before sending, actually sounds like I'm angry. I am. I'm a Donner.
Oh, my goodness, how's

I have to say, I did not see you as a T. I also did not see you as an N. I also did not see you as an I. I thought you were an E, man. I thought maybe you were an S because you're more realistic. I'm an N. I'm an INT. Well, IMQT, but INTJ. And so, the first two were similar, but like I daydream a lot. I really do. I think about like a lot of useless things. But I mean, I think about, useful things too. But T, really, I would have thought you were an F, man. I'm a T. I'm straight for. Actually, I mean, reading this, you do seem like a T, to be honest with you. PJs, I mean, it doesn't matter. I plan like way too. I'm a power J. Like I plan things like way ahead of time. Like that's the only way that I feel comfortable. And so, say what you want. I mean, I'm one of those people that actually believe that the MBTI is somewhat, accurate. I can't say it's 100% accurate, but I do think that when I took the test and I took it several times and I got the same results over and over again, INTJ, I am an INTJ. I am an I. I'm an introvert. I'm an N. I think about a lot of things. I daydream a lot. I'm T, very straightforward. I say things that probably I shouldn't be saying sometimes. And I'm a power J. I like to plan things. And so it describes who I am. You don't have to always believe it. But I think it's interesting. I think it's really interesting. The one thing that like I didn't really believe in is the blood type stuff. I mean, actually, all right, a little bit. I don't know if you know about the blood type stuff. If you don't know about it, look it up. It's pretty funny. Creo is big on that. Anyways, thank you very much for sending those in, Bahar and Halsey. We're going to be playing those songs I requested. Bahar's request song, Ijina, with Sarah Kang, with City Lights, followed by Halsey's request. This is Kodak with Polka Dots and Sunbeam.

Next up, we got Forky over in Germany who says, hello, SJ and TKI fam. Continuing from Monday request regarding last Sunday, my conclusion, I shocked two members, the Jinwoos, by outing myself as the cover artist Forky. Reactions, priceless. I think you mean priceless, not priceless. Hui-chan called out my streaming setup, Sebin and I rizzing each other up as a joke, and he loved my Pokemon drawings I made for him and Chehan. Last but not least, Yachan, our English king, I told him that I am soon in Seoul, and why? I told him that I am in Seoul exactly the time they're in Japan. He said, do your work and come over after it. I sadly needed to deny. Also, I heard my cover at Radio Nuss. He loved it a lot. Even though I was sick and tired, I was incredible. It was incredible. I am looking at my recordings, and it makes me happy. I'm really happy to have them as my fave, and also slowly being able to get knowledge by the members. It's crazy. I don't think my younger self would believe it. I want to request Close to Me by Omega X. See you soon. Forky out. Forky, I'm always like curious though. How do you always get into those like a video chat with these like members? Like what do you have to do? Like do you get like a raffle or something like that? Like do you buy? Like how are you always doing? This isn't the first time. You've done this so many times, right? How are you doing this? And why can't I do this with, like, I don't know, what group do I like? Islet? No. Anyways, how do you do this? Is this also, like, exclusively for, like, overseas fans is the other thing that I want to know. Because or maybe I just know of the Arirang listeners who do this. A number of you guys do this. I don't know how you do this. Did you buy a lot of albums or something? Are you in a list? Are you in a fan club? Is it like a fan club drawing or something like that? What is this? How are you doing this? This is incredible. I wish they had something like this. But you know what, though? I was kind of making fun of you saying that, you know, you look like you were all nervous and, you know, jittery because you're, you know, giggling a lot talking to one of the members of the Omega X. But I would have done the same thing. I'd probably be like, man, I don't even know what to say. You know, I was telling everybody that when I met, you know, I saw Kanmyeon of Baby Vox in the elevator together at Arirang. I couldn't say anything. So I can't really make fun of you, right? But let me know. How are you able to do? I don't know. How are you guys? Is she the only? Hey, anyone else do this too? Does anyone else get to talk to their like their biases and stuff like that over the video phone? And how are you even supposed to? How do you do this? This is pretty cool. I think this is a good opportunity for all the fans out there to be able to chit-chat with them. And I feel like Forky's done this like a billion times already. Like, I'm not surprised they don't know her. Like, they know her, you know? But anyways, Forky, good stuff. I hope your preparations to come to South Korea is going well. Don't get sick. Don't be tired. We'll play that song for you. This is Omega X with Close to Me.

The Culture Inc. We're even working on the weekends. All right, let's go into our next request entry, this time coming in from Crash Override over in Michigan, who wrote to us and said, this is for the weekend show. Not much has happened this past week, just a relatively uneventful holiday with some barbecue that ended up tasting pretty nice. I have been travailing in my quest for a suitable 3-in-1 charging station for my Samsung devices. You wouldn't believe how difficult it is to find something that isn't made for the iPhone in the US. I think I finally found one after 3 tries. I'm still having trouble scheduling a time to talk with this professor, who has already agreed to a virtual meeting. I'm not sure why their travel schedule is a big deal, though, as I'm only requesting 30 minutes in a Zoom call. Either way, I'm still waiting here at my keyboard. My song request will be answered by 80s. Is it that hard to find Samsung stuff? I mean, I live in a country where Samsung is made, you know, like this is the country of Samsung Electronics. So I guess maybe that's the thing, but I would have thought that maybe with like so many online stores that you'll be, but what possibly could you need? Your phone and what else? What like laptop that usually uses these days, the laptop uses like the same pin, doesn't it? So I don't know what the 3-in-1 charging station would actually use. Back in the days, I mean, they used to have like different plugs for all the devices. And so they had to kind of have that. But then, is it the one with like the all the different pins? Is that what you're talking about? But anyways, it's actually interesting that you use a Samsung device. I was talking to my friends over in the US and they're like, yeah, I mean, it's really hard to find at least the young people who are using Samsung phones because they all use iPhones. For me, I'm so used to it. It's not like I didn't use an iPhone before and I hated it. Like I really did not like it. And so I never went back. I've used it once. I never went back. I had like the iPhone 4S or something like that. It was like just the worst. And recently I changed my phone. I downgraded it, but it's fine. It's great. And I'm happy with it. But you know, with the Zoom call, you know, I feel like the people up there, like in the higher ups, I say that's like their thing, you know? Like sometimes like I'll get, you know, I have like, I work for a major league team. And so because I'm the only one in Korea, I have to always connect with them from the US and here in South Korea. And so I get like a call, well, I get a message from my my boss, the director of international scouting. And he texts me and he goes, hey, are you up for a quick phone call tomorrow morning? And I go, why not now? Why not now? Just can we not just do this instead of having to wait, you know, tomorrow and, you know, talk about it? Because, you know, we're, you know, it's like very important calls. And he doesn't respond. And I was like, what is going on here? And then he calls me in the morning, right? I mean, morning his time. That's the other confusing thing, too. Or like,

You know, here it's just kind of, I guess they're busy. Okay, I understand they're busy. And this is where the whole traveling thing comes up. And then I realized that my director, he's constantly traveling. He's on the plane or he's, you know, on the move, and it's hard to do all that. So, like, he's always texting me while he's, like, about to board the plane. And that's why he was, you know, telling me tomorrow morning and things like that. Maybe with the travel thing, that's what it is. You know, you said you're not sure why the travel schedule is a big deal. But, you know, it could be a big deal. Isn't it summer break, though, for these professors? Like, they certainly cannot be traveling more than my director, my international scouting director. But hopefully things turn out, man. Like, what's the dealio, though, Crash? Like, are you going to school? Because it would start in end of August, right? That's usually when schools start, end of August, or is it beginning of September? I forget. I haven't been in school for a really, really long time. So you would actually be preparing to get ready for all this, right? Isn't that what it is? But anyways, hopefully things go well. I don't know what the situation is. Are you going to be moving out? Are you going to be getting a place on your own? Because I know your workplace, they said they'll provide you with that stuff. But man, barbecue. I love barbecues. I had a barbecue. It just happened to be that it was on a 4th of July weekend. And I wasn't celebrating Independence Day, but, you know, I went camping last weekend. I had some barbecue. That was good stuff, too. Crash, hopefully things turn out well. And again, I don't know what the 3-in-1 charging station is, but let me know. We'll play that song for you, Crash. This is ATEEZ with Answer.

All right, we got two more request entries. We're going to go back to back to round this out here. First off, from Claire Hardiker down under in Australia, who wrote to us and said, this message is for the weekend shows. Hi, SJ and the Culturing team. Recently, I caught up with the coffee break about the Seoul International Book Fair. It was very interesting. This year, I have read 7 books, and I'm currently reading my 8th book. I was a little late this year, reading since I didn't read during the summer. I also own a lot of bookmarks, which I use a lot, unless I'm reading from my e-reader. Yeah, I have an e-reader, though I mostly read physical. I use it mostly to read indie published books. I would like to request All Ages, 전체 관람가, right? That's the Korean title, by Lucy. Thanks, Claire Hardiker. First and foremost, Claire, thank you for, wow, I didn't know that if you miss out on some of the episode that you go back and listen to the podcast, right? The audio on demand, AOD, right? That was a pretty interesting topic in that this is the second year we've talked about it. The first year we talked about it with Angela, right? And she's like a big book person. And then we talked about it this year with Puyong. I did not know it was that big. Like, it's huge, right? And I mean, I thanks so much for re-listening to it. And when you miss it, I didn't know that you do this. This is really incredible, guys. I mean, I would have thought maybe if you miss out on an episode, you know, okay, whatever, you know, but you go back and listen to it, that's pretty cool. But I have to say, I'm actually really surprised because I know how much of a bookworm you are. That, I mean, I can't say only 7 books coming from a person who hasn't read a single book this year. But that's actually a smaller figure than I thought. But at the same time, I do realize that you have been working very hard in writing your novel. And so that's probably why. Which do you prefer, though? I mean, I guess like as a big book person, like you prefer the physical, right? Over the e-reader. Like I actually thought about buying an e-reader. Maybe I thought that would help me read a little bit more. But I was just like, oh, man. I'm probably not going to, and I'm going to have to spend more money and stuff like that. And I don't know, but okay. Indie published books, which kind of reminds me, I've always had this question. Have you ever been into like fan fictions? I know that's a big thing on the internet, right? Like a lot of people write fan fictions. Like, I feel like you would be really good with that too, like writing fan fictions. Like, I don't know what genre is, right? Some people like they do like fan fictions of like K-pop artists, right? Or other things. But I wonder if you do read fan fictions or you've written fan fictions, you know, because some people just post up. There's like websites or like communities where you post up fan fictions, right? And then you go in there to read them, but you also go in there to upload your own fan fictions. I wonder if you've done that, because unless that's what indie published, well, that can't be what an indie published book is. I don't know what an indie published book is. But this is cool stuff. Claire, again, thanks also, how many bookmarks do you have? And do you have a favorite? If you have a favorite, next time, show us a picture of it. I would love to see your favorite bookmark. I feel like everyone, like people who collect these bookmarks, they have like a favorite, right? Let us know. Rounding things out, and one last request entry, this time coming from Irina over in Romania. Good to see you again, Irina. Irina wrote to us and says, Hi there, DJ SJ and everyone. Happy weekend. How's it going so far for you? Lately, I haven't been able to do much for myself. I was so focused and busy on tasks and goals. But I slowly tried to bring back some of the joys from my life. One of them is watching animes or K-dramas. Maybe it sounds silly, but it makes me happy and helps me forget my worries for a while. Did you watch anything recently, SJ? My song request is B1A4's Like a Movie or 영화처럼. I don't think watching animes is silly. I mean, watching K-dramas certainly is not silly neither. I used to be really into reading anime stuff, like mangas and stuff, like Japanese mangas. And then that, you know, translated into me really liking webtoons. Because, man, mangas are just too long. And then once they started

doing animes of the manga that I used to read, like One Piece. I really enjoyed them. I don't think age has anything to do with them. I watch them sometimes. You know, what is it? The One Piece animes have been on OTT platforms, and I've watched it. I wish there was more. I wish there was more animes that I used to watch. And oh, in fact, you know what? They recently released an anime of a webtoon that I really liked, and I apparently the original was a Japanese. I didn't know this. It's called Saum Dokak is the Korean. I don't know what the English title is. It's like this guy who learns how to fight from like a YouTube channel run by some chicken mask guy. It's like the original is Japanese, but there was a Korean webtoon, and I really enjoyed reading it. And now they have an anime and a drama made by the Japanese. And anime is one of those things. I think it's everybody. And you know what? I'll double down on it, Irina. I like to watch cartoons. You know, I like to watch cartoons because it helps me kind of relax and just kind of like cartoons are not serious. You don't have to think too much. So it helps me relax, you know? Like I use my head, believe it or not, guys, I use my head a lot. I'm always constantly thinking. And one of the tiring things about doing radio is, I don't know if you guys know this, but I kind of improv like 90% of what's on this in the show. And so my mind is constantly moving. It's my mind is going, say this next, prepare for this. And so sometimes I just want to let go and just like, you know, just let my brain relax. And the best way to do that is to watch something not serious. And so I watch things like Doug, you know, Rocko's Modern Life, SpongeBob SquarePants. I wish I could watch more Family Guy or like King of the Hill, those kind of stuff. I like those kind of cartoons too. But I absolutely love it. Have I watched anything? Yes, you know, the anime that I told you about. But all the stuff that I watch is it has to be non-serious, which is why probably I'm watching The Office over and over again. I just finished like my 15th time of watching all The Office, and I'm going to my 16th right now. And so, because I watched it so much, I don't really have to go, you know, sit there and focus on the episode. I just let it and just watch casually. And that works. And yeah, I completely agree with you. Makes you happy, makes you forget about your worries. Same thing goes for me. And so, enjoy it. If you have any core animes, Irina, can you like request some from me? I absolutely enjoy them. As long as it's like, it's not nothing like. There's some weird ones out there. There's some weird ones out there, but as long as it's not weird, recommend some for me. Anyways, thank you so much, Claire Irina, for sending those in. And thank you to all of our listeners for sending your requests. We're going to close out today's program. But before all that, we'll play their songs requested by our listeners. This is Lucy with 전체 관람가, All Ages, followed by B1A4 with 영화처럼, Like a Movie.

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5: And that music means one thing. It's time to finish off our program today. Hope you guys enjoyed the full 2 hours. And if you did, make sure you join us again tomorrow when we go into our Sunday's edition of The Culture Inc. Of course, Sundays mean that in the first hour, we got SJ's Theme Park. This is where I play songs of a specific theme. I promise you, it's going to be a great theme at that. And of course, in the second hour of the program, we got another round of requests. With all the entries coming in from our listeners, we'll also play the songs requested by listeners. But of course, Sundays also mean that we're going to round all of that off with another great episode of K-Worker's Diary. So hope to see you guys then. As always, as we wrap up, a big thank you to our staff members. This including our producer, Lee Eun-seo, writers Park Dong-suk and Lee Bu-young. And of course, a big thank you to all of our listeners who tuned in, especially if you chimed in on Request. Sending us out of the studio, this is Fromis9 with Love Bomb. 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And until then, this has been SJ Lee with The Culture Inc.

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0: Jeju, opening a new era, people truly come first here. 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
7: Under the blazing sun and drenching humidity, how can we stay safe and healthy? Avoid outdoor activities when the daily high reaches over 33 degrees Celsius or 91.4 degrees Fahrenheit for two consecutive days or more. 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Feeling dizzy or nauseous? It may be a sign of heat exhaustion. 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Unlike other adverse weather conditions and natural disasters, damages caused by heat waves can be significantly reduced if we are well prepared. So remember the tips we've given you and stay safe and healthy this summer.
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July 12th, 2026, and I'm your host, Peter Bint. 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In Korea, the culture of taking these self-portraits with family, friends, and partners has maintained steady popularity. I think it's because it allows people to preserve moments with their loved ones as cherished memories. If you were to visit a self-photo booth right now, who is the person you would want to capture your most precious memory with and why? I want to know. Thanks again for joining us here on Hashtag Daily K. Let's get going with our Sunday edition.